0: civilian leader as he seeks to restore Myanmar's standing in the region. Myanmar's top leaders have been barred from high-level ASEAN summits since the 2021 military coup, although Thailand has continued advocating dialogue. And in market news, Wall Street closed at fresh record highs overnight, with both the S&P 500 and the Dow Jones Industrial Average ending the day at new peaks. The rally was driven by strong earnings from AI-linked companies, including software firm Palantir, which surged almost 30% after raising its revenue forecast. Investor sentiment was further boosted by falling oil prices amid growing hopes for a diplomatic breakthrough in the Iran conflict.
1: Those were your news headlines from the Straits Times. Read more at straitstimes.com.
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0: FIFA President Gianni Infantino is scrambling to shore up support as pressure grows over his abandoned plan to sell a stake in future World Cup revenues. He's called a meeting of football's senior leadership in Morocco after fresh criticism from top FIFA officials, including Arsene Wenger and Secretary General Matthias Grafström. Infantino, however, has won backing from several influential African football leaders, despite Europe, Asia and North and Central America losing confidence in his leadership. Africa's 54 FIFA member associations could prove crucial as Infantino seeks another term as FIFA president next March. Turkish club Trabzonspor say they've opened talks to sign former Liverpool forward Mohamed Salah. The Egyptian international has been a free agent since leaving Liverpool at the end of last season. Trabzonspor say Salah will arrive in Turkey today to complete negotiations before travelling to Trabzon. Local reports say the 33-year-old is expected to sign a two-year contract. And here at home, the Lion City Sailors have signed French midfielder Giovanni Haag on a two-year deal. The 26-year-old joins from German club Fortuna Düsseldorf after a loan spell with France's Red Star. He brings more than 100 appearances in France's Ligue 2, as well as experience in Germany's second division. Haag, a former France under-19 international, says he was attracted by the Sailors' ambitions and is looking forward to helping the club compete on the continental stage. And that's your sports update. I'm Shahzad Haq.
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11: Good morning, Singapore. It's Glenn, Angel and the bro.
12: Woo!
11: Timo with Shalini Susan at the helm. Thank you very much, Shalini, for all your hard work. And Cheyenne's replacement will be in 1.5 weeks' time.
13: Yay! Yeah, not long more.
11: I think, yeah, because Shaista has gotten someone to replace her.
14: Okay.
13: Yes.
11: Yeah.
14: All right.
13: Mm-hmm.
11: So finally found a wonderful person to replace her, and so she can come and work with us.
13: Lalisa, right?
11: Full
13: time. Is the replacement.
11: Larissa.
13: Oh, okay.
11: Get the name right, you guys.
13: Oh my
14: yeah, we try. Okay, we try. Yeah, every day it's a struggle.
13: Sorry,
14: okay.
11: Yeah, later Larissa is coming in. Maybe we can have a talk with her.
13: Okay.
11: As well.
13: All right. Cool.
11: Okay, but for now, earlier on, I did mention deflation and dateflation, rather. I think
13: dateflation,
11: it was dateflation.
13: Yes.
11: Wait, let me just pull out my notes. Dateflation,
13: uh-huh.
11: That's right. Dateflation and infladating. Now, these are new terms that have emerged as people are going out on cheaper dates these days.
14: Okay. All right. Now, there's another term, actually, I just came across. It's called solo maxing, okay? And basically, what it means is, it is Gen Z's rejection of going dating, okay, in their attempt to save money. So they are rejecting dating because research has shown that the average date now costs $189.
13: Yeah, I wouldn't be surprised.
11: Wait, so solo maxing meaning they don't go out on dates.
14: Yes.
11: They're just solo.
14: That's right.
13: So maxing is just like going to the max of whatever it is you're doing. So if it's looks maxing, you're going to the max of making yourself look your most ideal.
14: Yeah.
13: This
14: right.
13: one is solo maxing, so they're doing the best to be on
14: single.
13: Their own as much as possible.
11: So I'm solo maxing.
13: Yes, you are solo maxing, yes.
11: Yes, I'm solo maxing.
13: Yes,
11: okay.
13: But you're not doing it for the reasons that they're doing it.
14: Yes.
13: They're doing it to save money.
11: Okay.
14: Okay.
11: Anyway, Gen Z is just starting out. So it's a different time, I guess. So what do you want to talk about this morning then?
14: Well, I thought it'd be kind of interesting to find out, especially, you know, having read that the average date now costs $189. I mean, that seems like a whole lot of money. And I was just looking back. Do you guys remember your first date? Like, as far back as you could remember, how much did it cost?
13: Well, I didn't pay, so I wouldn't know.
14: Yeah, but I mean, you'd have some sort of idea of what the meal or what the date experience would have cost, right?
13: As far back as I can remember, my first date with my husband was in 2007. Mm. And we went to Prego at Swiss Hotel. And how much it would have cost?
14: Now it costs $189. I mean, that seems like a whole lot of money. And I was just

0: that's, I cannot remember any other dates before that.
1: That's what I'm telling you. I think you're coming down with dementia.
2: Oh dear, don't say that, Glenn.
0: What is the second time this week you're saying
1: you
0: that?
1: You can't remember a lot of things. How can you not remember your first date when you were, let's say, in secondary school?
0: I can't. I mean, I remember my first proper kiss when I was in primary six.
2: Wow, maybe that's all the date encompassed, right? There was no food, there was no drinks, no movie, it was just kissing.
0: Behind a church.
2: Oh, wow. All right. Topic for another day. But if I look back, I think one of the earliest dates, around probably about sec four, just after sec four.
1: As well.
0: Okay.
2: This place, I'm sure this name will sound familiar to those around our generation, brought this girl to Hot Stones.
0: I remember Hot Stones.
2: Hot Stones over at Boat Quay, right? It was one of those places where they bring you this really hot plate and then you would cook your own meat and stuff like that. And I remember when the bill came, it was like $50.
1: That's okay.
2: And for someone right out of secondary school back in the 90s, $50 was a lot of money.
1: Hot Stones for 50 bucks is okay.
2: Yes. I mean, okay, now you consider inflation and all that.
0: What year would you say that was?
2: Oh, I want to say that would have been probably about 1994.
0: Okay.
2: Yeah. So I think if $50 for a student straight out of secondary school was quite a bit of money.
0: So for today's money, it would be about $112.
2: Okay.
0: So there you go. That's how much you spent on
1: that. Okay. So mine, sec four, I went to Prego.
0: There you go, Prego as well.
1: It was a Valentine's Day date.
0: Oh, you're that old?
1: Huh?
0: Because he called me old as well. I said 2007.
2: Well, to be fair, like, Prego has been around for a while.
0: 40 years.
2: Yeah. Yeah. Anywhere from last week.
1: these things don't bother me.
0: Oh, no. Okay.
1: So anyway, sec four, Prego, Pregos. I think it was close to $100.
2: Okay, now,
0: what year was that?
1: That was 1986, wow. I think.
2: Okay.
1: Either 86 or 87.
2: No. While Angel is trying to find out what 86. That would cost in this day, can I also ask, now the date, was it just a dinner? Did it also involve like a movie? Did it involve a cab ride
1: no,
2: home?
1: No, it was just dinner at Prego's.
2: Okay.
0: Okay, so it was just dinner.
1: Maybe it did hit 100.
2: Oh, wow.
0: $304.
2: Mm. By today's standards. Ooh, you were a baller even back then.
1: I was giving tuition. I was making, a decent sum of money as a student. So, yeah. Okay. I mean, of course I want to pamper this girl, right?
2: Did you guys end up going out after that?
0: Like dating properly?
1: We did kiss, lah. Okay. That's all I was hoping for.
0: Was it only a one-night date and that was it?
1: No. After that, we continued.
2: Okay, seriously, $300-something for one kiss. Better be one hell of a kiss. All right, so we're going to ask you, if as far back as you can remember, think about your first date and how much was spent. How much did it cost you? Let us know. Give us all the details. Drop us a WhatsApp. Better still, a WhatsApp message at 8855-0920. We want to hear your voice notes.
1: Wait, just going back to Angel again. So how much did you spend again? You were saying 2007?
0: I didn't spend.
1: How much did he pay?
0: I reckon we would have done maybe a glass of wine. Not a bottle because it was a first date. Maybe a glass or two of wine. And definitely just a main because I couldn't have eaten anything more. I would say maybe $120.
1: That's all right.
0: Yeah, about $120,
2: $130.
0: Yeah.
2: To be fair, I mean, she did marry him. He's been paying for it since.
0: Oh, wow. Well,
1: I believe that the guy should be the one paying.
0: Yeah, for sure.
2: Yes.
0: So especially
2: for the first date.
0: So do I. Okay, drop us a voice note. 8855-0920.
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3: Okie dokie, let's see what's happening on the roads. On the CTE towards the AYE after Ang Mo Kio Avenue 5, avoid lane 3, an accident. On the AYE towards the MCE, a broken down vehicle after Keppel Road. On the KJE towards the BKE before Sungai Tengah Road, avoid lane 1, an accident. Also on the SLE towards the BKE after Woodlands Avenue 12, avoid lane 4 because of a broken down vehicle. Heavy traffic all over the place. Let us know if you spot anything. 8855-0920.
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0: Jess Glynn with Hold My Hand right here on Kiss 92. All the great songs in one place. Okay, I'm a big guy. I know when I've, said a bit too much and maybe have been a bit offensive.
1: What did you do now, bro?
0: Because yeah. I said she's coming down with dementia. So I apologize to Angel Teo.
2: Thank you.
0: For saying what I said earlier on, it's not even pleasant. Because, you know, there are some people who might be going through that,
2: exactly.
0: Who are listening in right now, yeah. Who have parents are going through that.
2: It's not easy.
0: I apologize from the bottom of my heart for saying that you are coming down with dementia.
2: Yeah, that's the third time.
0: I accept your apology.
1: Wow, y'all have such a way of apologizing, though.
0: Are you saying that I'm not sincere?
2: No, you are. I didn't say that. He is the one.
1: I'm just saying that you didn't want to use the word, right? But you have since used that word so many times.
0: I've been doing radio for so long, and I know that some people might just be listening to us.
1: Understood.
0: So they need to know the context.
2: Yes.
1: Okay.
0: However, I do feel that Angel is losing her hearing, though. Because when I talk to her in the morning sometimes, you know, and so clear, and she can't, like, you know, she'll ask, like, what do you say?
2: Well, I can't help if you mumble. So,
0: and I do believe that I think you should get your right ear checked, because that is the ear that is the problem. Every time you turn your face like this, and I say something, you can't hear me.
2: Okay.
0: And some old people have that problem, no?
1: Wow. Okay. I don't even remember what topic we were covering today.
2: I don't know.
1: Yeah. Something about dates.
2: Oh, okay.
1: That's right. First dates. Right. Oh, okay.
2: And Glenn should shut up now.
1: Back to the topic.
2: All right.
1: Talking about first dates, how much was spent? How much, even if you weren't the one paying, okay? Because, you know, sometimes, you know, traditionally the male pays, right? So if you were the female, how much was spent on that date? Let us know.
0: Okay.
3: Hi, Kiss 92. Rain here. As far as I know, my first date was in the 90s. And back then, I already started to work part-time. So my very first date, it was a proper date. I actually brought her out for a meal and movie. So I think about $100-odd. Yeah, it's a big hole to fill back then. Because when I started school, I already paid for my own. Everything I pay for my own. My parents don't pay for anything, so very self-sufficiency since I was young. So that amount is a big amount to me. Yeah, thank you.
1: That is quite a lot of money, Wayne.
2: Yeah, absolutely. Yeah. So drop us a voice note. Let us know the details about your first date, how far back you can remember, how much you paid for it. We want to know all the details.
0: If you're like Angel, you can't remember way back then your latest date is also fine.
2: 8855-0920.
0: All right, it's 8:24.
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2: You should be in the studio right now because we're still arguing. Okay.
0: You can't remember.
2: Oh my gosh. Okay, stop it. I need to do traffic. All right, heavy traffic at Jurong Town Hall Road towards West Coast Road. I'm going to see if that's popping up on my screen. Not quite yet. Let us know what's happening there. Also on the SLE towards the CTE at Woodlands Avenue 2's entrance, a vehicle's broken down. On the PIE towards Changi after Tampines Avenue 5, a vehicle's broken down there as well. On the SLE towards the CTEO after Woodlands Avenue 12, avoid lane 4, another vehicle's broken down. Wherever you are this morning, stay safe.
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1: 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We saw him in Kingsman: The Secret Service, Kingsman: The Golden Circle, and as Dr. Thaddeus Sivana in Shazam. Mark Strong, born Marco Giuseppe Salusolia, turned 63 today. It's Wednesday, the 5th of August.
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1: On the KJE to SBKE before Sungai Tengah Road, please avoid lane 1 and accident. Also on the SLE towards the CTE, at the entrance to Woodlands Avenue 12, a vehicle has broken down. On the same stretch, after Woodlands Avenue 2, avoid lane 4, a vehicle's broken down there as well. And on the PIE towards Changi, another vehicle having trouble after Tampines Avenue 5. Stay safe.
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5: These are your news headlines. I'm Shahzad Haq. The government says it will continue refining its housing plans for Gillman Barracks and the area around Maju Forest after public consultation ends tomorrow. Minister of State for National Development Alvin Tan told Parliament that the Ministry of Sustainability and the Environment has worked closely on the plans. He said public feedback could still lead to changes, including how much greenery and heritage will be kept. The government will publish a report outlining the feedback it received and how it responded before finalising the plans. Mr. Tan said the aim is to balance Singapore's housing needs with environmental and heritage considerations. The Health Sciences Authority could take on a bigger role in regulating Singapore's healthcare sector under a bill introduced in Parliament. The proposed law would shift a range of regulatory and enforcement functions from the Ministry of Health to the HSA. That includes overseeing biomedical research, managing the licensing of healthcare services, and investigating offences under several healthcare laws. The government says the changes will strengthen oversight and help the HSA respond to emerging risks, including cybersecurity threats involving connected medical devices. A 22-year-old Malaysian man who tried to smuggle more than 10 kilograms of cannabis and methamphetamine into Singapore has been arrested. If convicted, he may face the death penalty. The Immigration and Checkpoints Authority said its officers at Woodlands Checkpoint had found a box with two blocks of substances believed to contain drugs in the man's car boot last Saturday. Central Narcotics Bureau officers were then alerted and further checks revealed more drugs in the boot. ICA says the drugs are worth over $361,000 and could feed the addiction of about 2,132 abusers for a week. Myanmar's President Min Aung Hlaing is due to visit Thailand tomorrow as Bangkok pushes for renewed engagement with its neighbour. Thai Prime Minister Anutin Chanvirakul says dialogue should remain open but must be backed by concrete progress on ASEAN's peace plan for Myanmar. It will be Min Aung Hlaing's first visit to Thailand since becoming civilian leader as he seeks to restore Myanmar's standing in the region. Myanmar's top leaders have been barred from high-level ASEAN summits since the 2021 military coup, although Thailand has continued advocating dialogue. And in market news, Wall Street closed at fresh record highs overnight, with both the S&P 500 and the Dow Jones Industrial Average ending the day at new peaks. The rally was driven by strong earnings from AI-linked companies, including software firm Palantir, which surged almost 30% after raising its revenue forecast. Investor sentiment was further boosted by falling oil prices amid growing hopes for a diplomatic breakthrough in the Iran conflict.
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6: Welcome back. It's Glen Angel and the Bro. Woo! Timo. And once again, I would like to apologize to Angel for saying that, you know, that what I mentioned early on, since you don't like me saying it. But I do apologize.
1: Thank you.
6: Because I'm afraid you might cry.
1: I'm not going to cry.
6: If this situation had occurred like maybe 2-3 years ago, she would be crying already.
7: Well, honestly, if her memory was really in question, she wouldn't even have remembered what you said.
6: Yeah.
7: So no need to apologize.
6: But whatever the case is, thanks to me, she's tougher now.
7: Oh, okay.
1: Oh, wow. Thank you, Glenn. I accept your apology and I'm grateful for your leadership. All right. Now, we have a prize to give away. A couple perfume making workshop worth $250 from Scentopia. Now, they're actually located in Sentosa, which would make for a really nice experience, actually. You can create your personalized perfumes based on your personality, and this results in a scent that will reflect your trait and your preference. And they work with more than 120 scent oils.
7: You know what I thought? This would be a great first date, right?
1: It would be, actually. Hey, yeah.
7: And on top of it, it'd be free. You don't even have to spend money. Okay. All right. So we are asking you how much your first date costs. Okay. We'll leave it to you to decide when your first date was, how far back you can remember, even if you weren't paying for it, how much you think was spent on that first date. Eddie says, my first date with the one and only girl, because now she's my wife, was back in August 2008. Now, we were just friends back then, and we were dining at TCC beside the old Plaza Singapura. The cafe was situated outside, and the cost was around $50.
1: Okay.
6: TCC, remember TCC?
1: Yeah, the Coffee Connoisseur.
6: Yeah, I think they're still around, I think.
1: It stands for a few things, I know, TCC.
6: I used to go to the one at Siglap.
1: They also used to have one at
6: Robertson
1: Quay, yes.
7: Different from the Coffee Club, right?
1: No, I think they play around with the name, so they leave it as TCC, and I think it has a few meanings, if I'm not wrong.
6: Okay. No, I think the Coffee Connoisseur is correct.
1: It's correct? Yeah. Okay, all right. Wayne says, yes, Brother Tim, I concur that at that age, that's quite a sum of money to spend on a meal and a movie on a date.
7: $50.
1: Yeah, but I got to be with her for years to come. No choice. She's Jenny Tay, Roland Tay's daughter, and my ex-girlfriend for many years. Oh, okay. I don't know who Roland Tay is.
6: That was unnecessary to drop names off.
1: Right? Yeah.
7: Oh, you're talking about your first date. Yeah, $100-something is a lot of money to be spending on that day, Wayne. Wow, good on you.
1: Okay, all right. We have no voice notes, so we'd encourage you to send us some. 8855-0920.
6: All right, here's Pixie Locked with Mama Doo on Kiss 92.

0: As far as you can remember, how much did you spend on your first date?
1: Hmm. We've been getting some messages.
0: I even remember how much I spent on my second date.
2: Oh, okay.
1: Oh, okay, yeah.
0: It was Denny's restaurant.
2: Ooh.
0: At, Marine Parade, Republic Theatre.
2: Uh-huh.
0: There was a Denny's restaurant downstairs, and that became our favorite hangout.
1: Wait.
0: Vegetarian Bee Hoon was our favorite.
2: Wow.
0: And every time we went there to eat, it was about less than $30.
2: Republic Plaza, that's in the
0: Not
2: CBD,
0: Republic Plaza, but... Republic Theatre.
2: Oh, Republic Theatre, right.
1: You said your first date earlier was Prego's, is it?
0: It was at Prego's.
1: And then your second date was at Denny's.
0: Because she lived in Marine Parade.
1: Same girl. She was okay with what some people might consider a bit of a downgrade.
2: Oh, no, you
1: because,
2: can't...
1: I mean, you started the bar very high, Prego's. Mm. I'm glad if she didn't, that she did not always expect subsequent dates to be at a restaurant like Prego's.
2: I don't think anyone does. And do people do that?
0: Denny's restaurant isn't exactly a coffee shop either.
1: Yeah, that's I know, but it ain't
0: but
1: no Prego's.
0: But then we also went to a coffee shop near her place, you know, there was a coffee shop, you know, very close by, I think Marine Crescent.
2: And that's the kind of girl or guy you want, right?
1: No, absolutely.
2: Someone who is
1: that's
2: able to
1: I'm,
2: go anywhere,
1: I'm
2: right?
1: impressed, right? Because obviously there are these, I've heard stuff, people tell me, oh, you know, when on the first date, you cannot set the bar too high because they always expect you to climb or maintain, right? So good for you that you found someone who did not look at that as a demotion, you know, subsequent dates.
2: Mm.
1: Yeah, okay. Yep. Well done. Anita says, good morning, Glenn, Angel and Tim. A few days ago, my 19-year-old son asked me an interesting question. Mom, do you think it's right for the guy to pay for dates? Now, my answer was simple. I don't expect a guy to pay for my meals or outings because I'm able to pay for myself. So I started working when I was 19, before my ex-boyfriend, who is now my husband, began working. Because I was earning, I felt it was only fair that I contributed and paid for our dates.
2: Nice.
0: Champion.
1: Yes, to me, it was about sharing the responsibility and making sure there was no pressure or stress on either person. Now, of course, everyone may see it differently, but that has always been my perspective. Perhaps it is less about who pays and more about the thought, effort, and willingness to share.
2: Nice, Anita. You're bringing your boy up in a good world.
0: I think most women are like that, frankly speaking. And a guy can tell immediately if a girl is a bit of a gold digger.
1: Yep.
2: Yeah, for sure.
0: But most women actually have a good heart and they will offer to pay.
1: Okay. Mm-hmm. All right, voice note.
3: Hi, Kiss92. Good morning, Glenn, Angel, Tim. My first date many, many years ago in secondary school was a pretty cheap one, embarrassingly. I didn't have money, and I was in school, so I went to get two McDonald's meals, which probably cost me about $10. And the bad part, I guess, I feel guilty about was I had to borrow, if not steal, my mom's cutlery, tablecloth, and even the candles on her altar. I took it to this girl's home, who I had this major crush on, and at the void deck of her HDB flat, I set it up on the stone table. We had a nice candle-lit, inverted commas, dinner. It was quite a hoot and quite funny. She had a good laugh. And she said, you know, if you're going to be this cheapo, we're not going out anymore. Yeah. So safe to say we never really hit it off, but we became good friends. And so for a cheap meal, I ended up with a really treasured, precious friendship. Thanks,
2: guys. That's a great story, Nick.
0: Did you at least drip some of the hot wax on her?
1: No.
2: At the void deck?
0: It's actually not very hot.
2: It's not.
0: Exciting.
2: But at the void deck?
1: I don't think they reached that far. He cannot friend zone because he was a cheapo nana in essence.
0: Tim.
2: So judgmental.
1: But funny nonetheless, and I'm glad you made a good friend out of it.
2: Okay, so keep dropping us voice notes, 8855-0920. What was your first date like?
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7: Ariana Grande, Petto. Charlie XCX, Camera. Sigh. Animal.
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1: Cloudy conditions, at least till about 2 p.m., where we could see some rain this afternoon. Temperatures. Okay, I take that back. It's going to be wonderful because Glenn got to play golf. Temperatures today, 27 to 31 degrees.
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2: Okie dokie, let's take a look. Oh, it's just heavy traffic warnings all over the place. Just one situation on the KJE heading towards the BKE. An accident in lane 1 before Sungai Tengah Road. That's it for now. Stay safe.
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0: Magnus Ferrell, Asleep Talking, right here on Kiss 92. All the great songs in one place. It's Glen Angel and Tim. Good morning.
1: Good morning.
2: So we are talking about whether you remember your first date and how much you spent on it. And we've had quite a number of messages, you know, so many fun stories that you've sent in. We do have Yuting that says, I can't really remember where or how much I spent on my first date and my then girlfriend, who's now my wife. But I do remember that we did share a Ramly burger because I was too poor because I was a student then. Mm. Fast forward 16 years and two boys later, I can now take her overseas to dine at Michelin rated.
0: Yeah, which is why I feel like, you know, the Gen Z or whoever came up with these terms, dateflation and infladating, I mean, mm-hmm. this is the reason why we've brought this up. You know, it's really, I don't know, just creating these terms for the sake of creating these terms. Because absolutely. For the longest time, you know, we have been budgeting.
2: Yeah, of course, you know, of course.
0: It depends on which part of your life you're at right now,
2: exactly,
0: right?
2: Like exactly.
0: Back then, I mean, when you're in school, obviously you shouldn't be spending so much.
1: Yeah.
0: And then when you go out and work, you know, maybe you're still saving. Yeah, you may not spend as little as you did when you were in school, but you'll be spending a little bit more. Mm. And then now that you're established, you know, you're stable, I'm sure every time you go out, it's like $100, $200.
1: Yeah, but you know, regardless of what age you are, it's your first date. For most guys, you're out to impress the girl, right? And I suppose it's only natural that when you want to impress someone, you try to spend as much as you can. I'm just thinking
2: it shouldn't be the way.
1: I'm just trying to assume that's the natural psychological process that goes through a guy's mind, particularly one who's starting to date even in secondary school.
2: And you can impress even without money.
1: Yes, yeah, so remember that, okay?
2: Okay, so we had to pick a winner for today, and we're gonna go with Juan.
3: Hi, good morning, Glen, Tim, and Angel. Juan here. I think my first date, the cost would be $0. A little bit of backstory. I've known my wife back then, was a girlfriend, and I've been telling to my mom about my girlfriend so much that she said, "Your first date, you better bring her home, I want to talk to her." Okay. So I brought her home. First date was free of charge. My mom cooked. So I would say the first date was actually, the cost was actually bad by my mom. But she cooked quite a lot. You know, ayam sambal, sayur masalodeh and all this stuff.
1: Wow.
3: Really the Malay nasi padang style.
2: Okay. Well, lucky girl and lucky you. Yeah, my goodness.
1: You can date us. We also want to try your moms.
2: Especially Tim, man. Yeah.
1: But okay. Congratulations.
2: Yes, congratulations, Juan. I'm not sure who you're with right now, whether it's the same girl or somebody else, but both of you are off to this couple perfume making workshop worth $250 from Scentopia. Congratulations.
0: He did say they're married already.
2: Did he say that?
0: Yes, he did.
2: Okay.
0: So I said, you're hearing.
2: Oh, I know. Hearing and memory.
1: I still want to eat the food.
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1: 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Shall we head over to Malaysia?
7: Sounds good, but traffic at the land checkpoints would be heavy.
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2: These are your news headlines. I'm Shahzad Haque. Drivers in Singapore will no longer be allowed to hold a mobile phone while driving, even if they're not using it. The new law means police will no longer have to prove the phone was being used before taking action. Traffic police will also be able to use camera footage and photos or videos submitted by the public to catch offenders. First-time offenders could face a fine of up to $1,000, up to 6 months jail, or both. The government says the move is aimed at tackling distracted driving after mobile phone violations rose 40% last year. Parliament has also passed tougher traffic laws on drink driving. The legal alcohol limit for drivers will be cut by more than half, from 35 micrograms of alcohol per 100 millilitres of breath to 15 mcg. The government also plans to seek jail terms for first-time drink-driving offenders with very high alcohol levels. Once the law comes into force, the traffic police can prosecute drink drivers with evidence from a new handheld breathalyzer which captures more accurate alcohol level readings at the roadside. They'll also no longer need explicit authorization from a doctor for a blood sample to be drawn. Parliamentary clerks will receive a new retention payment from next month. It comes as Parliament looks to keep experienced staff in a small team that has become increasingly difficult to replace. Parliament has also approved salary increases of between 2 and 9% for its staff, which will bring them in line with wider public service pay adjustments. Officials say parliamentary work has become more complex in recent years, while high staff turnover has made recruitment more challenging. There are just 8 parliamentary clerks in Singapore's parliament. In world news, US Treasury Secretary Scott Bessent says a deal with Iran to reopen the Strait of Hormuz could be reached as early as today, a move that could help stabilize global energy prices. Mr. Bessent said the goal is to restore freedom of movement through the strategic waterway, with hundreds of ships waiting to pass. However, Iraq's foreign ministry has denied negotiations are taking place. His comments follow President Donald Trump's statement that the strait could reopen within hours, but tensions remain high after an unidentified projectile hit a cargo ship in the strait yesterday. And finally, back home, Singapore's dining scene has more reason to celebrate after 6 restaurants were awarded their first Michelin star in this year's guide. Loka Niru and Cantonese dining spot Jin Tin Wan are among those receiving their first star. Saroja has been promoted to the prestigious 2-star category, while 1887 by Andre made its Michelin debut with 2 stars. Last year, just 2 restaurants received their first Michelin star. Singapore is now home to 33 1-star, 99 2-star, and 3 3-star Michelin-starred restaurants.
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2: FIFA President Gianni Infantino is scrambling to shore up support as pressure grows over his abandoned plan to sell a stake in future World Cup revenues. He's called a meeting of football's senior leadership in Morocco after fresh criticism from top FIFA officials, including Arsene Wenger and Secretary General Matthias Grafström. Infantino, however, has won backing from several influential African football leaders, despite Europe, Asia and North and Central America losing confidence in his leadership. Africa's 54 FIFA member associations could prove crucial as Infantino seeks another term as FIFA president next March. Turkish club Trabzonspor say they've opened talks to sign former Liverpool forward Mohamed Salah. The Egyptian international has been a free agent since leaving Liverpool at the end of last season. Trabzonspor say Salah will arrive in Turkey today to complete negotiations before travelling to Trabzon. Local reports say the 33-year-old is expected to sign a 2-year contract. And here at home, the Lion City Sailors have signed French midfielder Giovanni Haag on a 2-year deal. The 26-year-old joins from German club Fortuna Düsseldorf after a loan spell with France's Red Star. He brings more than 100 appearances in France's Ligue 2, as well as experience in Germany's second division. Haag, a former France under-19 international, says he was attracted by the sailor's ambitions and is looking forward to helping the club compete on the continental stage. And that's your sports update. I'm Shahzad Haq.
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9: Good morning, Singapore. It's Glenn, Angel and the bro. Timo. And once again, I'd like to apologize to Angel Teo. I think I don't want to give people the impression that I'm bullying you. So, from today onwards, I will not pick on you anymore.
10: Oh.
9: Unless you irritate me.
10: Oh. So, I got to be responsible for your picking on me.
9: Maybe we should do a poll in the next hour.
11: Okay. It's like,
9: do you think Glenn Ong bullies Angel Teo?
10: 8855-0920.
11: Okay. All right. Okay.
10: Yeah, we can do that.
11: We can do that. Okay. In the meantime, there's another reason why you should be reaching out to us. That's because we've got a contest to play.
12: Oh, my! What have you done? I'm backwards.
11: Backwards.
13: Wrong way.
11: No.
12: Half. Say it right.
13: Say it right now.
11: Backwards. Nanza.
14: Reverse.
15: But that's it.
16: Inside out.
11: And all week long, we're feeling particularly patriotic because we are leading International Day.
9: That's
11: all right.
9: Right.
11: So all the songs that you need to identify, they are all National Day songs from different years.
10: Yeah.
11: Okay. So, like, for instance, we did Sparkle yesterday, which is this year's song. Before that, it was... I don't even remember what the first song was. Oh, The Road Ahead. The Road Ahead. Okay, see.
9: Ask me what's my favorite song.
11: What is your favorite song?
9: Majula Singapura.
11: That's not really a National Day song.
10: No, it's
11: though,
10: a national song.
11: Yeah.
9: Yeah, it's a song, right?
10: It's a national song, yeah. It's our anthem.
11: So today, we do have a National Day song. The clue I'm going to give you is we played it on the show yesterday. Okay, so if you were paying attention to the Big Show, you might remember. Take a listen to this one.

0: I love.
1: I'm impressed if you know this song.
0: Of course I know this
1: song. Okay. All right, well, if you too know this song.
0: Kerry was playing it at exactly yesterday, 10:25 a.m.
1: No, it wasn't that song. What's the one that we're giving away?
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1: All right, one more time, just in case, just a little bit. All right, 8855-0920. Let us know your answer. Who sang the song and what is it called?
0: I still think I know.
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3: Okay, an accident has been reported just 3 minutes ago on the PIE towards Tuas after Bedok North Avenue 3 in lanes 1 and 2. Look out for that. Stay safe.
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1: Oh my! What have you done?
2: Backwards.
3: Backwards.
2: No.
4: Say it right.
5: Say it right now.
2: Backwards. Bonanza.
6: Reverse.
7: But that's it. Inside out.
8: Who are we calling?
2: Yenzhen.
8: Yenzhen.
9: Hello.
2: Hello, is this Yenzhen?
9: Yes, I'm Yenzhen.
8: Hello, Yenzhen. You sound like a really happy person. I like the sound of your voice.
2: Happy because National Day got public holiday coming up. Long weekend, right?
9: Yeah, correct.
8: So it's a good thing your name is Yenzhen and not Yenzhong. Suits you, Yenzhen.
2: All right, Yenzhen. Are you a super Singaporean?
9: Yes.
2: Oh, okay. Not shy, but a super Singaporean nonetheless. Take a listen. All right, enough of that. We're looking forward to playing it frontways instead of backwards. What is the song? Who is the singer?
9: Where I Belong, Tanya Chua.
2: Is that the one you were thinking of, bro?
8: No, I was thinking Iman Fandi, Giants.
2: Okay.
10: Oh, okay.
2: All right.
8: Congratulations, Yenzhen!
9: Yay, thank you.
10: Well done, Yenzhen. Head to Instagram and go to Elt Wine, spelled ELTWINE. Check out what they have because you're going to be spending $150 at their store.
9: Okay, thank you so much. Happy National Day, guys.
8: Happy National Day, Yenzhen.

0: Sonia Chua, Where I Belong, right here on Kiss 92. All the great songs in one place. I've just asked Shalini Susan to track Tanya Chua down. I don't know where she is these days.
1: Yeah, but she was quite a big deal for a while. I mean, you know, she was all the rage. I think she was one of our most popular Singaporean artists for quite a while.
0: Yeah, she was churning out many English songs and Chinese songs as well. I think she achieved, you know, huge success in places like Taiwan and China.
1: Yeah, so it would definitely be great catching up with her, find out what she's been doing as of late.
2: Absolutely.
0: But right now, yesterday, I was going through my social media and, you know, when MOS Bay was in the studio, so he did tell us that he was
1: going for parliament.
0: Sitting in parliament. Yeah. There was a parliamentary sitting yesterday, right? So as always, I will, you know, go on YouTube and watch
2: the live,
0: you know,
2: right?
0: A little bit of parliament and all that. And yesterday, I think a lot of you may have received this on socials, on your socials, about an MP from Jurong. I think it's Shalini Susan's MP, I think.
2: Yeah, I think so.
1: No, is it? Oh, okay.
2: She said it's on the other side of Jurong, she said.
0: She's
2: on the west.
3: Jurong West.
0: At least it's in Jurong.
3: Sure.
0: Yeah, because I mean, you can be an MP for Jurong, but then be an MP in Marine Parade, right?
3: I don't know.
0: Oh, yeah, I don't know. Okay, anyway, I saw MP for Jurong or whatever, and he is suggesting that, you know, we're so familiar with the line, if you drink, don't drive.
2: Yep.
0: Right, but this guy is saying we should change it, all right? If we were to put out a campaign, you know, a don't drink while you drive campaign, we need to reverse it. Change it.
1: So instead of don't, if you drink, don't drive, we should have,
0: if you drive, don't drink.
2: Okay.
0: So, you know, the thing is, the feelings are mixed. Some people are making fun of him because England is not fantastic, right? So, you know, some people are saying, and making fun of him. I mean, I think the main thing... I should not repeat that. But there was one person who actually backed him up.
2: Yeah. Okay.
0: You know, and said that, you know, this guy has a point.
1: What was his point?
0: It's a long one, okay. So this person says, actually, this is one of the simplest and most effective suggestions I've heard in Parliament. Mm. People think it's just a grammatical swap, but it actually changes when your brain makes the decision. If you drink, don't drive assumes that you've already started drinking. At that point, your brain naturally begins negotiating. I'm only having one glass. I'm probably under the legal limit. I still feel okay. But if you drive, don't drink shifts the decision earlier. You first recognize that you are driving today. So the choice becomes whether to drink or not.
2: Yeah.
0: It removes the opportunity for your brain to start making excuses after you've already had alcohol.
2: Yeah.
0: And that's why this isn't about English. It's behavioral psychology.
2: I get what that person's trying to say, because you've already made the decision to drive, so it's full stop. There is no question about it. I'm not going to drink.
1: I think we should ask the guy, the MP, is this really what you meant? And see what he says. Is that really what you meant?
0: I'm going to give this MP the benefit of the doubt.
2: It's really what you meant.
0: You must be a smart person to be an MP, you know, Tim.
1: That's so what they say.
0: You think they just go in there and just, you know, open their mouths all. No, they think, you know, before they open their mouths.
2: Do we want to hear your thoughts? Of course we do. 8855-0920. Is this a groundbreaking new way of thinking about it? If you drive, don't drink.
0: Should we change it?
2: Yeah, that's all it is. 8855-0920.
0: It's 9:23.
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2: Okay, quite a big situation on the PIE heading towards Tuas after Bedok North Avenue 3. Avoid lanes 1 and 2, an accident. After Bedok North Avenue 3, please avoid lanes 1 and 2. Now, congestion is all the way back to Tampines, so sounds like a long stretch. Elsewhere, on the BKE towards the PIE, an accident after the SLE. Avoid the rightmost lane. On the TPE towards the SLE after Sengkang East Road, a vehicle's broken down. And some bus services have been disrupted due to heavy traffic along Tampines Avenue 7 heading towards Loyang Avenue after the bus stop that's outside Tampines East Station Exit A. Oh my goodness, if that's your way to work, please do pay attention to that. You might be delayed by up to 30 minutes. So wherever you are this morning, stay safe.
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1: 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Hitting a green one at the perfect time sometimes brings such a sense of delight and victory. 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
1: On the AYE towards Tuas after Buena Vista, look out for a broken down vehicle. Also on the PIE towards Tuas after Bedok North Avenue 3, with congestion going all the way back to Tampines, an accident is taking up the first two lanes, the rightmost lanes, that is. If you're around the Choa Chu Kang North 6 and Street 52 Junction, look out for those traffic lights. They are faulty. And on the TPE towards the SLE after Sengkang East Road, a vehicle's broken down. This morning seems to have a lot going on out there. Let us know if you spot anything else. 8855-0920.
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7: These are your news headlines. I'm Shazad Haque. Drivers in Singapore will no longer be allowed to hold a mobile phone while driving, even if they're not using it. The new law means police will no longer have to prove the phone was being used before taking action. Traffic police will also be able to use camera footage and photos or videos submitted by the public to catch offenders. First-time offenders could face a fine of up to $1,000, up to 6 months' jail, or both. The government says the move is aimed at tackling distracted driving after mobile phone violations rose 40% last year. Parliament has also passed tougher traffic laws on drink driving. The legal alcohol limit for drivers will be cut by more than half, from 35 micrograms of alcohol per 100 millilitres of breath to 15 mcg. The government also plans to seek jail terms for first-time drink driving offenders with very high alcohol levels. Once the law comes into force, the traffic police can prosecute drink drivers with evidence from a new handheld breathalyzer which captures more accurate alcohol level readings at the roadside. They'll also no longer need explicit authorization from a doctor for a blood sample to be drawn. Parliamentary clerks will receive a new retention payment from next month. It comes as Parliament looks to keep experienced staff in a small team that has become increasingly difficult to replace. Parliament has also approved salary increases of between 2 and 9% for its staff, which will bring them in line with wider public service pay adjustments. Officials say parliamentary work has become more complex in recent years, while high staff turnover has made recruitment more challenging. There are just 8 parliamentary clerks in Singapore's parliament. In world news, US Treasury Secretary Scott Bessent says a deal with Iran to reopen the Strait of Hormuz could be reached as early as today, a move that could help stabilize global energy prices. Mr. Bessent said the goal is to restore freedom of movement through the strategic waterway, with hundreds of ships waiting to pass. However, Iraq's foreign ministry has denied negotiations are taking place. His comments follow President Donald Trump's statement that the strait could reopen within hours, but tensions remain high after an unidentified projectile hit a cargo ship in the strait yesterday. And finally, back home, Singapore's dining scene has more reason to celebrate after 6 restaurants were awarded their first Michelin star in this year's guide. Loka Niru and Cantonese dining spot Jin Tin Wan are among those receiving their fire star. Saroja has been promoted to the prestigious 2-star category, while 1887 by Andre made its Michelin debut with 2 stars. Last year, just 2 restaurants received their first Michelin star. Singapore is now home to 33 1-star, 99 2-star and 3 3-star Michelin-starred restaurants.
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9: We're back. It's Glen Angel and the Bro.
10: Woo!
9: Timo on this Wednesday afternoon. Oh, sorry. I'm thinking about this afternoon.
10: Not afternoon.
1: No, it's morning, so it's morning.
9: It's Wednesday morning. I beg your pardon.
10: But 2 days before a long weekend.
9: Fantastic.
10: Yeah. Exciting, right?
9: You know, I wish I could take next week off, actually.
10: We can't.
9: But we can't. Oh, I mean, we won't even explain why. But can you imagine if any one of us could take like a week off next week. It would have been amazing, right? We could go like to Europe and come back.
1: Ooh.
10: Yeah. Why just one? Right? If all of us could take...
1: Yeah, why don't we just all go? Europe is too hot now,
9: we
1: though.
9: Can't go, but the rest of Singapore can. Do you think like many people took like...
1: 100%. 100%. Yeah. I think a lot of people would have taken maybe tomorrow and Friday off, and then maybe even a Tuesday, and then gone to work for like 3 days next week. Okay. And this week would be short, next week would be short, you know?
10: Okay. Remember I mentioned, right? For some schools, next week is going to be super
1: there
10: short, right?
1: Go.
10: They would have taken the whole week off.
9: So amazing. Next week... we won't have so many traffic situations.
1: Yeah, let's hope so. Let's see what it's like next week. Okay. Yeah. So, you know, we were talking about this drink, don't drive, drive, don't drink. But earlier as well, you did put the question out whether you, Glen Ong, were bullying me, Angel Teo.
9: I don't think anybody will respond. Nobody cares that I bully you.
1: BN says, yes, absolutely. Stop bullying her. Okay. Anonymous, somebody messaged in, yes, he does bully her. Angel needs to be as ruthless as FD. Oh,
9: We know how ruthless
10: was
9: FD was.
10: FD very ruthless?
1: No.
10: No.
1: Jackie says, morning, the big show. No, no bullying here. This is healthy sparring. Please don't stop. That's one of the reasons why I tune in every morning from 6 a.m. because the big show must be loud and rowdy and must wake up with a bang.
9: Okay? Actually, the question was, you know, not just is Glenn... Shalini, what's the question? What was the question I was asking just now?
11: You asked if you were bullying Angel.
1: Exactly, that was it.
9: I think I needed to add a few things. Oh. You know, is Glenn bullying... Do you think Glenn is bullying Angel? And should Glenn be suspended next week?
1: Because he wants to take some leave.
10: Clever. Nice try, Sherlock. It ain't gonna happen.
1: Wow,
10: okay.
1: All that, it was so, you know, it was such a
10: well orchestrated
1: plan, right? Like a spider weaving its web.
10: That's why they pay him the big bucks, okay?
1: Oh my goodness.
10: He's been thinking about this since yesterday.
1: Wow.
10: He can't get one over on Glen Ong.
9: So I should not be suspended?
1: No, it's okay. You know what? I don't see it as bullying. I see it as healthy sparring.
10: You know what? You should use all that brain power. You should put that to maybe coming up with alternate slogans for if you drive, don't drink. Or if you drink, don't drive. Because, you know, I've actually put this through to ChatGPT and some pretty interesting ones came out. I'll run through some of these alternative slogans in just a while. You try and come up with some of your own as well and we see who does better.
9: Okay. In the meantime, tell us what you think, okay? 8855-0920. Should we reverse it? If you drink, don't drive to if you drive, don't drink.

0: Bang!
1: Teddy Swims, Hammer to the Heart. Ouch. Aww. Right here on Kiss 92, all the great songs in one place. It's Glenn, Angel, and Tim.
2: Speaking of ouch, okay, there's lots of ouch involved when it comes to drinking and driving. So please do not take the risk, no matter how little you think you have drunk. Why do it all together, right? So we've been asking you, what are some alternative slogans instead of if you drink, don't drive, if you drive, don't drink, right? So I decided I was going to ask ChatGPT, you see whether you like any of these, okay? Drive sober or get pulled over.
3: Oh, I like that. I like that. Very American.
1: Yeah. Very cool.
2: Stay alive. Don't drink and drive.
1: I like that too.
3: Mm-hmm.
2: Don't drink and drive. Arrive alive.
3: Ooh, a bit morbid, but okay.
2: Designate before you celebrate.
3: Oh, I like that.
2: Yeah. And I think this one is the most punchy. Booze it and lose it.
3: Ooh, I like the first one. I think the first one is...
1: Yeah, it's... the last three, I think, no.
3: Booze it and lose it.
1: Even the designate, celebrate, it's like... Okay.
2: Okay. So drive sober or get pulled over.
3: Yeah, I like that.
2: Stay alive, don't drink and drive.
3: Yeah, those first two are really good.
1: No, actually, I mean, thinking about it again, I don't like any one of them.
3: Okay.
2: You just don't like the idea of not drinking.
1: I like if you drink, don't drive. That's a ring to it. Okay, if you drink, don't drive. If you drive, don't drink.
3: Yeah, there you go. That's the original saying, isn't it? Anyway, if you are drinking this weekend and you happen to be driving, just get a drive back or leave your car behind. Okay, there are many, many options. Okay, we also had another topic that we were talking about whether Angel is getting bullied in the studio.
1: Hey, was it really a topic?
3: Yes, it was.
1: Did we have many responses?
3: We had quite a few, actually. Balbir says, hey, guys, no, I don't think Glenn bullies Angel. It's just the way he is. I hope Angel won't take him seriously. And don't worry, Balbir, I never do.
1: Yeah, right.
3: Christopher,
1: that's why you cry.
3: I'm not crying.
1: Nice one, Balbir. Thank you.
3: Christopher
1: high five.
3: Says Glenn is not bullying Angel. More like siblings picking on each other.
1: Correct. That's what I always say, right?
3: Yeah.
1: You're like the younger sister I never had.
3: You're like the older brother I never needed. Okay, we're gonna pick a winner because we are giving a prize away for this, and we are gonna be giving away another one of those couple perfume making workshops from Centopia worth $250.
1: Okay. So who's going to win it?
3: No, we're going to give it away later on.
1: Why? Because we are signing off now. Carrie Chong is waiting.
2: We still got weather. We got traffic.
3: Not yet, Glenn.
1: Okay.
2: Akan datang.
1: All right. Okay.
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2: All right, it is going to be cloudy this morning, but after lunch, if you're going to be going for that after meal jalan-jalan, bring an umbrella, okay? We could see a little bit of rain coming down. Temperatures right now at 29 degrees, climbing to 31 within the next few hours.
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3: All right, quite a bit of congestion out there on the ECP towards the city after Marine Parade. Congestion all the way back to Bedok South Avenue 3. That seems like quite a stretch. Avoid lanes 1 and 2. Now, that was just in from 10 minutes ago. Let us know what's happening there. Also, in the CTE tunnel towards the AYE, a broken down vehicle after Bukit Timah Road. Avoid lane 4. Upgrading works going on across the island, so avoid those barriers, those cones, and those workmen. If you spot anything at all, you can always let us know throughout the day. 8855-0920.
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0: Imagine Dragons with Thunder right here on Kiss 92. All the great songs in one place. Almost time for us to check on out of here.
1: Yeah, I want to say hi, though, to Jackie, who says, you know, we've been talking all about, you know, don't drink, don't drive. Maybe Tim should come up with a song or jingle. Yeah, she misses those AI songs and I think. Actually, I was kind of thinking, right, this time last year...
0: Why did you have to say it's AI? You know, you could have said, like, you know, we put our heads together.
1: Oh, for the jingle.
0: The lyrics. Oh, okay. And then it was us who was singing.
2: Hard on it.
1: Okay, I take that back. We used to, you know, on self-conceptualize all these songs and go and perform it ourselves.
0: Yeah.
1: But I remember this time last year, I was coming up with a National Day song.
0: And it was a good one.
1: Do you think this year, two options. Yeah, come up with a don't drink, don't drive song or a National Day song.
0: Both.
1: Greedy, you know. I say pick one.
2: Well, since you're using AI,
0: it's the first time you're meeting me.
2: Right?
0: I'm very greedy, right? Yeah.
1: Okay, we'll see. I'll have my people call your people and we'll work something out. Okay.
2: Okay, so we got to give away a prize and we have picked Brenda because Brenda says, yes, Glenn is absolutely bullying Angel. Stop it. Congratulations, Brenda.
0: Are you going to spank me or what if I don't stop?
2: Wouldn't you love that?
0: Angel.
2: All right. Congratulations, Brenda. You've got that couple perfume making workshop worth $250 from Centopia. Enjoy.
1: All right, so... Speaking of bullying, we better see her before she bullies us.
0: Oh, but wait, before we go, tomorrow on the show, Dr. Martha Tara Lee!
2: Yay!
0: Because Young Raja is coming in on Friday.
1: Okay.
2: Mm-hmm.
0: Okay, so tomorrow, Dr. Martha is going to come in and talk about... size.
2: Oh.
1: Does it matter?
0: Why did my voice change? She's coming in tomorrow to talk about... size.
2: Okay. Oh, what? Oh, my goodness. It's like magic. Well,
1: take it how you like it.
2: How do you say size?
0: Size.
2: Oh, my goodness. It's only for that word.
0: Hello.
1: And then?
0: Size.
1: Oh, wow. All right, now we know. Okay. So we got a big conversation. Get it? Big conversation. Tomorrow with Dr. Martha. What time is she coming in again?
2: 9 a.m. Because all the children are safely in school.
0: Yeah. Make sure your kids are not tuned in, okay?
2: Yep.
0: This is for adults
1: only.
0: Okay, speaking of adults, Kerry Chong is next. Your company till 1 p.m. today. Keep it right here on KISS 92.
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0: It's a midweek Wednesday. How we doing?
1: You know what?
2: The hot take of the day.
0: All right, just in case you haven't heard, Parliament has passed a new law that says it is now an offence to use your mobile phone. If the vehicle is moving, you are holding the mobile device in your hand, and you are operating one of its functions, such as making a call, texting, browsing the internet, or using an app. First conviction can result in a fine of up to $1,000, up to 6 months in jail, or both. Here's the thing, right? Hands-free does not mean distraction-free. Yes, hands-free doesn't mean that you're not distracted. Think about this, okay? If you are engaged in a voice call, right? You're on speaker, you're on Bluetooth. It takes away the manual distraction, for sure, of operating your phone. But it can still create some kind of cognitive distraction because your mind's technically not there with you as you're driving. If, let's say, you got this intense meeting going on Zoom and then you have to navigate bad traffic during peak hours, does it make it better? Because sure, my hands are on the steering wheel, but I am just as distracted. So how do we justify that? That's our hot take of the day. I know I'm going to get quite a number of comments. Hands-free does not equal distraction-free. What are your thoughts? 8855-0920. 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
3: It's your boy Sean Rick Hu, the food owl, with one thing you didn't know about tacos. 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
0: Weatherman says just cloudy, but no sign of rain. Temperature high of 34 degrees.
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0: MGMT right here on Kiss 92 with kids. Well, kids, here's the good, or maybe some people see it as bad news. Holding your phone while you're driving is now an offense.
1: You know what?
2: The hot take of the day.
0: And that's what we're talking about. I mean, don't get me wrong, I am all for this, okay? Because I've seen way too many distracted drivers with their eyes just on their lap, you know, the eye line is not on the road itself. You know, they're looking at their phones, which is propped up on their lap or maybe against the stereo. But what I'm trying to say is hands-free does not mean distraction-free. What if you're on a call? Your hands are free for sure, but you're not focused on the road and then you get into an accident. Chris says, good la, too many idiots on the road holding phone while driving. They should also limit the number of phones that are mounted as well. Oops. I didn't want to go there because HQ is saying the complete reverse. He's saying, hey, don't ban the handphone mounts or racks as well, because then all the drivers GG, right? How are we going to, say, take passengers, you know, especially for PHV or taxi drivers? He goes on to add, I only see it as people that are incompetent in using the hands-free or handphone mount, getting jealous of those that are skillful with it like me. I can type while I drive like now and still drive properly. It's whether or not you have skills. That's the other thing, right? I'm saying hands-free doesn't mean you are not distracted. You could be typing on your phone, which is mounted, and your eyes just avert from the traffic for a split second. That's all it takes. I want to hear from you whether you're a driver or not, because this affects more than just people who are driving. It also affects passengers, other road users. 8855-0920. Hands-free, sure. Make it an offense, but it does not mean you are not distracted.
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4: These are your news headlines. I'm Shazad Haq. Four people have been arrested after a man was allegedly abducted at knife point from a car park along Canberra Street yesterday morning. Police say a 38-year-old man threatened the victim with a parang during a dispute before forcing him into his own vehicle. The suspect then allegedly drove off before crashing into a lamppost while trying to evade police. A second man and two women were later arrested. The 38-year-old is due in court today on charges of abduction and possessing a scheduled weapon. Changi Airport has introduced autonomous wheelchairs to help transfer passengers with mobility issues to get around terminals 2 and 3. The self-driving wheelchairs follow pre-programmed routes, avoid obstacles, and can carry up to 10 kilograms of cabin luggage. Up to 18 wheelchairs are being rolled out after trials involving more than 13,000 passengers over the past year. Airport officials say demand for mobility assistance is expected to grow as Changi prepares for Terminal 5, which is expected to nearly double the airport's passenger capacity when it opens in the mid-2030s. Barita Harian has expanded its annual Jauhari Awards with a new category recognising Singaporeans who've overcome socio-economic challenges through resilience and determination. The BH Maybank Perkasa Award is introduced in partnership with Maybank, which has come on board as the title sponsor of the annual awards. It will honour Singaporeans of all races who've improved their lives through education, career, business or self-reliance. Nominations for all three award categories are now open and will close on August 18th. Turning to world news, Qatar says mediators are making progress in ending the conflict between the United States and Iran. A Qatari Foreign Ministry spokesperson says efforts are underway to bring both sides back to the negotiating table and that draft proposals are already being circulated between Washington and Tehran. The update sent oil prices down by more than 5% as hopes grew for a diplomatic breakthrough. But Iran insists no formal talks with the United States are taking place, while shipping through the Strait of Hormuz remains heavily disrupted. Finally, Scottish police are trying to trace several athletes who failed to return home after the Commonwealth Games in Glasgow. Media reports say four Ugandan boxers and one Pakistani boxer did not board their flights when the games ended on Sunday. One of the Ugandan athletes reportedly told a local broadcaster that he planned to seek asylum. It's not the first time athletes have gone missing after the Commonwealth Games, with similar cases reported at previous editions in Britain and Australia.
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0: and to be loved. Am I ready? Are you ready? It's hot take of the day today on a midweek Wednesday with me, Kerry Chong.
1: You know what?
2: The hot take of the day.
0: The latest news is holding a phone, well, your phone, while you are driving is going to be illegal. Yes, it's an offense now. There are a couple of exceptions. Only when the vehicle is moving, okay, then it's considered an offense. If, let's say, you're stopped at a light and you hold your phone for that moment in time, it's okay. It's not considered an offense. And if your mobile phone is secured in a mount for navigation purposes, provided you do not drive without undue care. Okay. And then smartwatches and wearables. Operating a smartwatch is permitted only if worn on the wrist. Ah, holding a smartwatch in your hand while driving is also an offense. So not just smartphones, okay? Smartwatches as well. It has to be secure on your wrist. If you are a first-time offender, you could be fined up to $1,000, jailed for up to 6 months or both. So what are our thoughts? 8855-0920. Glenn, who says, not our Glenn, but in your, another Glenn, who says, how then am I going to be able to stay awake, in a car if, let's say, music or radio is also considered distracting? Oh, cause listening to news or DJs talking, singing along to the song, how? We can't be banning everything. There has to be a clear line that's being drawn. CL, good morning to you. Distraction from driving doesn't come from a handphone, la. That I agree. It can be from within the car or outside the car. What if chobu or topless shirt guy jogging by? How? And then I get distracted. Yes, I've seen that happen before. But no, I was very, very safe. This one says, ooh, from Jackson, bring back the paper street directory, la. Technology is making drivers useless and lousy because new drivers are actually focused on the GPS on the phone and not so much on the road conditions. Okay, here's the thing, right? You know how there are these big screens that come with the new cars? Ah, how about operating the big touchscreen? You're still distracted, but will it be considered an offense? Oh, dare I say it. So yeah, today's hot take, being hands-free is all well and good, but it does not mean that you are not distracted. Where do we draw the line? Give me your thoughts on this, 8855-0920.
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0: Alright, there's been a vehicle broken down on the BKE towards PIE. This is after Dairy Farm Road, and also PIE towards Tuas after Pai Labour Road. Breakdown of vehicle there. Slow moving on the AYE towards MCE between Buena Vista and Clementi Avenue 6. Aside from that, we got roadworks on AYE towards Tuas after Tuas West Road. Avoid lane 3. And also TPE towards PIE after Sengkang West Road. It is heavy going there.
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0: That sounds like Jungkook and Standing Next to You right here on Kiss 92. All the great songs in one place. Got me carry each other all the way till 1 o'clock today. And we're talking about the latest news in town.
1: You know what?
2: The hot take of the day.
0: Holding your mobile device in your hands while you're driving is now considered an offense. Yeah, Parliament has just passed a new law and you could be jailed up to 6 months or fined $1,000 or both. Yeah, if you're caught doing just that. But what I'm saying is hands-free does not mean you're not distracted. So hands-free does not equal distraction-free. 8855-0920. I think this one comes from a PHV driver. I've encountered a few times while I'm driving my Grab, right? Where the driver swerved and yeah, because he or she was on the phone. So you can be distracted even if you are not operating your device. Of course, CL mentioned earlier, you know, there can be distractions from outside the car. For instance, yesterday, very lady was jogging. I think she needs better support. So yeah. I had trouble concentrating. Chris, who says, actually, limit the number of phone mounts, you know, got to two. Some of them got like four or five. Wait, why do you need like four or five phones in the car while you're driving? I thought at most two, if not one. I mean, regular people like me, like, if you're not driving a cab or a PHV, right? Just one phone mount. So if your phone is mounted on a rack, right, or a mount, and you are touching it, it's not considered an offense. Yeah, there are exceptions to the rule. 8855-0920. This one says, driving is all about smoothness. Using a paper street directory doesn't really give you traffic conditions live. Because somebody did mention, bring back the street directory. Then you don't have to rely on technology. Here's a hot take of the day. Tell me what you think. Hands-free does not equal distraction-free, especially with the new law. I'm all for it. Because I've seen how distracted, you know, myself included, that you can get when you are actually focused more on texting or working your phone or trying to make a call. But what if, you know, you've got one of those big touch screens in your car? You're still distracted. That's what I'm saying. Here's Boys Like Girls featuring Taylor Swift on Kiss 92.

0: Cat's Eye with Animal, that's brand new this week on Kiss 92. Not quite their vibe. What do you think? All right, Carrie Chong with you. We're still at it.
1: You know what?
2: The hot take of the day.
0: All right, so hands-free does not equal distraction-free because now it is an offense to hold your phone while the vehicle is moving, yes, in motion, and you're driving, okay? Got one here from Alex who says, hey, all forms of screens to me are a distraction, even the OBU screen. Every time money is deducted from it, huge distraction. I like that. So, Garmin, how OBU is also distracting. That's why I've installed it at this place, right, where it's out of sight. Yeah, when I put down the visor to shield my face from the sun. I don't see it all the time. Okay, Aloysius, good morning. I think it's a good idea from a safety perspective because preserving lives is far more important than using a phone while driving. I also support lowering the legal alcohol limit and reducing the demerit point threshold to 18 from next year. Thanks very much, Aloy. This one from Celine. It's going to be hard to enforce, though. Cars have these mesh screens and you can barely see through them. Oh, yes, for privacy reasons. But I do agree that there needs to be clear laws and enforcement.

0: enforcement, because laws without enforcement is nothing. I'm pretty regular on the road, driving kids here and there, and there are loads of distracted drivers out there, which jeopardizes our safety. I am obsessed about my kids and seatbelts and car seats from the day they were born, because I can be the world's safest driver, but there are many beep drivers out there. Thanks very much, Celine. I like that POV. B, who also texted to say, I see many PHV and taxi drivers watching TikTok on the phone. The phone is mounted, sure, while they're driving, using auto scroll feature. Is that a loophole? Ooh, I did not think about that. But thanks, B, for raising that. PHV drivers, come on, your chance to set the record straight. Do you do that? What are you doing, Kerry? Starting a war. 8855-0920. That's our hot take of the day. Hands-free does not equal distraction-free. Time right now, it's coming close to 11:17.
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0: 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That's a wrap.
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2: KISS 92 weather.
1: Partly cloudy for a midweek Wednesday. Temperature will range between 26 and 34 degrees. A fairly hot day. Jason Derulo and Gigi Perez coming up next.
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0: Calvin Harris featuring Rihanna right here on Kiss 92. It is coming close to 11:30, lunchtime pretty soon. And of course, it is, well, midweek Wednesday, and we're going into a long weekend, all thanks to National Day. If you got tickets to go watch the show live, you are lucky ducky. I tried balloting this year and it was so tough. Enjoy the show. I'll be watching from the comforts of home for sure. All right, Carrie Chong hanging out with you all the way till 1 o'clock. Coming up as well, don't forget we got that prize package worth $150, all thanks to Fine Table. They are a really good special concept. It's basically providing your home or sending authentic Taiwanese comfort food to your home with a range of premium frozen ready-to-eat meals so that you don't have to sweat it out in the kitchen, but still enjoy quality food at the end of a long day at work. All right, if you love Japan, I mean, who doesn't, right? I think it's quite life-changing after you've been to Japan because where else would you just hop into a konbini, like a convenience store, right? Just to buy little knickknacks or maybe a sando sandwich. Here in Singapore, I rarely step into a konbini, but in Japan, it's like an adventure, right? Going out and stepping into the konbini because there are all these cute little things and good, well, decent, actually more than decent food and drinks and coffee to be had. Well, how does Japan change your life, or how does it change your life? That and more when we come back in just a bit. It is a midweek Wednesday, the 5th of August.
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6: These are your news headlines. I'm Shazad Haque. Drivers in Singapore will no longer be allowed to hold a mobile phone while driving, even if they're not using it. The new law means police will no longer have to prove the phone was being used before taking action. Traffic police will also be able to use camera footage and photos or videos submitted by the public to catch offenders. First-time offenders could face a fine of up to $1,000, up to 6 months jail, or both. The government says the move is aimed at tackling distracted driving after mobile phone violations rose 40% last year. Parliament has also passed tougher traffic laws on drink driving. The legal alcohol limit for drivers will be cut by more than half, from 35 micrograms of alcohol per 100 millilitres of breath to 15 mcg. The government also plans to seek jail terms for first-time drink driving offenders with very high alcohol levels. Once the law comes into force, the traffic police can prosecute drink drivers with evidence from a new handheld breathalyzer, which captures more accurate alcohol level readings at the roadside. They'll also no longer need explicit authorization from a doctor for a blood sample to be drawn. The government says it will continue refining its housing plans for Gillman Barracks and the area around Maju Forest after public consultation ends tomorrow. Minister of State for National Development Alvin Tan told Parliament that the Ministry of Sustainability and the Environment has worked closely on the plans. He said public feedback could still lead to changes, including how much greenery and heritage will be kept. The government will publish a report outlining the feedback it received and how it responded before finalising the plans. Mr. Tan said the aim is to balance Singapore's housing needs with environmental and heritage considerations. The Ministry of Defence is warning the public about scammers posing as representatives of the Singapore Armed Forces or the National Day Parade. MINDEF says neither the SAF nor the NDP Organising Committee will ever ask for cash sponsorships or donations over the phone. People are advised not to share personal or business information or make any payments if they're unsure who's calling. Anyone in doubt should contact MINDEF to verify the caller's identity. Police are looking for the driver of a car who allegedly left the scene after a collision with a motorcycle on the PIE. The accident happened on Monday evening on the expressway towards the KJE. A 24-year-old female motorcyclist was taken conscious to Ng Teng Fong General Hospital. Police say investigations are ongoing as officers work to trace the driver.
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0: Echo Smith with Cool Kids right here on Kiss 92. All the great songs in one place. Good morning, it's Carrie Chong with you on a Wednesday right here on Hot Takes and...
1: Glow up and go.
0: All right, it's been a while since I've been to Japan, but obviously with every trip, right? It's always one of those experiences that stay with you for a long time. Well, here are a couple of reasons why life may suck for you after visiting Japan. Ha, no one warns you about these post-Japan come down, okay? Daily matcha just tastes like dirt. Yeah, make it at home, it's not quite the same, right? Or even going to a matcha place here in Singapore, it's never as good as the ones you get in Japan itself. Regular toilets just do not cut it. Now, after you sat on that warm seat with the music and the water trickling, you need to have very deep pockets to get one of those at home. In Japan, 25,000 steps daily is light work. 2,000 at home, I'll drive. Like I mentioned earlier, you wouldn't touch a 7-Eleven at home. In Japan, you practically live at the konbini because there's so much good food and cute little knickknacks and snacks to be had. Supermarket sushi is officially dead to me because sushi in Japan, the freshest. And finally, life sucks after Japan because your tolerance for public transport delays is now basically set to zero. It runs like clockwork on time every time, okay, without fail. And let's not forget the railway worker who bows very deeply every time a train departs or arrives at the platform. And that is why life sucks after Japan.
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4: 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Petal. Charlie XCX. Camera. Cat's Eye. Animal.
5: Nobody knows you're out of control, but I see a side behind the closed door. 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
4: 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Magnus Ferrell, Asleep Talking. The Strokes, Lonely in the Future.
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0: Vehicle broken down on the AYE towards Tuas at Clementi Avenue 6 exit. Another on the PIE towards Changi after BKE, avoid lane 6. So slow moving in those directions. We got roadworks as well on lane 1 of the ECP towards Changi after Bayshore Road. Be safe as you drive.
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10: Hey yo, it's me, Yumiko, from the Sunset Sessions. 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Majula, Singapura.

0: Kiss 92, that's BB Rexha featuring Florida Georgia Line and Meant to Be. Carrie Chong with you for lunch on a midweek Wednesday. Now, recently on our social media, I was asked about my core childhood memory, right, growing up. And I spoke about Haw Par Villa. Quite a number of you DM'd me and had that same experience. Yeah, if you know, you know. Haw Par Villa, also known in Chinese as Hu Bao Bie Shu. It used to be known as Tiger Balm Gardens, but my time, I've always known it as Haw Par Villa. It's a theme park. I know, it's hard to reconcile the fact because it is very scary. When I went there as a child, right, for some reason, my parents chose to bring me to Haw Par Villa. It was located, it's still located along Pasir Panjang Road, right? It contains over 1,000 statues and 150 giant dioramas depicting scenes from Chinese literature, folklore, legends, history, and a whole lot more. And it was a major attraction in the 70s and 80s. Apparently, it's estimated they welcomed at least 1 million visitors every year. Yeah, it's considered one of Singapore's cultural heritage. However, I found that they've closed the park since December last year. Thankfully, not for good. It's closed for maintenance and repair works. But if you're keen, the Hills Museum remains open. So, yeah, it's a good thing if you're young kids, you know, take them to a trip to Haw Par Villa and your life will be changed forever.
1: 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Kiss.
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4: 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Balbir says, hey, guys, no, I don't think Glenn bullies Angel. It's just the way he is. I hope Angel won't take him seriously. And don't worry, Balbir, I never do.
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4: 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More like siblings picking on each other.
5: 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That's what I always say, right?
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2: 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All the great songs in one place.
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0: Anima and Lisa right here on Kiss 92 and Pretty Bad for an Angel. It is Hot Takes with me, Carrie Chong, and time for this.
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0: All right, today's question is related to Singapore, of course. 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
3: Coming up in a short bit, we got the script and also Halsey for you. For now though, the weather looks like it's partly cloudy. No rain for today, although tomorrow we're looking at thundery showers over many areas in the late morning.
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0: Elliot Yameen already on Kiss 92 and wait for you. Well, we're waiting for nobody because this is it.
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0: All right, best way to secure a seat on a crowded MRT train. Wrong answers only, of course. 8855 at 0920. Mandy says, wear a durian flavored perfume. Oh, that one, sure. But wait, you will have a lot of durian lovers, okay, sticking around and wondering, hey, where is that coming from? Wayne says, wear a shirt that says seat inspector, random checks in progress. Farid, I like this one. OMG, there's a snake under the seat. Yeah, somebody called Samuel L. Jackson. Bring a kettle on board and shout, hot water, hot water, siu, siu, siu. And then you'll have enough seats to lie down thereafter. Matt, two alphabets, simple. B-O. helps you get personal space too. Li Wei, just stick your foot into the door to prevent it from closing. The door will jam and cause a train fault. Everybody will be forced to alight and you have your seat. But you're going nowhere, dude. Secure seats on crowded MRT by placing reserve tags, okay? Diana says, assume most people will take train during peak hours. Plan your trip well. Enter in a station where it's interchange. Okay, you're giving me very, very specific directions. Doesn't sound quite wrong though. Okay, but wrong answers only. 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It is a midweek Wednesday, August the 5th.
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4: These are your news headlines. I'm Shahzad Haq. Law Minister Edwin Tong says lawyers must never lose sight of integrity and public trust, even as artificial intelligence transforms the profession. Speaking to incoming law students at Singapore Management University, he said that while AI can speed up research, it cannot replace human judgment or ethical decision-making. Mr. Tong also reminded future lawyers that their duty extends beyond serving clients to upholding the rule of law and ensuring justice is done. He said technology will change how lawyers work, but trust will remain the foundation of the profession. The government's proposed changes to Singapore's en bloc rules are being welcomed by many property owners, although some have raised concerns about the new timeline. The proposals would lower the consent threshold to 70% for developments aged 40 to 59 years and 65% for those aged 60 and above. But owners of larger estates say the proposed six-month deadline to gather signatures could be too short, especially when many owners live overseas or are hard to reach. The changes were introduced in Parliament yesterday and have yet to be passed. A 22-year-old Malaysian man who tried to smuggle more than 10 kilograms of cannabis and methamphetamine into Singapore has been arrested. If convicted, he may face the death penalty. The Immigration and Checkpoints Authority said its officers at Woodlands Checkpoint had found a box with two blocks of substances believed to contain drugs in the man's car boot last Saturday. CNB officers then found more drugs in the boot. ICA says the drugs are worth over $361,000 and could feed the addiction of about 2,132 abusers for a week. Turning to world news, Qatar says mediators are making progress in ending the conflict between the United States and Iran. A Qatari foreign ministry spokesperson says efforts are underway to bring both sides back to the negotiating table, and that draft proposals are already being circulated between Washington and Tehran. The optimism has pushed oil prices down, with Brent crude now below $79 a barrel, its lowest level in 3 weeks. But Iran insists no formal talks with the United States are taking place, while shipping through the Strait of Hormuz remains heavily disrupted. And finally, a piece of a SpaceX rocket is on track to crash into the moon at high speed today. The school bus-sized object is part of a rocket that was used to launch a mission to the moon last year. It's expected to hit the moon at about 2:35 p.m. Singapore time, travelling at nearly 8,700 kilometres an hour after drifting through space for more than a year. Astronomers say the impact is unintentional and poses no danger to anyone on Earth.
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0: my heart.
1: Hello, hello. Can I speak to GC, please?
2: Yes.
1: Hi, it's Carrie from Kiss 92.
2: Yeah.
1: Driving, I suppose. I can hear the radio in the background.
2: Yeah, correct.
1: Heading to lunch?
2: Yeah, heading to lunch soon. I'm at Changi Airport.
1: Oh, wait. Do you walk around there or what?
2: Yeah, working there.
1: Ah, nice. I love going to the airport, but not to work lah, to jalan-jalan. Got that prize pack worth $150 from Fine Table.
3: Wrong answers only.
1: So tell me, how do you secure a seat on a crowded MRT train?
2: Well, all you have to do is like pretend that you're going to puke. Then the guys, the people will be like, oh no, it's like, this guy's gonna puke. I mean, I need to get out of the train, because you know, if there's puke in the train, there will be smell, and then you wouldn't want to ruin your day because of that.
1: Okay.
2: So once they leave the seat, then you just, you know, just sit down.
1: Is this tried and tested? You tried it before, is it?
2: No, I think it's not a good idea. I mean, they'll give you death stares if you do that.
1: But what if you really need to puke? Then no choice, right? Some people might be very, like, train sick or not having a good day. Congratulations!
2: Thank you!
1: Yay! That prize from Fine Table is yours!
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1: On the CTE towards AYE after PIE Tuas, there's been an accident on lane 1. On the BKE towards the Woodlands after Dairy Farm Road, look out for a vehicle that's broken down. Be safe, buckle up and drive safe.
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0: Stargazing, something we don't do too often here in Singapore because bright lights, right? All the stars go into hiding. But if you ever get a chance to go out, you know, where there are no lights, especially out in the countryside, make sure you look up when night falls because it's such a magical feeling. Miles Smith, right here on KISS 92. All the great songs in one place. All right, Charmaine Pua is up next. Your company all the way till 4 o'clock on the KISS Cafe. And I do believe she's got something very lovely up for grabs. Notes Cafe, $150 worth of vouchers. They are located within Millennia Walk. So that's going to be quite nice. Coming up as well, the latest headline news, plus the sounds of Pink and Rob Thomas. My name is Carrie Chong. Thank you for joining me past couple of hours. I'll catch you tomorrow on a Thursday.
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3: on the big show.
5: The first manual on how to do this was published in 1862. What is it? Timo.
6: I have no idea. 1862. How
5: Guess.
6: To operate farm equipment.
5: Tamba and Lena. How to operate farm equipment is a good guess, but not the answer I'm looking for.
7: How to use an iron.
5: Good guess as well, but not the answer I'm looking for. I'm quite sure the iron was not invented in 1862.
7: I don't know.
5: It was invented maybe in the 1700s.
7: Oh, okay.
5: Charlie Susan, what do you think?
8: How to use a phone?
5: How to use a...
6: Was there a phone back then?
5: Yeah, that's
7: you
5: right.
7: Said,
5: I don't think
7: you
5: so.
7: Said tambour, so she's tambouring.
5: Yeah. It's just a tambour. Yeah. Okay, here we go. The first manual on how to do this was published in 1862. What is it? How to mix drinks.
7: Ooh, cocktails.
6: Oh, yum, yum.
3: 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All the great songs in one place.
9: 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Shall we head over to Malaysia?
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0: And because we're feeling proud of Singapore, we are celebrating our 61st birthday this Sunday, of course. I decided we're going to do something a little bit different for our Midday Munchies today. We're going to do a little special National Day edition, because one of the most famous songs that when we think about National Day, the one from Kit Chan comes to mind, right? Home. And what makes you feel home truly when it comes to food? When you go for a long trip somewhere, you return to Singapore, what's that one dish you're craving for, and where do you go to get it? I want you to share your thoughts with me. Could be anything at all, as long as it's found here in Singapore. Drop me that WhatsApp, all right? 88550920. Tell me what dish you're talking about, where you go get it. Give me all the details about why you love it so much. And don't forget to leave your name so that I can give you a shout out as I share all the recommendations later on from 3 to 4 p.m. So do stick around for it. The time now is 1:13.
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5: It's your boy, Sean Rick, who, the food owl, with one thing you didn't know about ice kacang. 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
2: Kiss 92 weather.
0: It's partly cloudy for the rest of today. Temperature a high of 34 degrees Celsius, a low of 25.
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0: That's Paramore with The Only Exception, right here on Kiss 92, all the great songs in one place. It is Charmaine Pua with you here on Kiss Cafe, and I did promise giving away those vouchers, all thanks to Notes Cafe, $150 worth. 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They've got power plugs on site available throughout the cafe. And at night, it's a great place to hang as well, especially on Friday and Saturday nights because they've got live music performances. And every day that they're open, Monday to Saturday, they also do have all-day happy hour. Sounds good, huh? You know what else sounds good? If this $150 worth of vouchers from Notes Cafe goes your way, tell me, okay? Notes Cafe is easily accessible from which MRT stations? Promenade and what? Drop me that WhatsApp, 88550920 with your answer, your full name, your email address, and I could call you up soon to give you that prize. Good luck.
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4: Ariana Grande, Petal. Charlie XCX, Camera. Cat's Eye, Animal.
5: Nobody knows you're out of control, but I see a side behind the closed doors. They get a glimpse here on the desk.
4: Jenny, Less Than a Lover. Magnus Ferrell, Asleep Talking. The Strokes, Lonely in the Future.
6: I did that yesterday. Oh, I did that years ago.
7: New is always better, right?
1: That's what's fresh this week on Kiss 92. Kiss 92 traffic.
0: Okay, let's take a look at the roads before I give away the prize. Heavy traffic on PIE headed towards Tuas. This is at the CTE SLE exit. Also, SLE headed towards the CTE, a vehicle has broken down at the TPE exit. And there's a couple of blacked out traffic lights. First, at the junction of Corporation International Road and Yonghua Road. And another over at the junction of Serangoon Road, Bendemeer Road and Jalan Toa Payoh. So please, drive safe.
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0: You're listening to Kiss 92, all the great songs in one place. It is Charmaine Pua with you here on Kiss Cafe. Gonna keep you company all the way till 4 o'clock with our midday munchies still to come. But right now, focusing on giving out the prize. $150 worth of vouchers up for grabs, all thanks to Notes Cafe. On the line with me right now is Joanne. Joanne, tell me, you're about in the office at the moment?
1: Yes.
0: I see. Okay, and you've had your lunch already. What did you have?
1: Ban mian, homemade noodle.
0: Oh, wow. Sounds good. I love a hot bowl of soup as well.
1: Yeah.
0: Well, I really want to give you this prize. Thank you so much for tuning in to Kiss 92 as well. $150 worth of vouchers from Notes Cafe. If you can answer this question, Notes Cafe is easily accessible from Promenade and what MRT station?
1: Esplanade MRT.
0: Yes, it is. Congratulations. The prize is yours, Joanne.
1: Thank you, Kiss 92.
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6: We also had another topic that we were talking about whether Angel is getting bullied in the studio.
7: Hey, was it really a topic?
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7: did
6: was.
7: Did we have many responses?
6: We had quite a few, actually. Balbir says, hey, guys, no, I don't think Glenn bullies Angel. It's just the way he is. I hope Angel won't take him seriously. And don't worry, Balbir, I never do.
7: Yeah, right.
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7: 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Thank you.
6: 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More like siblings picking on each other.
7: Correct. 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
6: You're like the older brother I never needed.
3: 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All the great songs in one place.
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0: song from Femi called Noble, right here on Kiss 92. All the great songs in one place. It is Charmaine Pua with you here on Kiss Cafe, your company all the way till 4 here on Kiss 92. And we're talking about our midday munchies today, getting hungry together as we celebrate our nation's 61st birthday this week.
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0: So my question is, right, when you go for a holiday somewhere, maybe a week, maybe 2 weeks, maybe 2 months, I don't know, maybe you're one of the lucky few. And when you come back to Singapore, you're like telling your friends and family, man, I need to go to have this one dish because it's what feels like home to my stomach, right? So tell me what dish this is, where you go to get it in Singapore. It has to be a place where you can purchase this dish. Don't tell me your mother's food, okay? I know it's good, but I can't just knock on your mom's door and ask for her to feed me. 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All the different dishes that shout Singapore to our taste buds, all right? 8850920, WhatsApp me right now and stay tuned. Gonna share the recommendations 3 to 4 p.m. here on Kiss 92. 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
0: It's partly cloudy for the rest of today. Temperature a high of 34 degrees Celsius, a low of 25.
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0: episode.
1: It's Sean Kingston, Beautiful Girls, right here on Kiss 92. All the great songs in one place. It is Charmaine Pua with you here on Kiss Cafe. And in case you didn't know, Sean Kingston, he's currently serving time for fraud. And he has been behind bars for the past 12 months already. Now, it turns out he and his mom, they faked payments for high-end merchandise they ordered, but they never actually transferred any money for it. And they said, look, I paid. Look at the screenshots, right? Gee. Honestly, don't know why they thought they could get away with stuff like that. But they were both sentenced to jail last August, him for a total of 42 months and her for 5 years. So that's 60 months in total. My goodness. Do the crime, do the time, right? That's what they say. Enjoy this one next from John Bellion, a song called All Time Low. It's right here on Kiss 92. All the great songs in one place.

0: This is a tune that's fresh this week here on Kiss 92. All the great songs in one place. The song is called Asleep Talking, and it's by Magnus Ferrell, who is the eldest son of Will Ferrell, just 22 years old, and this is his breakout hit. His music career is taking off because of it. In fact, he did play this song for former First Lady Michelle Obama on her podcast recently. And I think that's one of the reasons it kind of blew up. I mean, the song is great as well, don't get me wrong. And I think this guy is going to go far because, honestly, he looks pretty good as well. And he sings great too. Coming up for you in just a bit, we have the sounds of Cyril, some Mary J. Blige as well. Plus, we're getting closer to our midday munchies. Going to talk about all this local food that gets our tummy growling. Stay tuned for it right here on Kiss 92. All the great songs in one place.
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0: On the PIE headed towards Tuas, an accident happened after Pioneer Road North. Avoid lane 1. CTE headed towards SLE as well. Obstacle has been spotted after PIE Changi. Avoid lane 4. And there's a few vehicles that have broken down. First on the CTE headed towards the SLE after Ang Mo Kio Avenue 1. There's another there at Seletar Westlink exit on the CTE headed towards the SLE. And also on the AYE moving towards Tuas, another one broke down after Normanton Park. Avoid lane 5. Drive safe.
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0: That's Mary J. Blige with Just Fine here on Kiss 92. All the great songs in one place. It is Charmaine Pua with you here on Kiss Cafe, and it is a Wednesday, so we are gonna get hungry together.
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0: And because we are such a nation of food lovers, and we are celebrating National Day as well on Sunday, the 9th of August, our 61st year independent as a nation, well, I decided, okay, we're going to be talking about local food for our Midday Munchies today. In particular, a dish that to you feels like home after a trip. Okay, when you return from a long trip overseas, what is that one thing you crave for? Where do you go get it? Why do you love it so much? Give me all the details. Drop me a WhatsApp at 88550920 with your recommendation and your name, and I'll share it later on the show from 3 to 4 p.m. Going to kick off real soon and get you all the perfect recommendations for fantastic food right here in Singapore. So stay tuned for it. It's on the way soon on Kiss 92.
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3: The first manual on how to do this was published in 1862. What is it? Timo.
4: I have no idea. 1862. How
3: Just
4: to operate farm equipment.
3: Tambown, Lena. 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
5: How to use an iron.
3: Good guess as well, but not the answer I'm looking for. I'm quite sure the iron was not invented in 1862.
5: I don't know.
3: It was invented maybe in the 1700s.
5: Oh, okay.
3: Shalini Susan, what do you think?
6: How to use a phone?
3: How to use a...
4: Was there a phone back then?
3: Yeah, that's right.
5: You said tambour, so she's tambouring.
3: Yeah. It's just a tambour. Yeah. Okay, here we go. The first manual on how to do this was published in 1862. What is it? How to mix drinks.
5: Ooh, cocktails.
4: Oh.
5: Yum, yum.
1: 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All the great songs in one place.
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2: These are your news headlines. I'm Jamit Singh. Retail sales growth picked up in June, rising 4% from a year earlier after a 2.9% increase in May. Government data shows recreational goods recorded the strongest growth of 11.4%, driven largely by sporting products, followed by watches and jewellery, which grew 10.5%. Most retail industries recorded higher sales than a year ago, but department stores saw the biggest decline, with sales down 9.5% from a year ago. More than 5.5 million drink containers have been returned since Singapore's bottle and can recycling scheme launched in April. Senior Minister of State for Sustainability and the Environment, Janil Puthucheary, says this was from over 1 million successful transactions. He also told Parliament that all 1,070 planned return machines are now operational, with more than 90% of HDB residents living within a 5-minute walk of one. The number of return points is set to grow to around 2,000 by next April. The Land Transport Authority is trialling facial recognition technology for fare payments at Punggol Coast MRT station. The system lets commuters pass through a modified gantry using a facial scan linked to their Simply Go card. The trial drew attention after commuters spotted a modified gantry and a floor decal marking a facial recognition detection zone. LTA says the closed trial is designed to test the technology in a rail operating environment using LTA and other public offices, with no plans to expand it at this early stage. In South Korea, police have searched the headquarters of Starbucks Korea as part of an investigation into the coffee chain's Tank Day marketing campaign, which sparked widespread public backlash. The promotion was accused of mocking victims of the 1980 Gwangju pro-democracy uprising by using language that civic groups said evoked military tanks. Starbucks withdrew the campaign within hours and apologised, but authorities later opened an investigation. The coffee chain has since also held nationwide staff training on history and social sensitivity. Qatar says mediators are making progress in ending the conflict between the US and Iran. It says efforts are underway to bring both sides back to the negotiating table, and the draft proposals are already being circulated between Washington and Tehran. The optimism has pushed oil prices down, with Brent crude falling below $79 a barrel, its lowest level in 3 weeks. However, Iran has maintained that no formal talks with the US are taking place, while shipping through the Strait of Hormuz remains heavily disrupted.
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3: That's right, going to take you all the way till 4 p.m. here on Kiss Cafe. 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
3: Now, I know usually for midday munchies, I ask you to compare a couple of dishes, tell me which you prefer between the two, and to give me recommendations for that specific dish as well. But for today, because we're fast approaching National Day, I decided let's talk about all things food, okay? What is that one place that serves up that one dish that you absolutely crave for every time you're overseas? You're like, man, when I come back to Singapore, that's the first thing I'm going to make a beeline for, right? Tell me what dish this is, where you get it from, why you love it so much. Give me all the details, please. Spill your secrets. 88550920 in a voice message or a text message, and I'll share all the great recommendations this hour on Kiss 92. And talking about local, here is Shazza right now, who really wants to write an NDP theme song one day, and I think she's going to get it, because her voice is amazing and she's a great songwriter as well. So I'm really rooting for a dream to come true. In fact, she did sing a little something that she wrote for Singapore last year as well on her Instagram. If you haven't checked it out, please do so. It's a very, very sweet song. It's called Way Back Home. For now, though, enjoy her tune right here on Kiss 92. It's Right Person, Wrong Time on Kiss Cafe.

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2: It is Romine Bois with you here on Kiss Cafe with your Midday Munchies, doing something a little bit different because we are celebrating National Day this week. Tell me, what is that one dish that feels like home to you after you return from a trip overseas? What's that one thing you always crave for? Where do you get it in Singapore? That's what we're trying to figure out. All the fantastic recommendations. Got a message from Daniel, who must be feeling extremely hungry because he's recommending bak chor mee, lor mee, laksa, kway chap as well, all on his list, because these are Singaporean dishes, according to him, and you cannot enjoy it the same elsewhere other than in a Singapore hawker centre. Now, he's got two recommendations that he's listed down. First one, for Zhixiang Special Lor Mee, located at the hawker centre at Lorong 4 Toa Payoh. That's pretty near my office. Unit number 01-49, that's one he likes when it comes to lor mee. And as for kway chap, he likes Lao San Kway Chap over at 232 Ang Mo Kio Avenue 3. Also got a message from Glenn, who is currently in Europe for 3 months already, and he's craving local eats so bad, so he knows exactly what I'm talking about. He says when he returns, he fully intends to hit Maxwell Market because he can tick a few items off the list at the same time when he's there. Although the first queue he'll probably join is going to be when it comes to lor mee. And as for kway chap, he likes Lao

0: good, but they always use paper boxes and plastic cutlery, so it really takes away from the experience, not to mention the absurd queues during peak hours. He prefers the chicken rice from Ah Tai Hainanese Chicken Rice at Maxwell Food Centre, unit number 01-07. I think Glenn's really looking forward to join that queue. I think Ryan too is also a huge foodie. He says he always craves for Simon Road Hokkien Mee when he's overseas. And when he comes back, he goes to the outlet at Telok Blangah Crescent. However, they do also have outlets at Kovan, Toa Payoh, Boon Keng, Bedok, Tampines as well. And you can check them out on Instagram at Simon Road HKM. When it comes to Bak Kut Teh, Ryan says he likes Tuan Yuan Pork Rib Soup at 127 Kim Tian Road. It's actually the same owner as Outram Park Yahua Bak Kut Teh, so that definitely has good standards. Also, he likes Tang Yuan in Ginger Soup, and he likes the one from 75 Arbor Lane over at Beach Road Hawker Centre, but they also do have outlets at Commonwealth, Hougang, Smith Street, Chinatown Hawker Centre, and more too. I do have more recommendations on the way for you, including one from our bro on The Big Show, Tim O. Stay tuned to find out which dishes he craves for after a long trip away from Singapore. Time now, 3:14.
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6: Ariana Grande, Petal. Charlie XCX, Camera. Cat's Eye, Animal.
7: Nobody knows you're out of control, but I see a side behind the closed doors. 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
6: Jenny, Less Than a Lover. Agnes Farrell, Asleep Talking. The Strokes, Lonely in the Future.
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0: It's partly cloudy for the rest of today. Temperature a high of 34 degrees Celsius, a low of 25.
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1: Talking about food once more here on Kiss Cafe, and because we are leading up to National Day, my question was, what dish makes you feel like home after you return from a trip, and where do you get it in Singapore? That's right, love talking about food here on Kiss Cafe. It is Charmaine Point with you, getting lots of different recommendations, including one from Jasmine, who says she likes chicken rice, and specifically the one from the food court at 883 Woodlands North Plaza, simply because it's decent and it's also close to her home, so she needs her fix quick. And she likes steamed chicken rice. She always adds a braised egg, and you must whack the chili, she says. Bonus points as well, because the waffles downstairs at New Odense, it's really good, and it's just $1 for a plain waffle, so that's always her dessert after grabbing that chicken rice. Also got a message from Pauline, who says Hokkien Mee is her pick. When it comes to food that has the taste of home, she likes the one from Chuan Fried Hokkien Prawn Mee. It's located at 80 Circuit Road, unit number 02-05. She says that some make theirs too wet. Other people make their Hokkien Mee too dry, whereas theirs over at Chuan Fried Hokkien Mee, it is just right. Sounds a little bit like Goldilocks, don't you think? Also got a message from Tim O of The Big Show, our bro who always loves food as well. This is what he craves when he's overseas.
2: The first dish that comes to mind that feels like home. Most people would think it'd be chicken rice or something like that, like a national dish. But for me, it would be sambal stingray or maybe even chili crab. And I think it's because, you know, when I'm flying back to Changi, I think about the beaches, I think about East Coast, like the barbecued seafood and the shellfish. Definitely East Coast, you know, seafood center, the jumbos, the red houses, the Long Beach, and of course, the Lagoon Hawker Center. Oh, I'm getting so hungry. And I'm not even overseas.
1: That's always the thing, right? When Singaporeans eat food, we're always discussing what other foods we can eat as well. Always perpetually feeling hungry, and that's a true feeling of Singapore, I guess. Nick says he enjoys laksa, and he recommends Queensway Shopping Center's Janggut Laksa. I think the original is at Roxy as well at the food court, so definitely go try that one out too if that's more convenient to you. And don't forget to get yourself an otah while you're at it, okay? Because you gotta add both together to get that extra oomph, I feel. Also got a message from Lorna, who says that she will always go with chicken rice before leaving for a holiday. And also upon coming back, she starts off with chicken rice as well. Specifically, the one from Margaret Drive. It's called Sin Kee Chicken Rice. And that is her vote. Thank you very much, Lorna. Coming up for you in just a bit, got more recommendations on the way, including one from Carrie Chong. She's going to give us her hot take on today's Midday Munchies in just a bit. So stay tuned for it on Kiss Cafe.
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4: These are your news headlines. I'm Jamit Singh. Retail sales growth picked up in June, rising 4% from a year earlier after a 2.9% increase in May. Government data shows recreational goods recorded the strongest growth of 11.4%, driven largely by sporting products, followed by watches and jewellery, which grew 10.5%. Most retail industries recorded higher sales than a year ago, but department stores saw the biggest decline, with sales down 9.5% from a year ago. More than 5.5 million drink containers have been returned since Singapore's bottle and can recycling scheme launched in April. Senior Minister of State for Sustainability and the Environment, Janil Puthucheary, says this was from over 1 million successful transactions. He also told Parliament that all 1,070 planned return machines are now operational, with more than 90% of HDB residents living within a 5-minute walk of one. The number of return points is set to grow to around 2,000 by next April. The Land Transport Authority is trialling facial recognition technology for fare payments at Punggol Coast MRT station. The system lets commuters pass through a modified gantry using a facial scan linked to their Simply Go card. The trial drew attention after commuters spotted a modified gantry and a floor decal marking a facial recognition detection zone. LTA says the closed trial is designed to test the technology in a rail operating environment using LTA and other public offices, with no plans to expand it at this early stage. In South Korea, police have searched the headquarters of Starbucks Korea as part of an investigation into the coffee chain's Tank Day marketing campaign, which sparked widespread public backlash. The promotion was accused of mocking victims of the 1980 Gwangju pro-democracy uprising by using language that civic groups said evoked military tanks. Starbucks withdrew the campaign within hours and apologized, but authorities later opened an investigation. The coffee chain has since also held nationwide staff training on history and social sensitivity. Qatar says mediators are making progress in ending the conflict between the US and Iran. It says efforts are underway to bring both sides back to the negotiating table, and the draft proposals are already being circulated between Washington and Tehran. The optimism has pushed oil prices down, with Brent crude falling below $79 a barrel, its lowest level in 3 weeks. However, Iran has maintained that no formal talks with the US are taking place, while shipping through the Strait of Hormuz remains heavily disrupted.
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2: That's right, it's Charmaine Pua with you here on Kiss Cafe with your midday munchies, talking about all the dishes that make us feel at home. You know, when you travel overseas for a long period of time, you always end up craving for that one dish, right? Okay, granted, usually it's more than one dish, but there's only one queue you can physically stand in line for when you first get back. And which one would that be? Now, I did share earlier on that you should only recommend places that we can purchase the dishes at, because I said you can't expect me to knock on your mother's door and ask her to feed me. But according to Rix, he said, if we never try, we never know. How many restraining orders do you have against you, Rix? Just kidding. He recommended nasi lemak as the dish that always he craves for when he comes back from an overseas trip. And he gets his nasi lemak fix from this place called Warung Java Nasi Padang, which is located at 539 Bedok North, Street 3. Also got a message from Raziz, who says that he likes to have fishball noodles when he comes back to Singapore. And he says he likes to order it online. Ah, I see what your plan is, right? The minute you touch down, the minute you get data, you order it, have it sent to your house. And just as you bring your bags home, the noodles are ready to eat. Is that your plan? Well, that's a great one. Raziz says that he likes Mi Bagus. That's a place that he orders from. And based on my research, I think they have several outlets, one of which is at Haig Road, and there's another at 925 Yishun as well. It seems to be a very popular Muslim-owned stall chain, so maybe go online and see whether there's one that's close to you. Also got a recommendation from Ashikin, who says that satay is her pick when it comes to dishes that she craves when she returns from overseas, and she likes to go to Lau Pa Sat for it. Oh, the famous satay street. I always get super confused, you know, there's so many stalls. Which is the best? And according to Ashikin, she says, stall 7 and 8. That is the one that you should go for. Nothing else matters. Once you try that satay sauce from stall 7 and 8 over at Lau Pa Sat, you will know the difference. Thanks very much for that recommendation. I do have more on the way for you, including one that I promised from Carrie Chong of Hot Takes. She's going to give us her hot take on today's Midday Munchies. Stay tuned for it here on Kiss 92. All the great songs in one place.
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2: The roads seem pretty clear for now, but if you spot anything major on the roads, drop me a WhatsApp when it's safe. 88550-920.
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6: Hey, it's Carrie Chong from Hot Takes, and I cannot be more proud to be celebrating the Grand Dame's 61st birthday. We may be a small little dot, but we're shown how we can overcome adversities along the way with our steady pompipi resilience, don't play play attitude, and I'd spirit. So happy birthday, my beloved Singapore. Here's to more good, happy, prosperous years to come. Mwah!

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2: It is Charmaine Pois with you here on Kiss Cafe talking about midday munchies, asking what dish feels like home to you after a trip? When you return to Singapore, what is that one thing your stomach is craving for that really tastes like home? And where do you get it? Some people say that a national dish of Singapore should be chicken rice. Others say it's laksa. Some say it's chili crab as well. But I think based on today's recommendations, all that's coming in, we've got another dish that's quite the strong contender. Here is what Carrie Chong has to say.
3: The first thing that I want to eat when I return from a trip, right, especially after eating all that rich and gelat ang mo food, is some good old BCM. Bar chor mee. Nothing beats the flavor bomb of the chili and the vinegar coming together and creating a marriage made in heaven. Gotta have it with mee kia. My go-to, always Hill Street Tai Hua pork noodle at Crawford Lane. Sometimes you can have it delivered to you depending on where you are, which is what we do. I order the extra large portion with lots of tukwa and pork and crispy wonton and meatballs and added vinegar. Yes, I like the chi too.
2: My goodness, every time I join that queue over at Crawford Lane, I tell myself I'm going to order the smallest one. And by the time I get to the head of the queue, I'm always ordering at least the medium. That's always the case, right? The longer you stand in queue, the bigger your eyes grow and your appetite does as well. And like I said, I do feel like bak chor mee should be the dish that kind of represents what Singaporeans crave the most, because I do have three other recommendations for bak chor mee. Adeline says she likes mee pok from Lau Lim Mee Pok Kway Teow Mee at 248 Tanjong Katong Road. I believe that this might be actually the one that used to be at Jalan Tua Kong, but I cannot confirm. Adeline says her usual order is mee pot dry with chili, and she always orders a side of black chai tau kuih to add on as well. Another vote for bak chor mee comes from Kim, who says she likes to go to Eat, the one by Fei Siong Group, a one that's very easily found at many different shopping malls here in Singapore, but she goes to the outlet at Rail Mall because it's easy access from her home, and it's also 24 hours, so she can go there any time of the day or night, no matter what time she lands back at Changi Airport. And her regular order, mee kia with extra chili and vinegar too. Joanne says she also enjoys bak chor mee as well, and she likes hers from Jofa Coffee Shop, located at Bedok North Street 3. Apparently, they're also open for 24 hours, and their signature is the one that she always orders. It comes with abalone slices, prawn paste, meat slices, and also a couple of clams as well. She really likes the texture of the mee kia they serve there for their bak chor mee. I guess it's not just bak chor. It sounds like a whole lot of seafood in that bowl as well. Thank you very much for all the recommendations coming in, and I hope you enjoyed today's midday munchies. Man, I am feeling hungry. Now, if you've just tuned in and you missed out on all the great recommendations we had earlier on, not to worry, I will be putting all of it in a podcast on the Kiss Cafe as well as the Midday Munchies podcast, and it will be up from later today at about 5 o'clock. So go look out for it. I promise you lots of great recommendations in there. Some of them that I personally have never tried before, but it comes with two thumbs up from our listeners here at Kiss 92, all right? Coming up for you in just a bit, we're going to have Sunset Sessions with Yumiko. She's going to take you till 8 on Kiss 92.
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7: 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Balbir says, hey, guys, no, I don't think Glenn bullies Angel. It's just the way he is. 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
4: 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All the great songs in one place.
9: 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Shall we head over to Malaysia?
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2: These are your news headlines. I'm Jamit Singh. Health Minister Ong Ye Kung says patient data can be used to train Singapore's new healthcare AI model without seeking individual consent, provided strict safeguards are in place to anonymize and de-identify it. Responding to questions in Parliament on data consent, he said the Singapore Medical Foundation AI model, or Symphony, aims to help doctors more accurately diagnose chronic conditions such as diabetes, high cholesterol, and eye diseases. Mr. Ong said requiring consent for every piece of patient data would make the use of AI in healthcare a non-starter, adding that the Health Ministry takes a careful, user-centred approach to deploying the technology. The Islamic Religious Council of Singapore will begin preparations for next year's Qurban earlier after delays in the arrival of live animals disrupted this year's service. Acting Minister in Charge for Muslim Affairs, Zaki Muhammad, says MUIS will start engaging mosques and vendors 6 to 8 months before Hari Raya Haji. It will also work more closely with vendors to secure overseas regulatory approvals earlier and introduce clearer service standards and contingency plans. A rare venomous snake has been spotted at MacRitchie Reservoir, prompting NParks to remind the public to keep a safe distance. The blue-necked keelback is also poisonous, which means it carries toxins that can be harmful if eaten. It can be identified by its orange-brown body, bluish neck, and a distinctive dark patch on its neck that narrows into a stripe along its spine. Experts say anyone who encounters a snake should leave it alone and back away slowly to give it space to retreat. A magnitude 6.3 earthquake has struck off the southern Philippines. The U.S. Geological Survey says the quake hit near Sarangani Island at midday at a depth of more than 60 kilometers. No tsunami warning was issued and there was no immediate reports of casualties or damage. However, the quake was strongly felt, sending people running for safety. It comes less than 2 months after a powerful tremor killed at least 76 people on the nearby island of Mindanao. Hotels in Johor Bahru are preparing for higher demand ahead of the Singapore Grand Prix, as fans look for cheaper accommodation outside the Republic. Hoteliers say bookings linked to the October race have yet to surge, but expect demand to pick up closer to the event. They say Singapore's higher hotel rates during the race weekend, coupled with the availability of cross-border transport, could make Johor Bahru an attractive alternative for visitors.
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4: Oh yes, you and I, we did it. Look at us. It is middle of the week already. Yes, happy Wednesday. Now stick around with me. Gonna be yours all the way till 8 p.m. and so many prizes up for grabs. Now first up, how about an Aiko Steam 7-liter air fryer, which is worth $229 courtesy of Gain City. I've also got a $150 worth of dining vouchers that you can enjoy at the Marmalade Pantry and $200 worth of dining vouchers to enjoy at Ginkyo by Kinky. And don't forget, today is going to be your very last day to collect the last two clues for Yumi's birthday hunt. Okay, clue number 5, clue number 6, don't go anywhere. But right now, let's kick off your Wednesday. It is Colby Calais with Brighter Than the Sun right here in Kiss 92. All the great songs in one place. Stop.

0: And that's Melanie Martinez with Possession right here in Kiss 92. All the great songs in one place. It's Umiko. And yes, welcome to Magical Wednesday. I know I love it because especially this week, right? Honestly, at this point in time, we are less than 48 hours to go to the long weekend. So hang in there with me, okay? I promise we're going to breeze through this week so fast, so easily. Now, I'm going to be yours all the way till 8 p.m. And of course, today being a Wednesday, it is time to learn something new.
1: Wow.
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0: All right, so you know the deal. Hopefully, you're not going to play cheat. 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You're not going to use AI or ChatGPT to find you the answer to this question, okay? It's got to be based on your gut feel and your knowledge, or maybe just throw in a wild guess. That will do as well. So if you have the answer, just drop it to me to the WhatsApp number, 8855-0920. If you're ready, listen very carefully. The question for today is, what was the first Disney princess ever created? Yeah, what was the first Disney princess ever created? Think about it and send me your answers via WhatsApp. Who knows, maybe this week you could actually win me at this game. It's 4:17. Good afternoon.
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16: Kiss 92 weather.
0: Temperatures reaching a possible high of 34 degrees. Right now, it feels like 32 degrees outside. Quite hot and humid. No signs of showers. It is just partly cloudy for the rest of today. So please stay hydrated.
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0: And that's Ed Sheeran with Don't, right here on Kiss 92. All the great songs in one place. It's Miko, and yes, today being a Wednesday, well, you and I, we were just in the middle of learning something new.
1: Wow.
2: Card Wednesday.
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4: You'll never guess.
0: All right, so the question for today, it is, I feel not too difficult, right? Especially if you've been growing up watching loads and loads of animations. The question for today is, what was the very first Disney princess ever created? I know, I grew up with loads of Disney princesses as well. So I think in the history of the Sunset Sessions, wow. I have lost. I know. Usually, right? It's a little bit of fun to get the wrong answers from you. But today, everybody got it right. Yeah, I know. I'm scrolling through WhatsApp right now and everybody's like, Snow White, Snow White. It's gotta be Snow White.

0: Oh, yeah. So Snow White is indeed the very first Disney princess ever created. And it debuted, in the landmark animated feature called Snow White and the Seven Dwarfs, which was released back in 1937. So now you know. It's Wednesday, the 5th of August.
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9: These are your news headlines. I'm Jamit Singh. Health Minister Ong Ye Kung says patient data can be used to train Singapore's new healthcare AI model without seeking individual consent, provided strict safeguards are in place to anonymise and de-identify it. Responding to questions in Parliament on data consent, he said the Singapore Medical Foundation AI model, or Symphony, aims to help doctors more accurately diagnose chronic conditions such as diabetes, high cholesterol and eye diseases. Mr. Ong said requiring consent for every piece of patient data would make the use of AI in healthcare a non-starter, adding that the Health Ministry takes a careful, user-centred approach to deploying the technology. The Islamic Religious Council of Singapore will begin preparations for next year's Korban earlier after delays in the arrival of live animals disrupted this year's service. Acting Minister in Charge for Muslim Affairs, Zaki Muhammad, says MUIS will start engaging mosques and vendors 6 to 8 months before Hari Raya Haji. It will also work more closely with vendors to secure overseas regulatory approvals earlier and introduce clearer service standards and contingency plans. A rare venomous snake has been spotted at MacRitchie Reservoir, prompting NParks to remind the public to keep a safe distance. The blue-necked keelback is also poisonous, which means it carries toxins that can be harmful if eaten. It can be identified by its orange-brown body, bluish neck, and a distinctive dark patch on its neck that narrows into a stripe along its spine. Experts say anyone who encounters a snake should leave it alone and back away slowly to give it space to retreat. A magnitude 6.3 earthquake has struck off the southern Philippines. The U.S. Geological Survey says the quake hit near Sarangani Island at midday at a depth of more than 60 kilometers. No tsunami warning was issued and there was no immediate reports of casualties or damage. However, the quake was strongly felt, sending people running for safety. It comes less than 2 months after a powerful tremor killed at least 76 people on the nearby island of Mindanao. Hotels in Johor Bahru are preparing for higher demand ahead of the Singapore Grand Prix as fans look for cheaper accommodation outside the Republic. Hoteliers say bookings linked to the October race have yet to surge, but expect demand to pick up closer to the event. They say Singapore's higher hotel rates during the race weekend, coupled with the availability of cross-border transport, could make Johor Bahru an attractive alternative for visitors.
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0: That's Adele with Water Under the Bridge right here on KISS 92. All the great songs in one place. It's Miko and let's do this.
1: The Sunset Shoutouts.
0: All right. So if you remember, I think, was it earlier this week or last week, I actually received a very lovely birthday card, right, from Paul. And now yesterday, I actually received one more. Aww. Thank you so much. A big love and hug to QH. So the post center here, right, or the mail room here, they were very kind. They got somebody to help me deliver the card up to the studio. And I open it. It is so sweet. Thank you for tuning in and thank you for loving the show. Okay, so yes, we still accept fan mail. You may think it is a thing of the past, but yes, you know, if you would love to write in to us, you can always do so. SPH Media, okay, 1000 Topayo North. The postal code is 318994. You just got to write to which radio station and to which radio DJ you would love to have it delivered to. And that's how we will be able to receive your mail. I know. Thank you so much. Okay, so as you know, tomorrow it's the big giveaway for the big birthday box, right? And it's so crazy. Can I say, I've been receiving so many messages. They're like, can you please just repeat the clues? I don't think I'll be able to repeat the clues, okay? This is just to be fair. So today I am going to be releasing clue number 5 and clue number 6, okay? And here is clue number 5. Now, my favorite cuisine is 50% of my heritage, okay? So think about it. It's really not difficult. Clue number 5, my favorite cuisine is half of my heritage. All right, that's the biggest hint I can give you.
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5: Ariana Grande, Petal. Charlie XCX, Camera. Sigh. Animal.
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5: 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Magnus Farrell, Asleep Talking. The Strokes, Lonely in the Future.
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0: Heavy traffic situation on the TPE. This is headed towards SLE at Tampines Avenue 7 exit. Also, about 10 minutes ago, broken down vehicle spotted on the KJE. This is headed towards PIE right after Brickland Road. Do avoid lane 1. In the meantime, please buckle up, drive safe.
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0: It's a brand new one this week, fresh off her album, Ariana Grande. That one's called Petal, right here on Kiss 92. All the great songs in one place. It's Miko, and yes, in the next hour, we are going to be doing the great debate. And if you want first dibs on the full question, it is already up on our Instagram stories. Just look for at Kiss92FM, and that's where you can take a look first, right, before anybody else. But if you're on the roads, you're still driving, please do not attempt to use your mobile phones while driving, okay? But this is the biggest hint I can give you. Something to do with hawker centers. Yeah, so you gotta stick around to find out the full question. Also, news headlines on the way to keep you updated on what's been happening around the world and in Singapore. Stay!
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3: The first manual on how to do this was published in 1862. What is it? Timo.
4: I have no idea. 1862. How Just to operate farm equipment.
3: Tamba and Lena. How to operate farm equipment is a good guess, but not the answer I'm looking for.
5: How to use an iron.
3: Good guess as well, but not the answer I'm looking for. I'm quite sure the iron was not invented in 1862.
5: I don't know.
3: It was invented maybe in the 1700s.
5: Oh, okay.
3: Charlie, Susan, what do you think?
6: How to use a phone?
3: How to use a...
4: Was there a phone back then?
3: Yeah, that's
5: you
3: right.
5: Said,
3: I don't think
5: you
3: so.
5: Said tambour, so she's tambouring.
3: Yeah. It's just a tambour. Yeah. Okay, here we go. The first manual on how to do this was published in 1862. What is it? How to mix drinks.
5: Ooh, cocktails.
4: Oh, yum, yum.
1: 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All the great songs in one place.
7: Ooh, National Day long weekend is coming. Shall we head over to Malaysia?
8: Sounds good, but traffic at the land checkpoints would be heavy.
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2: These are your news headlines. I'm Jamit Singh. NUS researchers are calling for national guidelines and better education to help dentists prescribe antibiotics more appropriately. Their survey of 280 dentists found more than 7 in 10 routinely prescribe preventive antibiotics after wisdom tooth extractions in otherwise healthy patients. The researchers say growing evidence shows such unnecessary prescriptions contribute to antimicrobial resistance, a major global health threat. They say antibiotics should be prescribed only when necessary to keep them effective for patients who need them most. Grab has launched an AI-powered call service that lets users book rides over the phone instead of through its mobile app. The beta service is designed to make ride-hailing easier for seniors and others who are less comfortable using smartphones. Grab says it was trained using more than 100,000 locally donated voice samples to better understand Singlish. The service is currently available in English and Mandarin, with plans to add more regional languages. A 38-year-old man has been charged with abducting another man at knife point over an alleged car rental dispute. Prosecutors also charged Mashari Maslan with possessing a 43-centimetre parang. Police say the 19-year-old victim was allegedly forced into a vehicle before officers spotted it in Woodlands. The pursuit ended when the car crashed into a lamppost. Three other suspects have also been arrested. If convicted of abduction, Mashari could face up to 7 years jail, a fine, and caning. US President Donald Trump says American officials held all-day negotiations with Iran, describing their discussions as very good. But he also warned Iran could face severe consequences if it walked away from a deal, adding that he expects the Strait of Hormuz to reopen soon. Qatar says mediators are making progress, but Iran has continued to deny that negotiations are underway. A fountain pen once owned by founding Prime Minister Lee Kuan Yew is heading to auction again, more than two decades after it was first sold for charity. The silver Mont Blanc pen engraved SM Lee Kuan Yew dates from his years as senior minister. The winning bid for the first auction in 2003 is not known, but at that time the pen was estimated to fetch between $4,000 and $6,000. This time around, auction house Hot Lots expects to sell it for up to $50,000.
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2: Arsenal are closing in on the signing of Bruno Guimaraes from Newcastle United for an expected transfer fee of £80 million. The Brazil midfielder is expected to leave Newcastle's training camp in Spain this week to complete the move, with a medical being arranged. Reports suggest the clubs have reached a breakthrough in talks, with only the final details to be completed. The 28-year-old joined Newcastle from Lyon in 2022. Meanwhile, Indonesia has withdrawn two mixed doubles pairs from this month's Badminton World Championships as the Badminton World Federation investigates alleged integrity breaches involving several Indonesian players. The Indonesian Badminton Association says the changes are part of administrative adjustments and confirmed the BWF is conducting independent judicial proceedings. It did not confirm whether the two pairs are linked to the investigation, but said all athlete participation must comply with the sport's regulation and procedures. In tennis, world number one Aryna Sabalenka beat Japanese qualifier Miyuka Uchijima 6-3, 6-3 to reach the third round of the National Bank Open in Toronto. It was a 24th win in 25 hard court matches this season. Former world number one Iga Swiatek opened her Toronto campaign with a 6-love, 6-3 win over Sara Bialak. Meanwhile, defending champion Carlos Alcaraz has withdrawn from the Cincinnati Open due to a wrist injury. The Spaniard, who won the Australian Open earlier this year to complete the career Grand Slam, has not played since retiring in the second round of the Barcelona Open in April and also missed the French Open and Wimbledon. And that's your sports update. I'm Jamit Singh.
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4: That's right. Happy Wednesday and welcome to the middle of the week. But most importantly, welcome to my favorite hour of the day. It is time to do the great debate. And up for grabs, I do have $200 worth of dining vouchers for you to enjoy at this modern Japanese fusion restaurant called Ginkyo by Kinki. I'll tell you more about this space in just a bit, but here is the great debate for today. Now, think about it. Here in Singapore, we've got so many hawker centers. So if you had to vote for one hawker center as the best hawker center in Singapore, which one are you going to vote for and the reason why? Let me know via WhatsApp 8855-0920 and who knows, you could be my lucky winner. But right now, let's kick off the start of your evening. It is Holly Humberstone with To Love Somebody right here on Kiss 92. All the great songs in one place.

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0: Broken down vehicle spotted on the PIE. This is headed towards Changi at Bedok North Avenue 3 exit. And one more broken down vehicle spotted on the ECP. This is headed towards the city at Bedok South Avenue 1 exit. In the meantime, please buckle up, drive safe.
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0: And that's Katy Perry with Hot and Cold right here in KISS 92. All the great songs in one place. It's Miko. And if you love going to a modern Japanese fusion restaurant, now why not head on down to One Holland Village and check out Ginkyo by Kinky. Now I gotta say, the menus, right? It is really designed for sharing and made for savoring as well. To find them online, you can search GINKYO.SG. Right now, up for grabs, I do have $200 worth of dining vouchers to enjoy with them. But to win this, well, you and I, we have to do this.
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0: All right, so we are going to be talking about hawker centers. Yes, hawker centers here in Singapore. There are just so many, right? So think about it, okay? A couple days back, we did a potential national drink of Singapore. Now, this, I would say, for you to vote, the only hawker center you think should be labeled as the best hawker center in Singapore, okay? Think about it. Think of your answers and the reason why. Send it my way to the number via WhatsApp 8855-0920. It's 517. Good evening.
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0: All right, waiting for it to load. Okay, got it. First up, broken down vehicle spotted on the SLE. This is headed towards CTE right after Woodlands Avenue 12. You've also got heavy traffic on the PIE. This is headed towards Tuas, just between CTE, SLE and Paya Lebar Road. Now, fresh one in is another broken down vehicle has been spotted on the SLE. This is headed towards BK right after the TPE. In the meantime, please buckle up, drive safe.
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4: 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Tonight.

0: And that's one of the latest from Cat's Eye. That one is Animal, right here on Kiss 92. All the great songs in one place. It's Miko, and yes, we are talking about hawker centers here in Singapore. If you could only choose one and vote it as the best in Singapore, which one are you going to choose and the reason why? So, chiming through via WhatsApp, I've got this one. Did you leave your name? I think it's Zechariah, if I'm not mistaken. Zechariah says Newton Food Center. Really? Really? Okay, very interesting. Zechariah says, all because, you know, it's satay, chili crab, chili lala, roasted chicken wings, sambal stingray, and sugar cane juice. It embodies the spirit of Singapore's hawker cuisine. Oh, very interesting, because usually this is something where, well, I would say this space, right, Newton Food Center, it's a place where tourists would go to, right? It's not somewhere where most locals would go. But yeah, I can see your point, you know, if it's supposed to be recommendations, right, or the best, I don't know. All right, so this one's from Uni, and Uni says, how about East Coast Food Lagoon? This makes sense as well, because I think I haven't been there since the latest upgrading works, okay? And I've got to say, right, it really has, it's got so many different types of cuisine, right? Especially the halal hawkers, the non-halal hawkers. There's just so much local food for you to choose from as well. And it is nicely ventilated, I'm not going to lie, okay? And I do love a couple of food stalls there, not going to share which one. All right, let's see. This is from Vanessa, and Vanessa says, Serangoon Gardens Food Market. Okay, well, I mean, to be honest, I haven't been there in like 5-7 years. I think it's still around, huh? All right, so Vanessa says, my husband, who is a Caucasian, he loves the place because of the way it's designed. It's one of the hawkers with the breeziest winds. You can have a beer in the windy atmosphere. You've got shelter, so you don't need to be worried about the rain. And the range of food options, very good mix, great for breakfast, lunch, and dinner. Oh, very interesting. Okay, sounds like I need to head down back to Serangoon Gardens Food Market. I'm not too sure about dinner, okay, Vanessa, because I think a couple weeks back, I just drove past this place, right? And I was just like, eh? Is it even open? I remember it's a great spot for breakfast and lunch. But yeah, correct me if I'm wrong. So yes, let me know via WhatsApp 8855-0920. Out of all the hawker centers in Singapore, if you could only vote one as the best, which one is it going to be and the reason why? It's Wednesday, the 5th of August.
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3: It's your boy, Sean Ray Hu, the food owl, with one thing you didn't know about the croissant. The croissant isn't French. It was inspired by an Austrian pastry called the kipfel. The French reimagined it with buttery, flaky layers instead. Now you know, the world's most Parisian breakfast, actually born in Vienna. I'll see you later at 8 p.m.
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4: Begins with the F1 sprint. The stage is set. 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
0: Broken down vehicle has been spotted on the ECP. This is headed towards Changi at KPE TPE exit. You've also got heavy traffic on the CTE. This is headed towards SLE, just between Ang Mo Kio Avenue 3 and PIE Changi. Also heavy traffic on the PIE. This is headed towards Changi at the KPE exit. In the meantime, please buckle up, drive safe.
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7: These are your news headlines. I'm Jamit Singh. NUS researchers are calling for national guidelines and better education to help dentists prescribe antibiotics more appropriately. Their survey of 280 dentists found more than 7 in 10 routinely prescribe preventive antibiotics after wisdom tooth extractions in otherwise healthy patients. The researchers say growing evidence shows such unnecessary prescriptions contribute to antimicrobial resistance, a major global health threat. They say antibiotics should be prescribed only when necessary to keep them effective for patients who need them most. Grab has launched an AI-powered call service that lets users book rides over the phone instead of through its mobile app. The beta service is designed to make ride-hailing easier for seniors and others who are less comfortable using smartphones. Grab says it was trained using more than 100,000 locally donated voice samples to better understand Singlish. The service is currently available in English and Mandarin, with plans to add more regional languages. A 38-year-old man has been charged with abducting another man at knife point over an alleged car rental dispute. Prosecutors also charge Mashari Mazlan with possessing a 43-centimeter parang. Police say the 19-year-old victim was allegedly forced into a vehicle before officers spotted it in Woodlands. The pursuit ended when the car crashed into a lamppost. Three other suspects have also been arrested. If convicted of abduction, Mashari could face up to 7 years jail, a fine, and caning. US President Donald Trump says American officials held all-day negotiations with Iran, describing their discussions as very good. But he also warned Iran could face severe consequences if it walked away from a deal, adding that he expects the Strait of Hormuz to reopen soon. Qatar says mediators are making progress, but Iran has continued to deny that negotiations are underway. A fountain pen once owned by founding Prime Minister Lee Kuan Yew is heading to auction again, more than two decades after it was first sold for charity. The silver Mont Blanc pen engraved SM Lee Kuan Yew dates from his years as senior minister. The winning bid for the first auction in 2003 is not known, but at that time the pen was estimated to fetch between $4,000 and $6,000. This time around, auction house Hot Lots expects to sell it for up to $50,000.
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0: That's Megan Thee Stallion and Dua Lipa with Sweetest Pie right here in Kiss 92. All the great songs in one place. It's Miko, and yes, you and I, we were just in the middle of this.
1: The Great Debate.
2: Fire up the mic, let's go.
0: All right, so out of all the hawker centers here in Singapore, if you can only choose one to be rated or voted as the best hawker center in Singapore, which one is it going to be and the reason why? So please forgive me if I'm not able to share your answers or your comments, because all of a sudden, I'm not even lying, there's like more than 200 text messages now. So I'm like scrolling, I'm trying not to get lost. Okay, so let's do a couple of answers from the Sunset Society. Somebody said Old Airport Road for sure. Hey, actually, this is the one that I do love, okay? But the only reason I go there, I think it's for the lor mee. Yeah, because the auntie's lor mee is really very good. Paul says, for me, Golden Mile Hawker Center, where my first job was. Always enjoy the good food and hospitality from the hawkers. Oh. Yeah, I love that as well. JP says Kallang Airport Hawker Center. There's a Kallang Airport Hawker Center, really? Okay, let me go and check it out, okay? So you said it's one of the hawker centers in Singapore with lots and lots of famous stalls, from your char kway teow to your satay to your rojak to your lor mee and stuff like that. It's got a wide variety of cuisines and food as well. All right, so let's do a couple of entries. Let's see. Melissa says, hey, Miko, how about Chinatown Complex, right? Because they would have my vote. They do have over 200 food stalls with something for everyone, from local delights to regional specialties. Best of all, many of the hawkers there are the OG real deal and have more years of experience than I have lived. It is true. I felt bad when I saw the whole fire thing, right? And hopefully nobody was hurt. But yeah, I mean, it's great. It's a great hawker center. This one is from Fel, and Fel says, in my opinion, it's got to be Alexandra Village Food Center. A great place for breakfast, lunch, and dinner, as many stalls remains open throughout. Wide variety of delicious food and cuisine. You've got local Chinese, Korean, and desserts. And if I'm not mistaken, Alexandra Village Food Center, is this the one where you've got a very famous shake? No, that one's ABC Market, okay, my bad. But this is the one where there's a very interesting Vietnamese stall on the one of the last rows of the aisles, right? And she's got great banh mi, okay? And you really got to go try it. I cannot remember a stall name, but there's definitely one there. All right, so keep those comments coming through via WhatsApp, 8855-0920. Out of all the hawker centers in Singapore, which one would you vote as the best?
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4: Kiss 92 weather.
0: Temperatures reaching a possible high of 34 degrees. Right now, it feels like 32 degrees outside. Quite hot and humid. No signs of showers. It is just partly cloudy for the rest of today. So please stay hydrated.
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0: An accident has unfortunately occurred on the TPE. This is headed towards PIE right after the KPE. Do avoid lane 1. Also, broken down vehicle spotted on the AYE. This is headed towards MCE right after Yuan Ching Road. In the meantime, please buckle up, drive safe.
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0: That's Kanye West with Heartless right here on Kiss 92. All the great songs in one place. It's Miko, and well, we are on the final stretch of this.
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0: All right, so if you can only choose one hawker center as the best hawker center of Singapore, which one is going to be your pick, right? So Victor says ABC Brickworks. For breakfast, lunch, dinner, there is always good food everywhere and the price is still very reasonable. Oh, yes. Okay, let's see. Somebody also texted in. Okay, I'm trying to find your name. Kate. And Kate says, if I had to pick, it's going to be hands down Old Airport Road Food Center because it's an absolute heavyweight champion. Wow, fantastic. Okay, let's do one more. Earlier on, I saw one. Gab. Okay, Gab says, good day, Yumi. Good day. I recommend Tampines Round Market. Where is Tampines Round Market? Okay, I'll Google it later. And Gib says, you know, it serves the local community and offers a good mix of halal and non-halal food. You've got plenty of local favorites to choose from. And it is also home to two hawker stalls that have been awarded the Michelin Bib Gourmand. Ooh, okay, I definitely need to go and check this out, okay? All right, so let's see. Somebody else also said, I think it's Christopher, right? Christopher says, for me, it's got to be Lau Pa Sat. It is an iconic place, not only for locals, as well as for tourists. Every time I drive my taxi, I will recommend visitors there as a one-stop place to try almost all hawker food available in Singapore. Ooh, that's very interesting as well. Yeah, I don't think I've been to Lau Pa. I mean, unless you're working in the CBD area, right? So then you've got Amoy Food Market as well, right? That's very nearby. I haven't been to that area in a while. All right, Gareth says, I'm going to vote for Ang Mo Kio Food Center because it is nearby Yio Chu Kang CC, and that's where you can have really good fried oyster, clay pot chicken rice, and different types of nasi lemak. Y'all are making me very hungry. Yes, I am so hungry. Last warning. Okay, let's see. This one is from Andy. And Andy says the best and only hawker center should be Feng Shan CC. Oh, I know this one. I used to drive there for supper. So you said since Gen X, it's the go-to place for supper with the supporters of the two Bar Chor Mee stalls side by side. The barbecue wings and satay are also another all-time favorite. And you've also mentioned the chai chi porridge. Wow, I love it. You are making me so hungry already. But yes, you know what? Thank you so much for chiming through all of your choices and your recommendations as well. But unfortunately, I only have one prize up for grabs, okay? And this has got to go to Henin. Yes. So Henin is so cool. Henin actually gave me a very, very good explanation, okay? So Henin says, in my opinion, Old Airport Road Food Center is widely regarded as one of the best hawker centers in Singapore because of its exceptional concentration of high-quality food stalls, right? You are very on point. You said rich heritage and authentic local atmosphere. It is very unlike many hawker centers that are known for only a handful of signature dishes, right? Because here, you are home to more than 160 stalls, and many of which they have been serving customers for decades. Yeah, so you know what? You are right. Thank you very much for your entry. You are my lucky winner. I will be replying you in just a bit.
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5: Yes,
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2: Did we have many responses?
5: We had quite a few, actually. Balbir says, hey, guys, no, I don't think Glenn bullies Angel. It's just the way he is. I hope Angel won't take him seriously. And don't worry, Balbir, I never do.
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2: Nice one, Balbir. 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
2: High five.
5: Says Glenn is not bullying Angel. More like siblings picking on each other.
2: Correct. That's what I always say, right?
5: Yeah.
2: You're like the younger sister I never had.
5: You're like the older brother I never needed.
3: 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All the great songs in one place.
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2: These are your news headlines. I'm Jamit Singh. Around 20% of fresh graduates from Singapore's autonomous universities were still seeking jobs as of June. This amounts to about 3,600 among the cohort of 18,000 graduates. However, Acting Manpower Minister Jasmine Lau says fresh graduate employment has remained resilient, with some 90% of graduates from the 2025 cohort finding work within 12 months of graduation. She added that entry-level PMET roles increased slightly to 32,800 in March from 32,500 in December last year. Investigations into a series of public bus fires this year found they were caused by different mechanical failures rather than a common fault. Senior Minister of State for Transport Murali Pillai told Parliament the affected parts were still within their expected service life. Still, operators have stepped up inspections on Mercedes-Benz Citaro buses as a precaution and found no abnormalities. The Land Transport Authority is also reviewing maintenance procedures for older buses to further reduce the risk of fires. COE prices were mixed at the latest tender exercise, with Category A premiums for smaller cars and electric vehicles falling 1.7% to $123,890. Cat B prices for larger cars were little changed at $129,910, while the open category COE rose 0.8% to $131,000. Motorcycle COE prices also went up by 3% to $10,503, while commercial vehicle premiums fell 2.5% to $91,545. The sole proprietor of a construction company has been jailed for a year over a bribery scheme involving contracts at the Singapore Zoo. Lim Tiam Po admitted conspiring to pay the zoo's former facilities management director at least $59,000 in bribes. Lim's company was later awarded contracts worth nearly $2.4 million. Another 10 graft charges were taken into consideration during sentencing. The former zoo employee and another accomplice were earlier jailed for between 2 and 6 years. A Japanese company has developed a walk-in cooling booth designed to help prevent heatstroke during the country's increasingly hot summers. The Doimon box, which resembles a giant stainless steel refrigerator with a full glass door, keeps the temperature at 15 degrees Celsius and blows cold air over the users to provide rapid relief from heat exhaustion. Around 200 units, each costing more than $12,000, have already been sold to construction sites, steel mills and golf courses across Japan. The company says it has also received interest from overseas.
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2: Arsenal are closing in on the signing of Bruno Guimaraes from Newcastle United for an expected transfer fee of £80 million. The Brazil midfielder is expected to leave Newcastle's training camp in Spain this week to complete the move, with a medical being arranged. Reports suggest the clubs have reached a breakthrough in talks, with only the final details to be completed. The 28-year-old joined Newcastle from Lyon in 2022. Meanwhile, Indonesia has withdrawn two mixed doubles pairs from this month's Badminton World Championships as the Badminton World Federation investigates alleged integrity breaches involving several Indonesian players. The Indonesian Badminton Association says the changes are part of administrative adjustments and confirmed the BWF is conducting independent judicial proceedings. It did not confirm whether the two pairs are linked to the investigation, but said all athlete participation must comply with the sport's regulation and procedures. In tennis, world number one Aryna Sabalenka beat Japanese qualifier Moyuka Uchijima 6-3, 6-3 to reach the third round of the National Bank Open in Toronto. It was her 24th win in 25 hard court matches this season. Former world number one Iga Swiatek opened her Toronto campaign with a 6-love, 6-3 win over Sara Bialak. Meanwhile, defending champion Carlos Alcaraz has withdrawn from the Cincinnati Open due to a wrist injury. The Spaniard, who won the Australian Open earlier this year to complete the career Grand Slam, has not played since retiring in the second round of the Barcelona Open in April and also missed the French Open and Wimbledon. And that's your sports update. I'm Jamit Singh.
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4: Oh yes, happy Wednesday. And looking at the time, hopefully by now you're able to knock off from work already, gone home, see your loved ones, and enjoy the yummy-licious dinner you've been thinking about. Now, I'm going to be yours all the way till 8 p.m. and stick around with me, because in this hour, up for grabs, I do have a $150 worth of dining vouchers for you to enjoy at the Marmalade Pantry, but of course only if we test your knowledge in the game Are You Switched On. And also stay very, very close to me, because in this hour I am gonna be revealing clue number 5 for Yumi's birthday hunt. So if you don't want to miss out, gotta stick around. Right now, let's kick off your evening. It is Jordan Adetunji with Kalani, right here on KISS 92. All the great songs in one place.

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0: Heavy traffic situation in the CTE tunnel. This one is headed towards AYE at Havelock Road exit. And heavy traffic as well on the TPE headed towards SLE. And this is just between Punggol Road and Tampines Avenue 7. In the meantime, please buckle up, drive safe.
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It's Miley Cyrus with Angels Like You right here in Kiss 92. All the great songs in one place. It's Miko, and as you know, what is happening tomorrow? Is the giveaway for the very special birthday box, which is worth over $2,100 on my actual birthday, okay? So as you know, from Monday, you and I, we have been playing this Yumi's birthday hunt, all right? And this is where you have to collect all six clues, okay? I'm not even lying. It's six clues. Two clues I dropped on Monday, another two yesterday, and today I have already dropped clue number five. In just a bit, I will be dropping clue number six, all right? But I gotta tell you what is in this big box first. So the prizes actually do include the Saturday lunch bottomless steak and fries for four packs, which is worth $650, courtesy of Signet at QT Singapore. You've also got $500 worth of the dining vouchers to enjoy at Mizu Kirishin Izakaya, also because I do love Japanese food, and a $250 Toys R Us gift card, the Sanrio Hello Singapore 24K gold-plated medallion, and the Simply Go Easy link card set worth over $500, courtesy of the Singapore Mint. And of course, because I do love Sanrio so much, right? I've got a full set from Banpresto from Sheng Tai Toys worth over $220. Yes. Okay, so this is what's happening. All right, the last hour or so, actually, I think from this time I started the show at 4 p.m., a lot of people have been texting in. They are like, Yumi, please, please, please, can you please just redo all of the clues recap? So I was like, okay, you know what? For the last and the final time, this is what I'm going to do, okay? As you know, I've been saying that there are six clues you have to collect, right? So the moment you've collected all six clues, by tomorrow morning, 11 a.m., you need to text in all of the six clues with the hashtag birthday hunt, okay? So that I'll be able to find your entry, okay? So if you don't put the hashtag, I won't be able to find it. And all six clues has got to be right. And then of course I'll let you know roughly a time I'm going to call you if you are my lucky winner, okay? So let's do with clue number one. My favorite color is, it's a big question mark, right? So if you've been texting in via WhatsApp 8855-0920, you will know that I tend to reply you with this particular emoji, all right? And that's the biggest hint I can give you. Now, clue number two is very interesting. It's actually a part of the prize, but for the sake of recapping, let's do this, okay? My first ever job was at... I wanna be a Toys R Us kid. Okay, so then I also revealed clue number three with regards to my favorite Chinese drama actor. Now, this is tricky because a lot of people think that it is Zhang Linghe. It is not Zhang Linghe, okay? So, biggest hint I can give you is LYN. It is the abbreviation of this Chinese drama actor that I do appreciate. Yesterday, I also said today, right? Today is a very special day because it officially marks the, well, some form of like an anniversary of me here at Kiss 92, all right? So if you've been following my socials, you will know that I've been here for a number of years already, okay? So this, well, I would say today, lah, huh? Today marks my number what year with Kiss 92? 1, 2, 3, not only you. All right, that's the biggest hint I can give you. Now, clue number five. My favorite cuisine is 50% of my heritage. And now, if you're ready for clue number six. Okay, so this is very interesting, okay? My childhood growing up, it involved lots of Japanese characters, okay? And they're so cute. You can find them, collaborating with so

0: many different brands around the world. Yeah, so it involved lots of Sanrio characters. All right, so my childhood involved lots of Sanrio characters. Hopefully by now you have collected all 6 clues. Once again, final reminder, you need to text in all your answers latest by 11 a.m. tomorrow morning with all of it and the hashtag Birthday Hunt. Best of luck. It's 6:20. Good evening.
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0: Broken down vehicle spotted on the PIE. This is headed towards Changi right after Stevens Road. And another broken down vehicle spotted on the SLE. This is headed towards BKE right after Yishun. And unfortunately, an accident has occurred on the PIE. This one is headed towards Changi right after Pasir Laba. Do avoid lane 1. In the meantime, please buckle up, drive safe.
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0: And that's Kim Petras with Need for Speed right here on KISS 92. All the great songs in one place. It's Yumiko and of course gonna be yours all the way till 8 p.m. and stick around with me because I feel like it's a very interesting day today, right? It's that one evening just before my birthday and you get to be here with me, or rather I get to be here with you as well. I am very happy. All right, so I receive loads. I wouldn't even lie. So many messages asking, Yumi, can you please repeat clue number 6? Okay, so I also realized that not many people actually check out and stalk me on my pages, right? Because if you do, you will be able to tell that I do like a very specific character, okay? All right, so for the sake of you know, some of you also said like, I'm sorry, it was very noisy, I couldn't hear, I was in the bathroom, can you please do clue number 6 again? I'm gonna do clue number 6 one more time. Now, listen very carefully. I'm also going to throw in an extra hint, okay? So it's all about my childhood, right? Growing up in a very Japanese household, I had a lot of Japanese characters around me. And one very specific ones that I used to play with was Sanrio characters. Okay, Sanrio characters. I can see a lot of people are saying Hello Kitty. Now, I'm gonna help you, give you a wild card. The answer is wrong. It is not Hello Kitty. I think by now you should already know I'm not your mainstream girl, okay? So, I'm gonna give you another hint. Now, this character is blue and it is considered a half fishman character, okay? So, it's a blue half fishman character that was created, if I'm not mistaken, back in 1985, all right? So, this character was created back in 1985 under the Sanrio range, okay? So, that is the biggest hint I can give you at this point in time, and hopefully you are able to get all 6 clues. Once again, if your final answer was Hello Kitty, it is sala, it is wrong, okay? So, best of luck. Okay, right now, up for grabs, I do have $150 worth of dining vouchers to enjoy at the Marmalade Pantry. They have been around for a while and they have this new local omach afternoon tea, which is priced at $58 plus for 2, which is inclusive of 2 pots of Griffin tea, and you'll also be able to enjoy a curated spread of local inspired sweets and savory bites. Now, if you want this, we gotta test your knowledge first. In the game, are you switched on? So if you're game to play, you gotta drop me that WhatsApp text right now to the number 8855-0920 and say Marmalade Pantry for me, and then stay close to your phone. Best of luck. It's Wednesday, the 5th of August.
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0: An accident has unfortunately occurred on the PIE. This is headed towards Changi, right after Pasir Laba, causing a congestion just before Pasir Laba. So quite a bit of a jam there. Do avoid lane 1. You've also got broken down vehicles spotted on the SLE. This is headed towards BKE, right after Yishun. In the meantime, buckle up, drive safe.
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8: These are your news headlines. I'm Jamit Singh. Around 20% of fresh graduates from Singapore's autonomous universities were still seeking jobs as of June. This amounts to about 3,600 among the cohort of 18,000 graduates. However, Acting Manpower Minister Jasmine Lau says fresh graduate employment has remained resilient, with some 90% of graduates from the 2025 cohort finding work within 12 months of graduation. She added that entry-level PMET roles increased slightly to 32,800 in March from 32,500 in December last year. Investigations into a series of public bus fires this year found they were caused by different mechanical failures rather than a common fault. Senior Minister of State for Transport Murali Pillai told Parliament the affected parts were still within their expected service life. Still, operators have stepped up inspections on Mercedes-Benz Citaro buses as a precaution and found no abnormalities. The Land Transport Authority is also reviewing maintenance procedures for older buses to further reduce the risks of fires. COE prices were mixed at the latest tender exercise, with Category A premiums for smaller cars and electric vehicles falling 1.7% to $123,890. Cat B prices for larger cars were little changed at $129,910, while the open category COE rose 0.8% to $131,000. Motorcycle COE prices also went up by 3% to $10,503, while commercial vehicle premiums fell 2.5% to $91,545. The sole proprietor of a construction company has been jailed for a year over a bribery scheme involving contracts at the Singapore Zoo. Lim Tiam Po admitted conspiring to pay the zoo's former facilities management director at least $59,000 in bribes. Lim's company was later awarded contracts worth nearly $2.4 million. Another 10 graft charges were taken into consideration during sentencing. The former zoo employee and another accomplice were earlier jailed for between 2 and 6 years. A Japanese company has developed a walk-in cooling booth designed to help prevent heatstroke during the country's increasingly hot summers. The Duimon box, which resembles a giant stainless steel refrigerator with a full glass door, keeps the temperature at 15 degrees Celsius and blows cold air over the users to provide rapid relief from heat exhaustion. Around 200 units, each costing more than $12,000, have already been sold to construction sites, steel mills and golf courses across Japan. The company says it has also received interest from overseas.
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0: Hi, this is Yumiko from Kiss 92. I'm looking for Fion.
1: This is it.
0: Hi, Fion. So I got your text and you said marmalade pantry for me. But before you can really say that, the bigger question is, are you ready to play the game?
1: Definitely.
0: Fantastic. Let's go.
2: Are you switched on?
0: All right, first thing we got to do is to spin the wheel. Ooh, Fion, do you love animals?
1: Yes, I do.
0: All right, so Fion, you've got a total of 3 questions. Every question, you've got 2 options, A or B. If you're ready, let's go. Question number 1, which sea creature has 8 arms? A, squid, B, octopus.
1: Octopus.
0: Yes. Question number 2. Which animal is famous for building dams? A, beaver, B, otter.
1: Beaver.
0: Yes. And which animal sleeps hanging upside down? A, bat, B, sloth.
1: Bat.
0: And you know what, Fion? Congratulations!
1: Yay.
0: Yes, you did it! And you're walking away with $150 worth of dining vouchers to enjoy at the Marmalade Pantry!
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0: Temperatures dropping to a possible low of 25 degrees. Right now, it feels like 31 degrees outside. Still a little bit humid. No signs of showers, and it is just partly cloudy for the rest of tonight.
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0: Broken down vehicle spotted on the PIE. This is headed towards Tuas right after CTESLE. And you've got slow moving situation on the BKE. This is headed towards Woodlands at Mandai Road exit. And heavy traffic as well on the ECP headed towards Changi. This is just between Marine Parade and Fort Road. In the meantime, buckle up, drive safe.
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0: And that's Tiësto and Colombian singer Karol G with Don't Be Shy right here on Kiss 92. All the great songs in one place. It's Miko, and I think I've already received, I think, over 100 entries for hashtag birthday hunt. Okay, so just keep sending them in. Once again, the final cutoff time is tomorrow at 11 a.m. Okay, 11 in the morning. Of 6th of August, all right? So you still have a little bit of time. If you have submitted the wrong answers, I will not help you, okay? Because I think I've given a lot of extra help, a lot of wild cards the last 2 days already. So yeah, you know, best of luck. Make sure you have all 6 clues. Remember to put a hashtag birthday hunt. If not, confirm cannot find your entry, all right? Now, in the next hour, stay close to me. I do have one more prize at the grabs, and this is very useful, especially if you're looking for a fancy steam air fryer. So stick around. Coming up, I've got news headlines to keep you updated on what's been happening around the world and in Singapore. Stay.
1: 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Here's what happened.
2: We've been having so much fun
1: on the big show.
3: The first manual on how to do this was published in 1862. What is it? Timo.
4: I have no idea. 1862. How to operate farm equipment.
3: Tamba, Leela. How to operate farm equipment is a good guess, but not the answer I'm looking for.
5: How to use an iron.
3: Good guess as well, but not the answer I'm looking for. I'm quite sure the iron was not invented in 1862.
5: I don't know.
3: It was invented maybe in the 1700s.
5: Oh, okay.
3: Shalini Susan, what do you think?
6: How to use a phone?
3: How to use a...
4: Was there a phone back then?
3: Yeah, that's
5: you
3: right.
5: Said,
3: I don't think
5: you
3: so.
5: Said Tamba, so she's Tamba.
3: Yeah. It's just a Tamba. Okay, here we go. The first manual on how to do this was published in 1862. What is it? How to mix drinks.
5: Ooh, cocktails.
4: Yum, yum.
1: 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All the great songs in one place.
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2: These are your news headlines. I'm Jamit Singh. Alternate GRC MP Pritam Singh has called for minimum retrenchment benefits to be made mandatory, a practice seen in other countries. Speaking in Parliament, the Workers' Party chief said worker anxiety has climbed, noting that retrenchments in Singapore hit 4,500 in the second quarter, the highest since the COVID-19 pandemic. However, he also noted that many responsible employers already provide retrenchment benefits in line with tripartite guidelines. Mr. Singh said making the benefits mandatory would largely formalise the practice while closing gaps in the current guidelines. Health Minister Ong Ye Kung says patient data can be used to train Singapore's new healthcare AI model without seeking individual consent, provided strict safeguards are in place to anonymise and de-identify it. Responding to questions in Parliament on data consent, he said the Singapore Medical Foundation AI model, or Symphony, aims to help doctors more accurately diagnose chronic conditions such as diabetes, high cholesterol and eye diseases. Mr. Ong said requiring consent for every piece of patient data would make use of AI in healthcare a non-starter, adding that the Health Ministry takes a careful, user-centred approach to deploying the technology. Singaporeans who miss out on National Day Parade tickets will receive higher priority under a ballot system introduced last year. Defence Minister Chan Sun Seng says organisers are also exploring e-tickets to reduce collection times, while keeping physical tickets available for those who prefer them. The changes aim to make the parade more accessible, while live telecasts will continue so that more Singaporeans can celebrate National Day. This year, the parade will be held at the National Stadium, where its 42,000-seat capacity is around 55% more than at the Padang. NUS researchers are calling for national guidelines and better education to help dentists prescribe antibiotics more appropriately. Their survey of 280 dentists found more than 7 in 10 routinely prescribe preventive antibiotics after wisdom tooth extractions in otherwise healthy patients. The researchers say growing evidence shows such unnecessary prescriptions contribute to antimicrobial resistance, a major global health threat. They say antibiotics should be prescribed only when necessary to keep them effective for patients who need them most. A fountain pen once owned by founding Prime Minister Lee Kuan Yew is heading to auction again, more than two decades after it was first sold for charity. The silver Mont Blanc pen engraved SM Lee Kuan Yew dates from his years as senior minister. The winning bid for the first auction in 2003 is not known, but at the time the pen was estimated to fetch between $4,000 and $6,000. This time round, auction house Hot Lots expects it to sell for $50,000.
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2: Arsenal are closing in on the signing of Bruno Guimaraes from Newcastle United for an expected transfer fee of £80 million. The Brazil midfielder is expected to leave Newcastle's training camp in Spain this week to complete the move, with a medical being arranged. Reports suggest the clubs have reached a breakthrough in talks, with only the final details to be completed. The 28-year-old joined Newcastle from Lyon in 2022. Meanwhile, Indonesia has withdrawn two mixed doubles pairs from this month's Badminton World Championships as the Badminton World Federation investigates alleged integrity breaches involving several Indonesian players. The Indonesian Badminton Association says the changes are part of administrative adjustments and confirmed the BWF is conducting independent judicial proceedings. It did not confirm whether the two pairs are linked to the investigation, but said all athlete participation must comply with the sport's regulation and procedures. In tennis, world number one Aryna Sabalenka beat Japanese qualifier Moyuka Uchijima 6-3, 6-3 to reach the third round of the National Bank Open in Toronto. It was her 24th win in 25 hard court matches this season. Former world number one Iga Swiatek opened her Toronto campaign with a 6-love, 6-3 win over Sara Bialak. Meanwhile, defending champion Carlos Alcaraz has withdrawn from the Cincinnati Open due to a wrist injury. The Spaniard, who won the Australian Open earlier this year to complete the career Grand Slam, has not played since retiring in the second round of the Barcelona Open in April and also missed the French Open and Wimbledon. And that's your sports update. I'm Jamit Singh.
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4: Oh yes, welcome to the tail end of your Wednesday evening. Now stick around with me, gonna be yours for one last hour. And in this hour, there is gonna be one chance for you to walk away with an Aiko Steam 7-liter air fryer, which is worth $229, courtesy of Gain City, all part of the National Day Sale. Now stick around to find out how you can win, but right now, let's kick off your evening. It is Gracie Abrams with Hit the Wall, right here on KISS 92. 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
0: Heavy traffic situation on the SLE. This is headed towards CTE just before Mandai Avenue. And heavy traffic as well on the PIE. This one is headed towards Changi just between Bedok Reservoir Road and CTE SLE. In the meantime, please buckle up, drive safe.
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0: And that's The Script with The Man Who Can't Be Moved, right here in Kiss 92, all the great songs in one place. It's Miko, and as you know, we are all counting down to National Day, right? And, well, Gain City, they are, of course, having their very own National Day sale that's happening from now all the way till 7th of August. And it is absolutely amazing because you will be able to enjoy $61 off every $500 spent. Yes, so you also get an Aiko Lumi Flow 12-inch DC stand fan at $89 with a minimum spending of $500, fully redeemable with climate vouchers, okay, if you still got your climate vouchers. And with every $100 spent, you also stand to win a Denza D9. Now, up for grabs, I do have the fancy Aiko Steam 7-liter air fryer worth $229 from them, but you gotta tell me if I have a spending of $500 at Gain City as part of a National Day sale, how much savings will I be able to enjoy? Think about it and then send me your answers via WhatsApp 8855-0920. It's 717. Good evening.
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0: Heavy traffic situation on the SLE. This is headed towards CTE just before Mandai Avenue. And heavy traffic as well on the PIE headed towards Changi. This is just between Bedok Reservoir Road and CTE SLE. In the meantime, please buckle up, drive safe.
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0: That's a rather brand new one from The Strokes. That one's called Lonely in the Future, right here on Kiss 92. All the great songs in one place. It's Miko, and hopefully by now, fingers crossed, you have already saved our Kiss 92 landline number. I am going to repeat this for the very last time, okay? Please save the number. It is 6691-0920. All right, once again, 6691-0920. Please save the number, because I don't know why, but every time, right, usually when I pick the first winner, this happens.
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0: All right, so it's not like I only try one time, okay? So please don't scold me. I've tried like a couple of times to call through. I really cannot get through. And that's why the next possible winner was picked, all right? So please save the number and our WhatsApp number as well, 8855-0920. Right now, back to the music, the sounds of Iman Fundi and Espa on the playlist next. It's Wednesday, the 5th of August.
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0: Broken down vehicle spotted on the CTE. This one is headed towards SLE at Seletar West Link exit. And broken down vehicle as well on the PIE headed towards Tuas. And this is right after Adam Road. Do avoid lane 1. In the meantime, please buckle up, drive safe.
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9: These are your news headlines. I'm Jamit Singh. Alternate GRC MP Pritam Singh has called for minimum retrenchment benefits to be made mandatory, a practice seen in other countries. Speaking in Parliament, the Workers' Party chief said worker anxiety has climbed, noting that retrenchments in Singapore hit 4,500 in the second quarter, the highest since the COVID-19 pandemic. However, he also noted that many responsible employers already provide retrenchment benefits in line with tripartite guidelines. Mr. Singh said making the benefits mandatory would largely formalise the practice while closing gaps in the current guidelines. Health Minister Ong Ye Kung says patient data can be used to train Singapore's new healthcare AI model without seeking individual consent, provided strict safeguards are in place to anonymise and de-identify it. Responding to questions in Parliament on data consent, he said the Singapore Medical Foundation AI model, or Symphony, aims to help doctors more accurately diagnose chronic conditions such as diabetes, high cholesterol and eye diseases. Mr. Ong said requiring consent for every piece of patient data would make use of AI in healthcare a non-starter, adding that the Health Ministry takes a careful, user-centred approach to deploying the technology. Singaporeans who miss out on National Day Parade tickets will receive higher priority under a ballot system introduced last year. Defence Minister Chan Sun Seng says organisers are also exploring e-tickets to reduce collection times, while keeping physical tickets available for those who prefer them. The changes aim to make the parade more accessible, while live telecasts will continue so that more Singaporeans can celebrate National Day. This year, the parade will be held at the National Stadium, where its 42,000-seat capacity is around 55% more than at the Padang. NUS researchers are calling for national guidelines and better education to help dentists prescribe antibiotics more appropriately. Their survey of 280 dentists found more than 7 in 10 routinely prescribe preventive antibiotics after wisdom tooth extractions in otherwise healthy patients. The researchers say growing evidence shows such unnecessary prescriptions contribute to antimicrobial resistance, a major global health threat. They say antibiotics should be prescribed only when necessary to keep them effective for patients who need them most. A fountain pen once owned by founding Prime Minister Lee Kuan Yew is heading to auction again, more than two decades after it was first sold for charity. The silver Mont Blanc pen engraved SM Lee Kuan Yew dates from his years as senior minister. The winning bid for the first auction in 2003 is not known, but at the time the pen was estimated to fetch between $4,000 and $6,000. This time round, auction house Hot Lots expects it to sell for $50,000.
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12: 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All grown up. Happy 61st birthday, Singa Singapore. 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

0: Hello?
1: Yeah, hi.
0: Hi, this is Yumiko from KISS 92. I'm looking for KCW.
1: Yeah.
0: Hi, KCW. Okay, so I got your tags, but I gotta ask you, as you know, it is the Gain City National Day Sale that's happening from now till 7th of August. So, how much savings will I have if I have a minimum spending of $500?
1: It'll be $61.
0: And you know what? You got it! Yes!
1: Thank you very much.
0: You are most welcome, and you're walking away with an Aiko Steam 7-liter air fryer worth $229 from Gain City.
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0: Temperatures dropping to a possible low of 25 degrees. Right now, it feels like 30 degrees outside. No signs of showers, and it is just partly cloudy for the rest of tonight.
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4: KISS 92 traffic.
0: An accident has unfortunately occurred on the PIE. This is headed towards Tuas right after Adam Road. Do avoid lane 1. You've also got broken down vehicles spotted on the PIE headed towards Changi right after Toa Payoh exit 16A. Do avoid lane 3. And one more broken down vehicle spotted on the KPE headed towards ECP, and this is just before Buangkok East Drive. In the meantime, please buckle up, drive safe.
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0: It is Ariana Grande featuring Nicki Minaj with Side to Side right here on Kiss 92. All the great songs in one place. It's Umiko, and I haven't felt this excited in a very long time. I've got two very handsome guys in the studio.
1: What? Are we handsome, actually?
2: I've never heard that before.
3: Wow.
0: Hey, what a lie. What a lie. You guys are very beautiful, man.
1: Thank you.
0: Yeah. So now the trick question is, do you know tomorrow what day or not?
1: NDP is Sunday.
2: Sunday.
1: Monday is a holiday. No. Why?
0: Guys, we've been friends for 3 years, right?
1: Mm.
0: Tomorrow is
2: Yumiko's birthday.
0: Tomorrow's my birthday.
2: Aww. 1, 2, 3. Happy birthday to you. Happy birthday to you. Happy birthday to Yumiko. Happy birthday to you.
0: Wow, thank you.
2: You think I don't know?
0: Yeah. You know why? This is the number one way for people to learn how to scam their colleagues and their good friends that tomorrow is their birthday.
1: Oh.
0: Yeah.
1: So is it actually your birthday tomorrow?
0: It is.
1: Yeah, because I've been seeing all the clues that Yumiko has been dropping about
2: send
1: this
2: links about
1: massive
2: this
1: prize that you can win. I think, what, $2,100 worth of prizes?
0: Yes, it is true.
1: Absolutely wild.
0: It's very wild. But you know what's getting me more excited now? I cannot wait to end work. I'm going to hand things over to the both of you.
1: Yeah, we're so thrilled.
0: What's happening on the show?
1: Okay, well, we just passed by a vending machine.
2: Yeah.
1: That
0: downstairs, right?
2: Yes. You know exactly what we're talking about.
0: I know. It's very crazy. It's called AI Robot Pancake.
1: Huh. Yeah, a vending machine with a ton of eggs in there, fresh.
2: Yes.
1: And they'll make you, like, I think it looks like
2: egg
1: pancake.
2: It's like a crepe pancake style.
0: Yeah. Wait, so when you guys arrived, the guy is not downstairs anymore.
2: There's no guy, it's just a box.
1: It's a
2: vending machine.
0: Oh, I gotta tell you. Okay, so around 3 p.m., right? A big group of us were downstairs.
2: What?
0: So the owner of the machine was there and he opened up the thing, right? So you can see what's happening inside. And it made a pancake live on the spot. It cracked the egg and then it had this like scraping thing and it's
2: to make it like a crepe texture,
0: It's fancy, guys.
2: Have you tried it though?
0: No, you're gonna buy for me?
2: I'm gonna buy later. I really am.
0: But yes, that's your owls for tonight. Joshua Simon and Sean Rick.
1: Woo!
0: It's 7:53. Good evening.
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7: Yes, it was.
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7: 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Balbir says, hey, guys, no, I don't think Glenn bullies Angel. It's just the way he is. I hope Angel won't take him seriously. And don't worry, Balbir, I never do.
8: Yeah, right.
7: Christopher,
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8: Nice one, Balbir. Thank you.
7: 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More like siblings picking on each other.
8: Correct. That's what I always say, right?
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7: You're like the older brother I never needed.
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10: 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Shall we head over to Malaysia?
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0: An accident has unfortunately occurred on the PIE. This is headed towards Tuas right after Adam Road. Do avoid lane 1. You've also got broken down vehicles spotted on the PIE headed towards Changi right after Toa Payoh exit 16A. Do avoid lane 3. And one more broken down vehicle spotted on the KPE headed towards ECP, and this is just before Buangkok East Drive. In the meantime, please buckle up, drive safe.
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2: These are your news headlines. I'm Jamit Singh. Workers' Party MPs have proposed reforms to make Singapore's economy fairer and more resilient. Speaking in Parliament, WP Chief Pritam Singh called for mandatory minimum retrenchment benefits to better protect workers. Kenneth Tiong called for fair wealth distribution through Singapore's growth strategy instead of vouchers and rebates and creating a university-centred innovation zone for young entrepreneurs. James Lim urged greater support for local businesses and reducing reliance on multinational companies. Louis Chua called for affordable public rental housing and lower land costs, saying land sales should be awarded on the value of what is built rather than the highest bidder. SMRT has teamed up with China's Guangzhou Metro Group in a joint bid to operate Singapore's upcoming cross-island line. The partnership combines SMRT's local operating experience with Guangzhou Metro's expertise in running overhead power rail systems for the new line. The 67-kilometre, 27-station cross-island line will be Singapore's longest fully underground MRT line, stretching from Changi Airport Terminal 5 to Gul Circle. Its first phase is due to open in 2030. The LTA is expected to reopen the operating tender after deciding not to award the previous contract in 2024. An 88-year-old man has died after a fire in an HDB flat in Little India earlier this week. He was one of three people taken unconscious to hospital after the blaze at Block 684 Racecourse Road on Monday evening. Police forced their way into the locked fifth-floor flat to rescue them and two other occupants, while about 50 residents were evacuated. The incident is the third deadly residential fire in about a week, following fires in a Clementi and Macpherson flat. Malaysia is considering stricter airport security and screenings for Malaysia Airlines pilots after a pilot was recently caught in Indonesia for alleged drug trafficking. The 39-year-old was arrested last week at Jakarta's International Airport after authorities there reportedly found over 70,000 ecstasy pills and methamphetamine in his luggage. Police are examining how the pilot cleared airport security in Malaysia and are working with Indonesian authorities to uncover the regional syndicate. The government is also probing other potential accomplices before deciding on further action. The European Union will provide Ukraine with $1.6 billion from interest generated from frozen Russian assets. The European Commission says the funds came from Russian central bank assets frozen after Moscow's invasion of Ukraine. European Commission President Ursula von der Leyen said Russia must pay for the destruction it caused, adding that the money will support Ukraine's resistance against Moscow's illegal war.
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2: Arsenal are closing in on the signing of Bruno Guimaraes from Newcastle United for an expected transfer fee of £80 million. The Brazil midfielder is expected to leave Newcastle's training camp in Spain this week to complete the move, with a medical being arranged. Reports suggest the clubs have reached a breakthrough in talks, with only the final details to be completed. The 28-year-old joined Newcastle from Lyon in 2022. Meanwhile, Indonesia has withdrawn two mixed doubles pairs from this month's Badminton World Championships as the Badminton World Federation investigates alleged integrity breaches involving several Indonesian players. The Indonesian Badminton Association says the changes are part of administrative adjustments and confirmed the BWF is conducting independent judicial proceedings. It did not confirm whether the two pairs are linked to the investigation, but said all athlete participation must comply with the sport's regulation and procedures. In tennis, world number one Aryna Sabalenka beat Japanese qualifier Moyuka Uchijima 6-3, 6-3 to reach the third round of the National Bank Open in Toronto. It was her 24th win in 25 hard court matches this season. Former world number one Iga Swiatek opened her Toronto campaign with a 6-love, 6-3 win over Sara Bialek. Meanwhile, defending champion Carlos Alcaraz has withdrawn from the Cincinnati Open due to a wrist injury. The Spaniard, who won the Australian Open earlier this year to complete the career Grand Slam, has not played since retiring in the second round of the Barcelona Open in April and also missed the French Open and Wimbledon. And that's a sports update. I'm Jamit Singh.
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0: The Owls with Joshua Simon and Sean Rikhu. 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
7: Hey, what's up?
6: Tonight on the show, a chance for you to try everything and get pampered. It's worth $158 from Sauna Bathhouse and House Longevity. You get to experience an oxygen chamber, head to a sauna, as well as a one red light therapy session. Hey, not bad. Okay. Well, speaking of fancy and the bizarre world we're living in, we've been covering the odd vending machines around the island, right?
8: Since the start of 2026.
6: And now we found one in our office. It is a pancake vending machine.
7: Oh, I saw it just now. There were so many eggs inside. I was so fascinated.
8: This one thing makes pancakes from order. Freshly made.
6: Okay, so this is the food theme show, so we're going to have to review this AI robot pancake machine that could be under your block very, very soon.
8: That is true. Also, tonight, since this week is Singapore's birthday season, so let's revisit the top 10 Singaporean foods that locals love the most. It's going to be a tier list. We're going to explore deep into that.
7: Also, since I'm the Vroom Vroom Queen, I'm going to talk about rims tonight. Car modifications, in fact, and also some driving tips.
6: But right now, some dev in the dark on Kiss 92.

0: 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Out on the street.
1: Here with Joshua Simon, our food owl, Sean Ray, and Janelle. Okay, so we've been doing some food news on the show. Unfortunately, as we go about reflecting on the state of F&B in Singapore, we've been reporting a lot of unfortunate closures in our scene. And now another one bites the dust. And this one, I know, has been popular for decades now.
2: Yeah, 17 years they've been in Singapore. Fika, Swedish cafe and bistro. In the one in Arab Street?
1: Yeah, so this is like halal meatballs as well. Like, I know it's like super delicious. Although I've been there a couple of times. A bit pricey, you know?
2: I have been there once on a date.
1: I'm looking at the website right now, fikacafe.com. Strangely, it says it's under construction. Please visit us regularly to be sure not to miss the relaunch. But then reports are saying that now they're shutting down forever?
2: So they're closing on August 14th, so that's like a couple days from now, right? Because they want to shift its focus to its nearby bakery called Konditori.
3: Oh, wait, what does that mean? Do you know?
2: I have no idea what the word means.
1: You're Japanese, no? It sounds Japanese.
3: Yeah, it sounds...
2: It probably does. In Japanese, this doesn't sound... It like, tori just means bird, but I don't know.
3: So it went from Swedish to Japanese?
2: I don't think it's Japanese. It could be just another Swedish word, maybe, but we do know that konditori is a bakery. So now, transitioning from Swedish food of the cafe and bistro vibe, now maybe, I'm just speculating here, they're going towards caring more in the bakery sense.
1: Okay. Shifting focus. I like that. Now, moving over to the fast food world.
2: Oh, my goodness. I saw this and went, I never thought these two flavors would come together. Now, one of my favorite drinks, right, is chrysanthemum tea. The cold one, the hot one, doesn't matter. I like chrysanthemum tea. Burger King made a new thing with their pie, the dessert pie, combining chrysanthemum tea and cream cheese, huh?
3: Oh.
2: You put these two flavors, I don't know. It's so bizarre and intriguing to me. I kind of want to try it.
3: I can't imagine, but do you think there'll be like chrysanthemum leaves in the pie?
2: No, I saw a picture right now. So it's like a ooey, gooey kind of like chrysanthemum brown caramel layer and then the cream cheese in there.
1: I think it could work because, you know, with all the recent bubble tea shops adding chrysanthemum tea as one of their options.
2: I do like that one.
1: And I know they add like a creamy kind of froth.
2: Foam thing.
1: Yeah, so I think it could be inspired by that recipe of bubble tea. But interesting for Burger King to front that one. Will you be giving that one a go? WhatsApp, let us know. 8855-0920.
3: Right now, stick with you, the Pussycat Dolls on KISS 92.

0: fresh on Kiss 92 this week, Magnus Farrell with Asleep Talking. You're with Joshua Simon, Sean Ray, and Janelle. Okay, so we want to cover some of the strangest vending machine finds, but this one in particular is a straight up honest, earnest vending machine that dispenses orange juice, okay? Singaporean brand, right? This one.
1: Singaporean brand is really making its mark around the world.
0: Exactly. Not just in shopping malls, underneath the block, chances are you'll see an iJuice vending machine. Mm. Yeah, this is the first time this has happened and it's making its rounds on social media.
1: That's right. This man in Alkang got his hands stuck inside the machine. It went from iJuice to iStock.
2: Good one.
1: Okay, we don't have the specifics of what exactly happened.
0: We have a video. I'm trying to look at it. I can't really figure out where his... This is the part where you collect the drink, no? It's not the straw section.
1: You have nowhere, like, for our hands to reach anywhere close to where they squeeze the orange, it's a very long distance inside the machine, you know?
2: My only assumption is that he probably got, like, impatient.
1: Maybe. I don't know, man. Because you know how when you order, especially for iJuice, right, they give you that loading bar that tells you how many percent?
2: They tell you to wait.
1: Yeah. Just make sure you wait till the end. Don't start getting hands itchy at 97%. No, let it fully be done.
2: One netizen says that this dude is trying to get his daily vitamin C.
0: For sure. But from what I remember, correct me if I'm wrong, for this vending machine, you know the usual vending machine, you can kind of open the flap as and when you want to. Yeah. This one is like an electronic door. So it opens up like a portal, okay? And then that's when you collect the drink. So it could be a case where maybe he's on his phone or something. Mm. He was not paying attention.
1: By the time he realizes.
0: And then the thing went down and got his hand there.
2: Ouch.
0: Right? I mean, we're just speculating at this point, but condition of the man, any updates?
1: They offered to bring him to hospital and all that. He is fine. He doesn't need that much attention.
0: Okay, but this is still under investigation. And
1: absolutely. So we wish the man all the best, and hopefully we'll see more sensors and stuff inside iJuice.
0: Right now, Paloma Faith with Only Orange Juice Can Hurt Like This on KISS 92.

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9: Looks like it's nice and cloudy for tonight, with temperatures down to 25 degrees. Now tomorrow, thundery showers over many areas in the late morning and early afternoon, temperatures up to 33 degrees.
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0: Thunder with Joshua, Simon, Sean, Ray. Ooh. And right now, taking the driver's seat, we have our fresh voice to Kiss 92, Janelle.
1: Welcome to a new segment of Zheng It Up, when I'm going to list some quick and efficient car modifications you can do in Singapore.
2: Modify, girl.
1: So today, let's talk about rims. First of all, Sean Rick, what are rims? Do you know?
3: Ice cream.
1: Huh?
3: Oh, sorry. Different spelling.
1: That threw me off.
0: Okay, the car context of it is the behind you put the luggage.
3: That's a boot lah. Huh?
0: I don't drive.
1: Rims are the metal piece your tire wraps around.
3: That thing
1: where you can like switch it up. So car people actually think of it as shoes. So you can change the color, change the style you want anytime.
3: I definitely have heard this term in a lot of hip hop songs.
1: And some people also change their rims for performance. So you can be either aesthetic or performance
3: based. How does it affect performance?
1: Okay, so fun fact. So rims are mostly made out of steel, correct?
3: Right.
1: And then those performance rims, like the Japanese ones, they are made out of alloy.
3: So it's
1: actually lighter, so your car can run a little faster.
3: Yeah, also on that interesting note, an alloy versus just pure steel. An alloy is a combination of different kinds of metals altogether, right? So, and in turn, you're trying to get the best qualities of certain metals, put them together so that they complement each other.
1: Bingo.
3: And you're not bound to one specific detail of a certain metal.
0: Right. I mean, I like that y'all are, you know, adding a bit of personality to the wheels of your car.
1: Yeah.
0: But hey, I'm already turning into an auntie. The first question is this allowed?
1: Yes, of course it's allowed. But honestly, for performance wise, right, if people want it faster, then sorry, you have to go to like Sepang to track your car. But if you want to do aesthetic purposes, just like me, I love white. So my car has white rims, okay? They are called TE37s. So it's this specific.
3: Oh, she got
1: popular,
3: the model number.
1: It's this very popular Japanese brand, and it looks really good on any car, honestly.
3: TE37.
1: Yeah.
0: Oh, y'all. I pay so much really for the car, still must go and modify.
1: Anyway, I'm curious what kind of rims you own. I want to see them in pictures. WhatsApp 8855-0920.
3: Right now, Timbaland, Katy Perry, If We Ever Meet Again on KISS 92.

0: Ruling Nights on Radio. It's the Owls on Kiss 92. Here's what happened.
1: We've been having so much fun
0: on the big show.
2: The first manual on how to do this was published in 1862. What is it? Timo.
3: I have no idea. 1862. How Just to operate farm equipment.
2: Tamba only, you know. How to operate farm equipment is a good guess, but not the answer I'm looking for.
4: How to use an iron.
2: Good guess as well, but not the answer I'm looking for. I'm quite sure the iron was not invented in 1862.
4: I don't know.
2: It was invented maybe in the 1700s.
4: Oh, okay.
2: Shalini Susan, what do you think?
5: How to use a phone?
2: How to use a...
3: Was there a phone back then?
2: Yeah, that's
4: you
2: right.
4: Said,
2: I don't think
4: you said
2: so.
4: Tamba, so she's Tamba.
2: Yeah. It's just a Tamba. Yeah. Okay, here we go. The first manual on how to do this was published in 1862. What is it? How to mix drinks.
4: Ooh, cocktails. Yum, yum.
0: Don't miss the big show with Glenn, Angel and Tim. 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
7: You're with Joshua Simon, Sean Ray, and Janelle, who's holding on desperately to the prize that you can win, dear listener.
8: Okay, fine. 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Mm. And this includes a session of hyperbaric oxygen chamber. Eh, hyperbaric is what, leh?
9: Hyperbaric is more than a bit baric.
7: I don't know what's hyperbaric also, but it sounds expensive.
8: And 1 week of sauna experience and also one time session of a red light therapy. I'm so jealous. Stop it, okay? Red light therapy, do you know how atas it is for us girls? We need the red light, okay? I should just stand in front of the traffic light. The red light.
9: Just gonna say, like, if you're in red light therapy, so you just stop the whole time, is it?
8: No, apparently it's really good for your skin. Oh. Makes it glow. Oh. It makes you look young.
7: I saw someone actually on a supermarket. You see the viral video. This person went to the supermarket and took the barcode scanner and then just like
9: spanked
7: herself. No. Okay, no. Okay, so if you want to win, all you have to do is WhatsApp right now.
9: I want to try everything.
7: To 8855-0920. And we also want to get to Sean Rick's tier list.
9: Oh yeah, I got a whole list of Singapore local iconic dishes that a lot of Singaporeans love. I want to put them in a tier. See what goes where. S tier, F tier. I don't know, things like cha kway teow.
8: Wait,
9: what do you think?
8: F means fail, is it?
9: Fail means like nobody wants to eat this.
7: Char kway teow for me is like a C tier. Too oily.
9: C for char kway teow, is it?
7: Yeah, okay. But I'm sure this is going to be intense. And you may agree or not, we're going to dive into that tier list together. But right now.
8: Maroon 5, Cardi B, Girls Like You on Kiss 92.

0: It's hard to say that I'd rather stay awake when I'm asleep, because my dreams are bursting at the seams.
1: Owl City with Fireflies on Kiss 92. You're with Joshua Simon, Sean Ray, and Janelle.
2: Hey.
1: We are 4 days away to our nation's birthday. So here's the best way a Singaporean can celebrate, yeah? We are going to eat all our local foods for the next couple of days. Every single one of them. But first, do we even know what we like?
3: Yeah, we're going to find out. I got 10 SG dishes. We're going to put them in a tier list. Which one you like the most, which one you like the least.
2: Bring it on.
3: Number one, basically, everyone's going to talk about this. When you mention the word Singapore, they're going to say, oh my gosh, I love chicken rice.
2: Hey.
3: Chicken rice, S tier, A tier, B tier, C tier, or does it go all the way to F tier? I don't know.
2: S. To S-tier. Me, S is okay. The best.
1: I would actually agree and put it in S tier, because the brilliance about chicken rice is how simple and minimalist it is. Yet, based on the options, whether you do chicken breast, chicken thigh, boneless, you know, the extra chili sauce, all that can take it to a whole nother level.
3: I just want to say, this cannot be a super biased thing where every dish I put out just because we're Singaporean, it's going to be S everything.
2: No, bring it on, next one.
3: Okay, next one. This is a personal favorite of mine, Tai Tau Kuei, carrot cake, doesn't matter black or white.
2: S.
3: Oh wow. Janelle, just,
2: I love the protein from the eggs and the carbs from the kuih.
3: Right, okay.
1: I'm an A tier for carrot cake.
3: Okay.
1: I like the concept of

0: It feels a bit boring, you know?
1: No.
0: Like, after a while, all the taste is the same. Huh?
1: Bro, you buy one black, one white, then you got everything.
0: Okay, next one.
1: Okay, so next one is chili crab.
2: Oh.
1: I don't know, because I will say, as delicious as chili crab is, I am not going to put it in the higher tiers, because to me, it's more like an occasional thing. Not everyone can eat crab. Some are allergic. Some, they don't want to break through the shells.
2: B?
1: For you would say B. I would say, and don't knock me on this, I'm going to put it at D, because I don't eat chili crab a lot, to be honest.
0: It's an F tier for me.
2: Oh.
0: Yeah, to
2: Why?
0: Me, the chili crab, to me, personally, yeah. It feels like the tourist trap dish, because like, I'm not a big crab person to begin with, and even if I were to sit there with chili crab in front of me, it's such a hassle. I mostly just use the sauce itself, and then I eat the mantou, and that's it.
1: You are a sauce mantou boy.
0: But I'm paying for the crab, not for the mantou.
2: It's okay, Josh, I peel for you.
0: Right now, Snake Hips and Earth Gang with Glimmer. Do you disagree or agree with our opinions here? And more on this food tier list, WhatsApp 8855-0920.

0: The Tender Lose You to Love Me by Selena Gomez on Kiss 92. You're with Joshua Simon, Sean Vague, and Janelle. Now going into part two of our SG Food Tier List. We are 4 days away to our nation's birthday, so we are ranking our favorite local foods. And of course, feel free to agree or disagree. Let your voices be known and heard. WhatsApp 8855-0920.
1: Really quick recap. We covered chicken rice, carrot cake, chili crab. Let's break it down. Go to an ultimate breakfast dish in my opinion, nasi lemak, to me, a very high B tier.
2: Oh, yeah. I would say it's like C. Okay. Also, it's a bit jalak for me for like morning, so maybe like lunch would be great.
1: Okay.
2: How about Josh?
0: I am gonna put it in B because I'll be honest, I've not had a lot of great nasi lemak. The nasi lemak that I used to have growing up as a kid was the downstairs the house $1.50 one. It's wrapped up and it's got that fish in there, right?
1: Ikan kuning.
0: Which gave, oh my gosh, so traumatic.
1: Because of the bones.
0: So as a child, trying to navigate that was rough.
1: Okay, I'm going to ask you, what is the one favorite ingredient that you got to have in your nasi lemak?
2: The chicken drumstick.
1: Okay, oh wow, she went drumstick. People buy wings, she get drumstick.
2: Protein.
0: Okay. For me, it's the rice.
1: Right?
0: Like, okay. I would actually take out the rice and eat with other things. You know, like nuggets, or air fry nuggets.
1: Right. So for me, I like the texture. I like contrast in texture. So for my nasi lemak, I gotta have the ikan bilis and peanuts.
2: Oh wait, I want to change my answer.
1: Okay.
2: The chili. The star of the show. The chili is not nice, everything is not nice.
1: Chili not nice? All gone. Okay, let's talk about this one. Another breakfast dish. To me, another king itself, kaya toast.
2: Yakun.
0: I am going to put it as S tier. And since you're bringing up Yakun, I actually really like Yakun's steamed kaya toast.
1: Interesting.
0: I prefer that over the crispy kaya toast because I just like fluffy things.
2: I'm judging you.
0: I love it. They put it in the dim sum thing and then it's still kaya toast, but it's still bread and kaya and butter. But it's so soft and pillowy.
1: Okay, no hate on Yakun. Yakun's doing great. I want to give a shout out to all the OGs like in the coffee shop, like really grilling it on the charcoal. Those kinds, the really thin bread that are made by local bakeries and supplied from. Those are the OGs for me. That, to me, is S tier. Now, let's talk one last one. Laksa.
2: Hey, I can only think of Katong Laksa. I would rate it a D, though.
1: Why?
2: I'm lactose intolerant.
1: I see. But there's no milk. It's coconut milk.
2: It's still milk.
0: Okay. No, it's not. Can someone tell her? Right now, Alex Warren with Before You Leave Me on Kiss 92.
2: Oh, no.

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1: Ariana Grande, Petal. Charlie XCX, Camera. Cat's Eye, Animal.
2: Nobody knows you're out of control, but I see a side behind the closed doors. They get a glimpse here on the desk.
1: Jenny, Less Than a Lover. Agnes Farrell, Asleep Talking. The Strokes, Lonely in the Future.
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7: Looks like it's nice and cloudy for tonight, with temperatures down to 25 degrees. Now tomorrow, thundery showers over many areas in the late morning and early afternoon, temperatures up to 33 degrees.
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0: You're with Joshua, Simon, Sean, Rick, and our Vroom Vroom Queen Janelle right now with a driving tip, because we've been reporting an exhaustion right now. All these strange, tragic road incidents, okay? From a father who put two of his sons at the back of his sports car and then vrooming off to immediately go and pay the fine, immediately losing his demerit points as well, to what's happening
1: and
0: now?
1: And then now, four children seen with heads and bodies out of a get-go car's sunroof. So there's a video actually circulating about this. And if you can see the photo, one of the child has most of his body peeking out of the sunroof. It's so scary because they are not even strapped up and the car is moving.
0: Okay, so just to clarify,
2: I'm baffled by this. Hold on.
0: How much of this is because they're kids, and how much of this is because, like, you're not even supposed to be up and out of the sunroof? Because let's all be honest here, we all watch movies, yeah. Okay? Not all of us have sunroofs in our cars, but yeah. It's that imagery that you see in these Hollywood movies where, you know, it's party time, yeah. And then they open
2: the
0: sunroof.
1: Yeah, and then road trips, stick their heads out.
0: And, you know, like, it's the perks of being a wallflower kind of moment, but that's apparently illegal in Singapore.
1: Yeah, because you have to be strapped up as long as the car is moving.
0: Facts.
3: Yeah, I didn't realize.
0: Okay, yeah, I know that, but
2: logically, right?
0: Yes.
2: You're in the car, you gotta be strapped up.
1: And fun fact, okay, passengers below 135 cm in height must be secured in a child-restrained or body-refraining seatbelt.
2: I'm a giant. I have no need for that. Yes.
0: All these bad parenting.
1: No matter how big you are, you must be wearing a seatbelt as long as the car is moving.
2: No, I meant the child seat, not the seatbelt.
1: Oh, you want to wear a child seat?

0: You're flying with the owls. We could do this all night. On Kiss 92.
1: Here's what happened.
2: We've been having so much fun
1: on The Big Show.
3: We also had another topic that we were talking about whether Angel is getting bullied in the studio.
4: Hey, was it really a topic?
3: Yes, it was.
4: Did we have many responses?
3: We had quite a few, actually. Balbir says, hey, guys, no, I don't think Glenn bullies Angel. It's just the way he is. I hope Angel won't take him seriously. And don't worry, Balbir, I never do.
4: Yeah, right.
3: Christopher,
4: that's why you cry.
3: I'm not crying.
4: Nice one, Balbir. Thank you.
3: Christopher says Glenn is not bullying Angel. More like siblings picking on each other.
4: Correct. That's what I always say, right?
3: Yeah.
4: You're like the younger sister I never had.
3: You're like the older brother I never needed.
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6: Someone not happy with Janelle. Shout out to Jordan. Jordan said, I heard that, guys. Why is it that Janelle don't like char kway teow? Okay, so a bit of context. We're doing a tier list today, okay, on our favorite local food. So it is very natural because Singaporeans are very protective of our favorite national dishes. Okay, so char kway teow, let's circle back to that. Are we ranking it high or low in our SG food tier list?
7: First of all, Jordan, Josh said the same thing, just not on air.
6: Oh, yes, behind the scenes, I admit it. I will never order a char kway teow. That's it. I love a Teochew char kway teow. Very different. Okay, they don't use that dark soy sauce thing. No, really. All the Teochews, please back me up.
8: Oh, no, you can't see. You can't see what I'm doing right now. I'm tilting my head like 45 degrees to the side.
6: No, listen.
7: Listening.
6: Teochew char kway teow, right? It's very clean tasting. It doesn't feel too sweet or too oily.
7: Is it the white one?
6: Yes. It feels very homemade. Like my grandmother used to bake that kind. You know, you just buy the kway teow from the shop, and then you just stir fry with like fish cake, hepia, you know, all these kind of things, and then you just stir fry with vegetables. It's very nice.
7: Okay, fine, Josh, I give it to you, because me and Josh are more of like the healthier option ambassadors.
8: Hold on, because the both of you are Teochew based, right? I'm not Teochew based at all. So when I'm hearing this for the first time, I go, that just sounds like char kway teow light.
7: No, you just don't know the Teochew goodness.
6: Okay, I give you lobang. Wow. Okay. I'm so excited. Okay, so around Tanjung Pagar area, right? I think it's above Tanjung Pagar Plaza. Okay. There's a Teochew Zita restaurant.
8: Sure.
6: They do char kway teow there in the Teochew manner. The other one is the really popular one. I can't remember what's the name of it, but y'all know lah. Y'all know. You know the level 5 of Far East Plaza.
8: Yeah.
6: There's this zita that is always long queue one. They have the salted egg pork rice.
8: Okay.
6: They also have Teochew
8: style char kway teow.
6: Very nice.
8: What?
6: Right now, see ya. Cheap thrills. Oh my god, I went overboard there. I feel so excited. Cheap thrills on Kiss 92. You're with Joshua, Simon, Sean, Ray.

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0: Ted McRae with Tit for Tat on Kiss 92. You're with Joshua Simon, Sean Ray, and Janelle.
1: Now, we never really got our ranking for Laksa.
0: Oh, yeah. We were doing a tier list earlier in the last hour, ranking our favorite local foods. And hopefully, this will inspire you to indulge a bit more because we are 4 days away to our nation's birthday.
1: That is true.
0: Should we dive right back in?
1: Let's go, baby. Okay, Laksa, one more time. What's the ranking for you, Janelle?
2: D, but okay. Sorry, now I know. Coconut milk has no lactose.
1: That's true.
0: So you're still giving it a D, yeah?
2: Yeah, because it's somehow still jalak for me, for my stomach.
1: I'm going to put it at a C. Like, I can have it, I can don't have it. It's okay. It is delicious. I just not, like, super, super into it. What about you, buddy?
0: I have a hot take on this.
1: Yeah?
0: You will never see me order a laksa with the noodles because I don't like the noodles. I don't like yellow noodles. It brings me back to primary school. For some reason, there's a smell about the yellow noodles that some people love. I cannot stand it.
1: It's
0: right?
1: The alkaline smell.
0: So I would go for like bihun, for example. Right.
2: Mm-hmm.
0: But the other layer to this is I can't handle spicy food. That said, I have been ordering laksa. I got a laksa dealer. I asked her. I tell this auntie, I want laksa. I don't want any noodle. I don't want any ham. I don't want all these things. You just give me the laksa with tau pok only. I just want tau pok with the laksa. So then I'll take the soup and I'll pour it into white rice. And then I'll eat it like that. It's the most incredible thing.
2: Laksa porridge.
0: Yes. It becomes like laksa pao fan.
1: Oh.
0: It is so good.
1: I also
2: You're onto something though.
1: Yeah. I also have a hot take.
0: Mm.
1: I don't usually have my laksa with, like, you know, the thick bihun and all that. I have my laksa with mikia.
0: Oh,
2: y'all just want to be special.
1: No, it's just really nice. You know why? Because when you have thick bihun, right, it doesn't soak in the gravy as much. But when you have egg noodles soak in gravy very, very well.
0: Right now, Lewis Capaldi, before you go on Kiss 92. I feel by the wayside like everyone else. I hate you, I hate you, I hate you, but I was just kidding myself. Our every moment.

0: Fresh on Kiss 92 this week, the title track of the new RE album, Petal. You're with Joshua Simon, Sean Ray, and Janelle. Okay, so I guess we can't abandon this SG Foods tier list because it's blowing up right now on our Kiss WhatsApp chat. We are discussing our favorite local foods. We have an anonymous text here inquiring whether or not Min Chiang Kueh is part of this list. Okay, so Min Chiang Kueh, for the longest time, I didn't know that was the name of it. I just know as pancake. Okay,
1: it's the different.
2: Wait, say it one more time. 1, 2, 3.
1: Pancake.
0: Yeah, the pancake where you can choose the red bean or the peanut one. Y'all know, right? The fluffy.
2: Why you only got red bean?
1: And then now got kunafa.
0: Yeah, it's actually getting quite popular. You know, I've been seeing more and more of the what's the shop place?
1: Manji pancakes.
0: That one. That's how you say it, is it?
1: Manji pancakes.
2: Wait, hold on. I want to know what you call it.
0: Munchi.
2: Munchi. Your head.
1: Like, no,
0: like the munchi chi.
1: Manji pancakes.
0: Manji. Okay, yeah, because now they have like biscoff flavor and
2: sesame
0: and all these different things. I would consider that as well as a pretty underrated dish, Sean Ray.
2: I agree, but it did not originate from Singapore.
0: Oh.
2: It originated from Fujian, China.
1: Ooh.
0: I did not know. It's
2: so,
0: like a...
2: So it started off as just peanut flavor, just peanut-filled combat rations for Qing Dynasty soldiers. But now, you know, there are many different variations in the whole of Southeast Asia. This is not just exclusive to Singapore. You have versions like apam balik, terambulan, kueh pulau pinang, or in Indonesia, there's one called martabak manis.
0: Yes, I've seen that one at the basement of Ion they have.
2: Yes.
0: Because I thought it's murtabak, but it's not.
2: No, martabak is different from murtabak.
0: Okay.
1: But can we like adopt the Min Chiang Kueh into our Singapore list because like I really love it.
2: Mine is the coconut. That's my favorite.
0: Right now, Mariah Carey, We Belong Together on Kiss 92.

0: to all the great songs in one place.
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4: Looks like it's nice and cloudy for tonight, with temperatures down to 25 degrees. Now tomorrow, thundery showers over many areas in the late morning and early afternoon, temperatures up to 33 degrees.
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0: I think we have a winner, y'all.
1: Oh, yeah.
0: You're with Joshua, Simon, Sean, Ray, and Janelle.
2: Wait, am I the winner?
0: We have been discussing our favorite local foods, but also ranking them, and we've been trying to be as objective as we can, right?
2: Right,
0: you know,
2: right,
0: like
2: right.
0: The way Janelle has been hating on char kway teow so violently.
3: Josh, you have to admit you hate it too, except the Teochew one.
0: Yes, yes, correct, correct. Okay, but I think we have a winner when it comes to potentially a Singaporean dish. I think for many of us, we kind of like call it our own as well.
2: Wait, it's potentially a Singaporean dish. This dish is going through audition.
0: No, because it's also very popular in Malaysia.
3: Ah.
0: So I don't want to anyhow say that it's ours.
3: Can I guess? Bak Kut Teh.
0: Okay, see, that's another one. There's the Malaysian one and Singaporean one.
2: That's a good guess.
0: But no, this is actually very similar to our Min Chiang Kueh discussion earlier on. So this person texted in saying that, guys, do not sleep on the true ultimate national dish. The downstairs your house pancake. The waffle.
3: Oh.
0: The pandan waffle.
3: The $1.50
2: yes.
3: blueberry waffle. Hey,
0: last time $1. Hey,
2: last time 90 cents, 80 yes. cents. Oh my gosh.
3: Hey, my last time is $1.50 after tuition one.
0: Because she's also younger than us. So she grew at a different time. Yes, this is the auntie below your house. Usually she's also selling bubble tea.
2: Yes.
0: And then they have these pandan waffles. I agree. I prefer when they're not famous, they're not behind some big brand.
2: Yes.
0: When it's just some auntie selling,
2: yes.
0: then it's good. But whenever there's like a major brand behind it, right? Then I always feel like I'm paying so much. Then it's just like,
3: not forgetting, right? The auntie must also have a bad temper.
0: Yes.
3: She must be like, what you want? Hurry up.
2: There's I don't know. I feel like Singaporeans we are gluttons for punishment. So when you know something is good when the owner does not give any care about how they want to do their service. The first word is, wait, man.
3: Faster, eh?
0: That is the best. I think the most underrated national dish, okay? All right, now Lady Gaga, Bradley Cooper, taking us back to A Star Is Born, Shallow on Kiss 92. Tell me something.

0: It's about you.
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3: Here's what happened.
4: We've been having so much fun
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5: The first manual on how to do this was published in 1862. What is it? Timo.
6: I have no idea. 1862. How Just to operate farm equipment.
5: Tamba and Lena. How to operate farm equipment is a good guess, but not the answer I'm looking for.
7: How to use an iron.
5: Good guess as well, but not the answer I'm looking for. I'm quite sure the iron was not invented in 1862.
7: I don't know.
5: It was invented maybe in the 1700s.
7: Oh, okay.
5: Shalini Susan, what do you think?
8: How to use a phone?
5: How to use a...
6: Was there a phone back then?
5: Yeah, that's right.
7: You said Tamba, so she's Tamba.
5: Yeah. It's just a Tamba. Okay, here we go. The first manual on how to do this was published in 1862. What is it? How to mix drinks.
7: Ooh, cocktails.
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11: late night driving tips.
10: Yes, that's right. Late night driving tips so we can drive safer out on the roads, especially late at night, Janelle.
11: When you come to a sudden halt on the road, always hazard light to warn the driver behind you so that they have time to slow down.
12: Hazard, okay, which
10: the middle one.
11: It's the red triangle.
10: Yeah, the middle
12: oh,
10: one.
12: Oh, the triangle.
11: Yeah. So it actually shows like the light behind, like beeping. So when you park, when you reverse, or like warn drivers.
12: Right.
11: I would say it's like a universal thing, actually. So I honestly cannot verify if this is like a understood local driving language or what, but everyone understands. So signaling gives drivers enough time to actually slow down.
12: By right, like, yeah.
11: Yeah, because you know, sometimes on the expressway, suddenly a car comes to a halt, then
12: right.
11: You have to stop.
12: Yes.
11: So you must always hazard light so that the car behind you knows when to stop.
10: I mean, communication, that's it. I may not be a driver, but I've been a passenger in many cars. Okay, and the part that frustrates people is when they don't know why that person is doing what they're doing.
12: Right.
10: So at least if you put the hazard light on and say, oh, maybe someone's not feeling well, maybe they need to, you know, because I think if you're not feeling well or whatever, you start to move to the road shoulder and you stop there, right? If something is breaking down, that's what you're supposed to be doing, right? So at least if we can see the hazard line, it's on, okay, we
12: so
10: know that, something is going
12: so
10: on.
12: So just to be sure, that hazard line is like a heads up. Something's
11: yeah.
12: happening.
11: But you know, people can also say hi and bye with that.
10: No, you don't do this
12: sort of thing.
10: You just text them. Right now, late night talking, Harry Styles.

0: Otaku Attack.
1: This is the part of the show where we talk about all things anime and manga, tokusatsu and beyond. And tonight, let's talk about 70-year anniversary from Toei Animation. Now, you might not know the name, but you definitely will recognize the names of the products, the animes that I'm about to say.
2: Well, let Janelle guess, because okay, she's not an otaku, okay? So what brands, what famous franchises are under Toei? Guess.
1: No, look at me. Look at me, Janelle. Focus.
3: Naruto.
1: Wait. I'm going to say, you tell me whether you've heard of it or not. Okay, ready? A Dragon Ball. Yeah, One Piece.
3: Okay, heard of it.
1: Sailor Moon.
3: Heard of it.
1: Digimon.
3: Heard of
1: it. Seiya. Slam Dunk.
3: Okay.
1: World Champion. Fist of the North Star.
3: Guys.
1: Okay. So out of
2: we've lost her already.
1: Out of all of that, right? She said heard of it or know of it four times.
2: Not bad.
1: Yeah, that's really not bad. So these are big names in the world of anime, right? Toei Animation is also a part of another big company, but mainly with the animation side, right? They hit 70 years old 5 days ago. So happy birthday, Toei Animation. Please give us more great hits. I wanna keep enjoying the craft.
2: So since we want to celebrate 70 years, we should convert Janelle.
1: Yes.
2: So out of the ones that you've just named, which one should Janelle start with?
1: I think just to kick off,
2: give her One Piece, the one with thousands of episodes.
1: Hey,
3: but I like Sailor Moon cause she chill.

0: Garagata, Rise on Kiss 92. You're with Joshua Simon, Sean Ray, and Janelle. Okay, so Sean Rick's been over the moon because he hijacked my PlayStation account and he bought the WWE 2K26 video game.
1: Yes.
0: Janelle, can you guess how much it costs?
2: $500.
0: Okay, that's too much, lah. That's the console itself,
2: lah.
0: You make
2: it sound so expensive.
0: It's actually quite like it's about $100+, so okay, for a video game,
1: Before sale, because we bought like the high tiered with all the DLCs and stuff, right? So before sale, it was about $190 something,
2: mm-hmm.
1: And then after sale, it was about $120, $110.
2: $70 off.
1: Yeah, so I looked at and to be fair, it was a shared purchase. Like our friends, the boys, shout out GBC Good Boys Club. We all chipped in and decided, okay, we're gonna park this game at Josh's house. So when we come over, we all play WWE together.
2: Can I also come?
1: You can.
0: But this is the part that I'm annoyed by. We pay so much for this freaking game, and then we load it up, and there's still things to unlock. I'm like, hey,
2: means you still must pay?
0: No, I'm sure.
1: You definitely can to put yourself in Express Stream. But that's a whole other conversation.
0: I want to play a character that I want to play, but then apparently I don't even know if this person is in the roster because have to unlock first.
1: Yeah, but it's one of those things you got to unlock because you play the game.
0: They want my time or my money. Both cost a lot.
2: They want you to be so addicted to it.
0: Exactly.
1: But to be fair, Josh just texted me today with screenshots of him playing the game by himself.
0: Because I was trying to unlock. Okay.
1: By himself.
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1: Great spots to try with your foodie crew, interviews with chefs with gossip too, bucket list travels to explore, and what there is to do in Singapore. 1 to 4 p.m. every weekday, it's Charmaine Pua on The Kiss Cafe. 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

0: fresh on Kiss 92, the return of Cat's Eye with Animal as they embark on a sold-out world tour. They've got a new documentary film they'll be screening in Singapore as well. Their new EP, Wild, will be out soon. You've been with Joshua, Simon, Sean Ray. And how about one more late-night driving tip from Janelle? Okay, specifically for anyone that's driving around right now, feeling sad.
1: Feeling sad?
0: Yeah.
1: Don't be sad lah. Why are you sad? You're going home.
0: You horrible.
2: You're going home.
0: Ask people for advice. Okay? People feeling sad, you tell them don't be sad.
2: No, I love it. I love this.
1: I'm just learning from my parents.
2: This is the best late night driving
1: when
2: tip.
1: When I tell them I'm sad, they're like, don't be sad lah. Oh, I'm instantly okay lor.
0: Oh, so if I'm hungry, I tell myself don't be hungry.
2: All right, we'll leave you with Usher, caught up on K92.

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2: We also had another topic that we were talking about whether Angel is getting bullied in the studio.
3: Hey, was it really a topic?
2: Yes, it was.
3: Did we have many responses?
2: We had quite a few, actually. Balbir says, hey, guys, no, I don't think Glenn bullies Angel. It's just the way he is. I hope Angel won't take him seriously. And don't worry, Balbir, I never do.
3: Yeah, right.
2: Christopher,
3: that's why you cry.
2: I'm not crying.
3: Nice one, Balbir. Thank you.
2: Christopher says Glenn is not bullying Angel. More like siblings picking on each other.
3: Correct. That's what I always say, right?
2: Yeah.
3: You're like the younger sister I never had.
2: You're like the older brother I never needed.
0: Don't miss The Big Show with Glenn, Angel and Tim. Back tomorrow morning from 6 on KISS 92. 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

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It's Charmaine Pua on the KISS Cafe. 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
1: It's Mr. 305 checking in for the remix. You know they had that 75 Street Brazil. Well, this here is going to be called Gaiocho. Que hola, gata. Que hola, omega. And this is how we going to do it. 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
1: Ariana Grande, Petal. Charlie XCX, Camera. 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
1: 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Agnes Farrell, Asleep Talking. The Strokes, Lonely in the Future.
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3: Hey, it's Carrie Chong from Hot Takes, and I cannot be more proud to be celebrating the Grand Dame's 61st birthday. We may be a small little dot, but we're shown how we can overcome adversities along the way with our steady pompipi resilience, don't play play attitude, and I-Zai spirit. So happy birthday, my beloved Singapore. Here's to more good, happy, prosperous years to come. Mwah!

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2: These are your news headlines. I'm Joshua Vong. Workers' Party MPs have proposed reforms to make Singapore's economy fairer and more resilient. In Parliament yesterday, WP Chief Pritam Singh called for mandatory minimum retrenchment benefits to better protect workers. Kenneth Tiong called for fair wealth distribution through Singapore's growth strategy instead of vouchers and rebates, and creating a university-centred innovation zone for young entrepreneurs. James Lim urged greater support for local businesses and reducing reliance on multinational companies. Louis Chua called for affordable public rental housing and lower land costs, suggesting awarding land sales to the value of what is built rather than to the highest bidder. Around 20% of fresh graduates from Singapore's autonomous universities were still seeking jobs as of June. This amounts to around 3,600 among the cohort of 18,000 graduates. However, Acting Manpower Minister Jasmine Lau says fresh graduate employment remained resilient, with some 90% of graduates from the 2025 cohort finding work within 12 months of graduation. She added that entry-level PMET roles increased slightly to 32,800 in March from 32,500 in December last year. SMRT has teamed up with China's Guangzhou Metro Group in a joint bid to operate Singapore's upcoming cross-island line. The partnership combines SMRT's local operating experience with Guangzhou Metro's expertise in running overhead power rail systems for the new line. The 67-kilometre, 27-station cross-island line will be Singapore's longest fully underground MRT line, stretching from Changi Airport Terminal 5 to Gul Circle. Its first phase is due to open in 2030. The LTA is expected to reopen the operating tender after deciding not to award the previous contract in 2024. Across the border, Malaysia is considering stricter airport security and screenings for Malaysia Airlines pilots after one of them was recently caught in Indonesia for alleged drug trafficking. The 39-year-old was arrested last week at Jakarta's International Airport after authorities there reportedly found over 70,000 ecstasy pills and methamphetamine in his luggage. Police are examining how the pilot cleared airport security in Malaysia and are working with Indonesian authorities to uncover the regional syndicate. The government is also probing other potential accomplices before deciding on further action. And finally, a Japanese company has developed a walk-in cooling booth designed to help prevent heatstroke during the country's increasingly hot summers. The Dohiemon box resembles a giant stainless steel refrigerator with a full glass door. It keeps the temperature at 15 degrees Celsius and blows cold air over users to provide rapid relief from heat exhaustion. Around 200 units, each costing more than 12,000 Singapore dollars, have already been sold to construction sites, steel mills, and golf courses across Japan. The company says it has also received interest from overseas.
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2: Starting in football, Newcastle United have appointed Matthias Jeisler as head coach, making the 38-year-old the Premier League's second youngest current manager. The German arrives after winning league titles with Red Bull Salzburg and Al Ahly, but this will be his first managerial role in one of Europe's top five leagues. Jeisler replaces Eddie Howe, who stepped down after Newcastle finished 12th in the Premier League last season. His first competitive match in charge will be away to Liverpool on Sunday, August 23rd. Meanwhile, Real Madrid have made Brazil winger Vinicius Jr. an improved contract offer as they look to keep him at the club. The 26-year-old is entering the final 12 months of his current deal, He has made 375 appearances for Real Madrid, scoring 128 goals. In other sport news, LIV Golf says it has secured a new lead investor in a deal expected to be completed in September. Chief Executive Scott O'Neill says the investment will support the circuit's next phase as it prepares for a future without funding from Saudi Arabia's Public Investment Fund. LIV also plans to reduce its schedule to 10 tournaments, split evenly between the US and international venues, while players are set to become majority equity holders. And finally, Singapore fencer Elle Koh has become the junior women's epee world number one. She is only the second Singaporean to top a fencing world ranking after Amita Berthier in 2019. Koh now turns her attention to the Asian Games, where Singapore's women's epee team will be chasing a medal after winning a historic joint bronze at the Asian Championships. And that's your sports update. I'm Joshua Vong.
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3: A few patches of rain here and there around the island this morning, but general forecast for the day is going to be cloudy. Temperatures 26 to 32 degrees.
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7: There is just one situation from almost an hour ago on the SLE towards the CTE after Woodlands Avenue 12. A broken down vehicle was reported then. I'm not sure if it's still there. Let us know. 8855-0920.
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14: Good morning, Singapore, and welcome to the biggest and best breakfast show in the world. It is a Thursday, and today on the big show and the big show TV at 9 a.m., Dr. Martha Tara Lee, our sexologist.
7: Yeah, it'll be an interesting topic today because the main headline is bigger, really better.
3: Yeah, that's right. It. We're going to be looking.
7: No, we're just keeping it at that.
3: Well, yeah. We're going to be talking about cars, is it?
7: Yes,
14: must be.
7: Yes,
3: that's right.
7: Yes, cars, yes. Homes as well.
14: No,
7: you know,
14: children are not supposed to listen to our segment at 9.
3: Well,
14: no.
3: Hopefully they'll all be in school.
14: Yes.
3: Especially since tomorrow, most kids are going to be finishing early because of their National Day celebration. So yeah. I think a lot of primary school students will be ditching the school uniform, coming into school in national colors.
7: Of course.
3: And then obviously they got a short work week next week as well.
7: Nice, nice, okay. Nice. Okay, that's coming on the Big Show and the Big Show TV at 9 o'clock.
14: Okay, meantime, here's Olivia Rodrigo with Maggots for Brains on KISS 92.

0: Despacito. All right. Luis Fonsi, Despacito right here on Kiss 92. All the great songs in one place.
1: Okay, guys, how many of us still buy like canned drinks and plastic bottle drinks and stuff like that?
2: Yeah, I mean, you know, when we hit the vending machine, yeah. I think I'm seeing less and less vending machines that serve the drinks in cups. Most of the time it comes in cans or those plastic bottles.
0: Cans. Okay. So for me, cans.
1: For
0: as
1: you,
0: well.
1: Cans.
0: But okay. Cans are okay, right?
1: Yeah, cans are fine. No, but I'm not talking about the can or the bottle itself. I'm talking about whether you knew that part of that purchase of the can or the bottle is 10 cents that's owing to you.
2: Yeah.
1: Because of the new recycling beverage container return scheme that started in April, right?
0: HDB has like the vending machines downstairs. I saw some guy collecting his 10 cents or whatever.
1: Vending machine, or you mean the drop-off machine
0: the
1: where
0: drop-off
1: you put
0: machine,
1: the drop-off machine. So since April, more than 5.5 million plastic bottles and aluminium cans have been returned for recycling. And here's the best part. Over 1 million refund transactions have already been successfully processed. Now, if you think you're making money from this, you're not, because when you purchase the drink, you're actually putting in a 10 cent deposit already.
2: Oh, right.
1: Do you know what I mean? So it's added on to your purchase of the drink. Now, if you want that 10 cents back, then you got to take your drink or your bottle or your can back to the machine and get your money back.
2: The same machine you bought it from?
0: No.
2: Because I haven't seen any of those machines.
1: Yeah, these are the special machines that you'll see. I'll show you in the newspapers.
2: Okay, right.
1: That's what they look like.
2: Okay, big and colorful.
1: And
2: okay.
1: Some of the supermarkets have them. The cold storage near mine at Lentor Modern has it. So I've seen people putting in even like big milk cartons, like the Meiji ones as well. So there are lots of different options for you to return your drinks. And
0: so do you get cash back?
1: No. So it goes to like your EasyLink and it goes to different types of cards that you may have on you. So it's a process that, look, you're already paying the extra 10 cents. This is a way to get you back to the machine so that recycling can be done a little bit better and we don't have to incinerate so much.
2: Okay.
1: Yeah. So if you see your next can drink or bottle drink that you buy, there will be a little note on the back that says whether you can recycle it. I think it's called BCRS. Mm-hmm. So it's the recycling program that they have.
2: And yeah, I was just thinking, right, parents, if your kids, all right, you're trying to inculcate some sort of hardworking principle into or character into them, you can encourage them. I mean, this could be a way for them to make a little bit of extra money. They basically walk around, scour the neighborhood, see whether, you know, people have littered or left behind bottles or cans. And yeah, I know it sounds a bit karankuni, but you can still collect, clean up the neighborhood and make a few bucks here and there.
1: Saving the earth as well. If you want to read more about it, it's in the physical copy of the Straits Times on page A15, or you can also go online to straitstimes.com.
0: Send your kids to Auntie Angel.
1: Yes, please.
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1: Taking a look at what's happening on the roads. Okay, just about 10 minutes ago on the CTE towards the AYE, please look out after Ang Mo Kio Avenue 5 and avoid lane 4. A vehicle has broken down there as well. Nothing else seems to be happening out there. Let us know. 8855-0920.
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2: Glenn's
0: trending now.
3: Yeah, just a quickie.
4: Let's go.
2: Trending quickies.
5: All right, Christina Applegate is happy to be home again after a 4-month hospitalization.
6: Oh yeah. No.
5: American celebrity blogger Perez Hilton. Is this situation?
7: What happened?
5: Yeah, he live streamed himself cutting his body 2 nights ago while covered in blood and repeatedly said he wanted to die before the broadcast was removed by TikTok. A person believed to be Hilton was later taken by ambulance from his home.
6: Very disturbing.
5: Bruce Springsteen's wife, Patty Scialfa's blood cancer is in remission.
6: Yay.
5: She's been battling it, poor thing, for 8 years.
6: Wow,
5: now.
6: Okay.
7: Yeah, I'm sure her family must be very relieved.
5: Jelly Roll says he's going to take a break from touring, saying he needs some downtime after going through his divorce.
6: Mm.
5: Okay. The wife of Queen guitarist Brian May says the band is getting old and is pretty tired of touring. Why are you laughing?
6: Because the bands are getting old, really?
7: Yeah.
6: Tell us something we don't know.
7: They were quite old, like maybe 3 decades.
6: Yeah, exactly.
5: So not that you're making fun of old people.
7: No. I'm making fun of the fact that her statement seems to be coming very
6: delayed. Late, yeah. Yes.
5: Okay. Not sure how much longer they'll stay on the road, but they still have... What's the guy's name?
7: Adam Lambert.
5: Adam Lambert.
7: And he does a

0: Great job. I have to say, you know, I've seen him perform. I think he does Freddie Mercury proud.
1: Amazing, yeah. Amazing voice. And finally, Hollywood producer Amy Pascal says, the odds are pretty good. You're going to find out who the next James Bond will be before the end of the year.
2: Ooh, all exciting. Right.
0: Shall we take bets? Who do you think it's going to be?
2: Let's think about it and come back on that.
1: I don't know. I have no clue.
0: I'm still hoping it's going to be Idris Elba.
2: No, yeah, that would be cool.
0: No, I'm hoping. Way, hoping.
2: I don't think so, though.
1: All right, that's it for Trending Quickies.
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2: He was born in Mahe, India, and raised in Penn Valley in Pennsylvania. His breakthrough film was The Sixth Sense, which we all remember. Manoj Neliyattu M. Night Shyamalan turned 76 today. It is the 6th of August.
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2: Okay, let's see what's happening out there. Ooh, this just in on the SLA towards the CTE after the TPE, an accident. Also about 20 minutes ago on the CTE towards the AYE, a broken down vehicle after Ang Mo Kio Avenue 5, avoid lane 4. Other than that, if you spot anything when you're out there, you can always WhatsApp us, 8855-0920.
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7: These are your news headlines. I'm Joshua Vong. Workers' Party MPs have proposed reforms to make Singapore's economy fairer and more resilient. In Parliament yesterday, WP Chief Pritam Singh called for mandatory minimum retrenchment benefits to better protect workers. Kenneth Tiong called for fair wealth distribution through Singapore's growth strategy instead of vouchers and rebates, and creating a university-centered innovation zone for young entrepreneurs. James Lim urged greater support for local businesses and reducing reliance on multinational companies. Louis Chua called for affordable public rental housing and lower land costs, suggesting awarding land sales to the value of what is built rather than to the highest bidder. Around 20% of fresh graduates from Singapore's autonomous universities were still seeking jobs as of June. This amounts to around 3,600 among the cohort of 18,000 graduates. However, Acting Manpower Minister Jasmine Lau says fresh graduate employment remained resilient, with some 90% of graduates from the 2025 cohort finding work within 12 months of graduation. She added that entry-level PMET roles increased slightly to 32,800 in March from 32,500 in December last year. SMRT has teamed up with China's Guangzhou Metro Group in a joint bid to operate Singapore's upcoming cross-island line. The partnership combines SMRT's local operating experience with Guangzhou Metro's expertise in running overhead power rail systems for the new line. The 67-kilometre, 27-station cross-island line will be Singapore's longest fully underground MRT line, stretching from Changi Airport Terminal 5 to Gul Circle. Its first phase is due to open in 2030. The LTA is expected to reopen the operating tender after deciding not to award the previous contract in 2024. Across the border, Malaysia is considering stricter airport security and screenings for Malaysia Airlines pilots after one of them was recently caught in Indonesia for alleged drug trafficking. The 39-year-old was arrested last week at Jakarta's International Airport after authorities there reportedly found over 70,000 ecstasy pills and methamphetamine in his luggage. Police are examining how the pilot cleared airport security in Malaysia and are working with Indonesian authorities to uncover the regional syndicate. The government is also probing other potential accomplices before deciding on further action. And finally, a Japanese company has developed a walk-in cooling booth designed to help prevent heatstroke during the country's increasingly hot summers. The Dohiemon box resembles a giant stainless steel refrigerator with a full glass door. It keeps the temperature at 15 degrees Celsius and blows cold air over users to provide rapid relief from heat exhaustion. Around 200 units, each costing more than 12,000 Singapore dollars, have already been sold to construction sites, steel mills, and golf courses across Japan. The company says it has also received interest from overseas.
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0: Good morning and happy almost long weekend. Here is a gentle reminder for your heart today. Now, not everything in life will make sense the moment it happens. Some closed doors become protection. Unexpected detours become new beginnings, and delays often prepares for something we couldn't see at the time. Looking back, many of life's hardest moments reveal a purpose we never recognized while we were living through them. And of course, always remember, KISS loves you, XOXO.
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6: Happy 6th of August, and here's why it's a pretty big day in history. First up, on this day in 1945, the U.S. dropped the world's first atomic bomb, nicknamed Little Boy, on Hiroshima, Japan. Roughly 80,000 people died instantly, with total deaths reaching an estimated 90,000 to 166,000 by the end of the year. Hopefully, we never see something like that ever again. 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And finally, August 6, 1991, British scientist Tim Berners-Lee released the files for the World Wide Web Project to the public, debuting the world's first ever website. And that'll do it for today, but not today.
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4: All right. There are a few parts of the island experiencing some rain this morning, but the rest of the island should be cloudy, and it should stay that way for the rest of the day. Temperatures 26 to 32 degrees.
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6: If you're planning to head down the SLE, especially in the direction of the CTE, look out for an accident that's been reported right after the TPE. And if you're on the CTE heading towards the AYE, look out for a broken down vehicle after Ang Mo Kio Avenue 5 in Lane 4. 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

0: Kiss 92, all the great songs in one place. That's One Direction with Perfect. It is time to spy the lie. Thanks to Sheldon once again. Gun salute. Because we're getting close to
1: National Day.
0: Mascot performance. Red Lions. Float parade.
2: Okay.
1: All right.
0: Gun salute. Mascot performance, Red Lions, and float parade. Spy the lie. Angel.
1: Red Lions.
0: Okay. Tim.
2: Red Lions.
0: Okay. Shalini.
3: Red Lions.
0: Correct.
1: Yay!
0: And the reason being there will be no red lions jumping out of planes in this National Day Parade.
1: I think lots of people are going to miss that, you know, because lots of kids especially look forward to that.
0: Actually, why? They can land on the roof at the National Stadium.
2: But that's
0: and then
2: it.
0: Jump down again.
1: No, then what are you looking at if they're jumping out? You can't see them.
0: You can see them coming. You can. It's not covered completely.
1: Land on the
2: top. But
1: that's
2: it. I think the people who would be watching from home would probably be able to see them a lot better than the people at the stadium.
1: Yeah, 100%.
2: Yeah. The one good thing, though, because of all the drones and all that and the drone shows, I think those same viewpoints that we used to catch, we will probably still get those same views, except we just won't see them coming from the Red Lions.
0: Yeah.
1: Yeah.
0: But I think people in general are very bad-hearted. You know, most of the time they wait for the Red Lions to land hard, you know?
1: Oh, no, really?
0: Yeah. That's you've thought about it many times. And I'm sure, Tim, you also.
2: I did say earlier this week that, you know, back when it was used like the flat flying platform, I used to be like, oh, what if they miss and they land in the water? But at least they're landing in the water. But I don't want them landing on the ground.
1: But you're not hoping for it. You're kind of like in your head going, what if this happens? You're not like, oh, I wish there was an accident so I could see all the drama, right?
0: And then when they land hard, you start laughing.
1: That's not me.
2: Let's just go with what Angel said.
1: Okay,
2: yes, that's right.
1: Okay.
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2: These are your news headlines. I'm Joshua Vong. 73 primary schools will conduct balloting for Phase 2C of the Primary 1 registration exercise. 72 schools are oversubscribed, while one, Opera Estate Primary School, will hold balloting for permanent resident applicants. This year, 79 schools are oversubscribed, led by Princess Elizabeth, Northland and Nanhua Primary Schools. Seven of these schools, including St. Margaret's School and Yangcheng Primary, will not conduct balloting, but admit children up to a certain priority category. Results for Phase 2C will be out on August 11th. Registration for Phase 2C Supplementary will take place from August 17th to 18th. COE prices were mixed at the latest tender exercise, with Cat A premiums for smaller cars and electric vehicles falling 1.7% to $123,890. Cat B prices for larger cars were little changed at $129,910, while the open category COE rose 0.8% to $131,000. Motorcycle COE prices also went up by 3% to $10,503, while commercial vehicle premiums fell 2.5% to $91,545. Singapore stocks ended lower yesterday, with the Straits Times Index losing 0.6% to finish at 5,581 points. Keppel DC REIT led STI gainers, rising 3.2% to $2.26, while the worst performer was Jardine Matheson, falling 2.4% to $63.44 US. Local banks all ended lower. DBS lost 1.3% to finish at $73.55. OCBC fell 0.3% to $28.63. And UOB shed 0.4% to $43.06. Key regional indices were positive. The Hang Seng Index gained 0.2%, the Nikkei rose 3.7%, and South Korea's KOSPI added 3.8%. Moving to world news, Iran has warned Gulf states that any new U.S. strike on its territory would trigger retaliation against energy infrastructure across the region. Iranian Foreign Minister Abbas Araghchi has urged Saudi Arabia, Qatar and other regional partners to use their influence with Washington to prevent further military action. The warning came after US President Donald Trump threatened to target Iran's energy infrastructure. Reports added that Iran warned it would strike US assets and Gulf energy facilities if it is attacked. Meanwhile, Iran says it has reached a deal with Oman on a shipping route through the Strait of Hormuz, but added that reopening the waterway still depends on the US ending what Tehran calls its naval blockade. Iran says both sides had agreed on the route and were finalizing a joint statement on managing the strait. Tehran stressed the waterway would not be safe for all vessels, while US naval actions continued. The Strait of Hormuz carried around 20% of the world's oil and liquefied natural gas exports before the conflict.
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2: Starting in football, Newcastle United have appointed Matthias Jeisler as head coach, making the 38-year-old the Premier League's second-youngest current manager. The German arrives after winning league titles with Red Bull Salzburg and Al Ahly, but this will be his first managerial role in one of Europe's top five leagues. Jeisler replaces Eddie Howe, who stepped down after Newcastle finished 12th in the Premier League last season. His first competitive match in charge will be away to Liverpool on Sunday, August 23rd. Meanwhile, Real Madrid have made Brazil winger Vinicius Jr. an improved contract offer as they look to keep him at the club. The 26-year-old is entering the final 12 months of his current deal. He has made 375 appearances for Real Madrid, scoring 128 goals. In other sport news, LIV Golf says it has secured a new lead investor in a deal expected to be completed in September. Chief Executive Scott O'Neill says the investment will support the circuit's next phase as it prepares for a future without funding from Saudi Arabia's Public Investment Fund. LIV also plans to reduce its schedule to 10 tournaments, split evenly between the US and international venues, while players are set to become majority equity holders. And finally, Singapore fencer Elle Koh has become the junior women's Effie world number one. She is only the second Singaporean to top a fencing world ranking after Amita Berthier in 2019. Koh now turns her attention to the Asian Games, where Singapore's women's Effie team will be chasing a medal after winning a historic joint bronze at the Asian Championships. And that's your sports update. I'm Joshua Vong.
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10: Good morning, Singapore. A reminder once again at 9 a.m. on The Big Show and The Big Show TV, live on Facebook as well as YouTube. Dr. Martha Tara Lee, our sexologist. And wow, I think we're going to have so much to talk about today.
11: That's right.
12: Remember to keep those kids away from YouTube and Facebook, especially for the KISS 92 yes. channel.
11: And if they're at home, just give them homework, because I meant that. Keep them away from the radio. Another reminder, we're one day away from the long weekend. Yeah! So excited!
10: How come you guys are so happy?
12: Because it's one day.
11: I mean,
12: day
11: even though we don't...
10: Actually, you are okay. Yeah. But then for Tim, for example, I mean,
12: he's extra excited.
11: Look, so, I want to live vicariously through the general public. You know, those who do get the public holiday, the extra rest. I know I probably will not be getting much extra rest because that means Charlie's going to be around, but I still get excited anyway.
12: It just means you don't have to wake up early as well, right?
10: He will wake up early. Like
11: I will wake up early because he will barge into our room.
12: Okay.
11: Can I watch TV? Can I watch TV? Yeah.
10: Okay, but yeah. Something to look forward to, definitely.
11: Yeah.
10: The long weekend.
12: Sure. Here's something else to look forward to. It's Breakfast Bingo.
13: Prepare yourself.
14: Bingo.
13: For Tim's
15: Bingo.
13: Breakfast
15: Bingo.
13: Bingo.
12: It's an afternoon tea for four worth of $190 at the Lobby Lounge at the Westin. 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
11: Lim Teh by the Bay. 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
12: That's it.
11: If you want to win, take part in the contest. We've got five words, each starting with the letters B-I-N-G-O. We'll describe them to you one at a time. You get them right, and you win the prize. Call us right now at 66910-920.

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1: All right, let's see what's happening on the roads. Actually, quite a bit. In the KPE Tunnel towards the ECP after Nickel Highway, a vehicle has broken down there as well. And on the AYE towards the MCE after Yuen Ching Road, same situation. If you're on the SLE heading towards the CTE after the TPE, an accident has been spotted. And on the CTE towards the AYE after Ang Mo Kio Avenue 5, avoid lane 4, a vehicle's broken down. Stay safe, please.
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0: Breakfast.
2: Bingo.
0: Bingo.
3: On the line right now, we've got Stanley and Daddy's little girl. Nikki is in the car with him as well. Good morning, guys.
4: Good morning.
5: Good morning, guys.
6: Good morning. Aisha, little girl. I don't think she's that little.
3: I think she'll always be Daddy's little girl. All right.
6: That's true.
5: Where are you guys off to? She's in Sec 2. Okay. Yeah, teenager then. Okay.
6: Same name as Angel then. Because Angel is also Angela,
3: Angelique,
6: Nikki, Teo.
3: Nicolette.
6: Same.
5: Okay. No, it's not.
3: I try to be accurate.
6: Nicole.
3: Right. Okay. All right. Nikki, Stanley, which one of you are going to be playing this? Or both of you together?
4: Both.
3: Okay. All right. Two is better than one. All right. So I'm going to give you the clues. You tell me what the word is. You need help. You just ask Glenn or Angel. They'll give you the answer. Can?
6: Correct.
3: All right, so your time starts now. B, a severe snowstorm is also known as a...
4: Blizzard.
3: Yes,
6: well done.
3: I, a material made from the tusks of elephants.
6: Come on, Nicole. Ivory.
3: Ivory. N, a fruit similar to a peach.
5: Nectarine.
6: Correct.
3: G, a type of bean that is green in color.
6: Green bean. Okay, let's go. Hurry up.
3: O, happening at night.
5: Overnight. Well done. Yay.
6: Well done.
3: Everybody wins.
6: Laugh. Take your time and all that. Almost didn't win the prize there.
3: But you know
5: team.
3: What? How to say no, how to not give you the prize this close to National Day.
5: That's right. Both of you are off to an afternoon tea, and you can take two people with you, and you'll head to the lobby lounge at the Westin to it.
6: Green bean. Okay, let's go. Hurry up.
3: Oh,

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7: Here's what it's looking like on the roads. In the KPE tunnel towards the ECP after Nickel Highway, avoid lane 3. A broken down vehicle has been spotted. And also on the AYE towards the MCE after Yuen Ching Road, another vehicle has broken down. On the SLE towards the CTE after the TPE, an accident. And on the CTE towards the AYE after Ang Mo Kio Avenue 5, in lane 4, a broken down vehicle has been spotted there as well. If you're out there and you see anything at all that's worth sharing, you can always WhatsApp us 8855-0920.
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0: 5, 4, 3, 2, 1. 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
2: Let's do this at number five.
1: If anyone asks, I'm drinking more wine so I can collect corks for an art project.
2: Ooh, I like that idea.
3: That was always the reason from the beginning.
2: At number four.
1: My wife told me today that she's not nearly as expensive as she wants to be and that I should appreciate that.
2: Oh, yes. Well, I think that's a good point. Very nice perspective. Yeah.
3: For every blessing.
2: At number three.
1: I don't have time to Google lyrics. I sing what I want to sing. Dancing queen, young and sweet, only 7 teeth.
3: What?
2: Oh. At number two.
1: I wonder if mom can still slap me into next week. I need my paycheck early.
2: Oh,
3: let's not test that theory.
2: And the top Facebook post that Glenn has come across.
1: When I die, don't look for me in the sunsets. Look behind you. I'll be chasing you up the stairs after you turn off all the lights.
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2: All right, taking a look at the roads in the KPE tunnel towards the ECP after Nickel Highway. A broken down vehicle there. Avoid lane 3. Other than that, it's the usual peak hour traffic all over the place. Wherever you are, stay safe.
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7: These are your news headlines. I'm Joshua Vong. 73 primary schools will conduct balloting for Phase 2C of the Primary 1 registration exercise. 72 schools are oversubscribed, while one, Opera Estate Primary School, will hold balloting for permanent resident applicants. This year, 79 schools are oversubscribed, led by Princess Elizabeth, Northland and Nanhua Primary Schools. 7 of these schools, including St. Margaret's School and Yangcheng Primary, will not conduct balloting, but admit children up to a certain priority category. Results for Phase 2C will be out on August 11th. Registration for Phase 2C Supplementary will take place from August 17th to 18th. COE prices were mixed at the latest tender exercise, with Cat A premiums for smaller cars and electric vehicles falling 1.7% to $123,890. Cat B prices for larger cars were little changed at $129,910, while the open category COE rose 0.8% to $131,000. Motorcycle COE prices also went up by 3% to $10,503, while commercial vehicle premiums fell 2.5% to $91,545. Singapore stocks ended lower yesterday, with the Straits Times Index losing 0.6% to finish at 5,581 points. Keppel DC REIT led STI gainers, rising 3.2% to $2.26, while the worst performer was Jardine Matheson, falling 2.4% to $63.44 US. Local banks all ended lower. DBS lost 1.3% to finish at $73.55. OCBC fell 0.3% to $28.63, and UOB shed 0.4% to $43.06. Key regional indices were positive. The Hang Seng Index gained 0.2%, the Nikkei rose 3.7%, and South Korea's KOSPI added 3.8%. Moving to world news, Iran has warned Gulf states that any new U.S. strike on its territory would trigger retaliation against energy infrastructure across the region. Iranian Foreign Minister Abbas Araghchi has urged Saudi Arabia, Qatar, and other regional partners to use their influence with Washington to prevent further military action. The warning came after U.S. President Donald Trump threatened to target Iran's energy infrastructure. Reports added that Iran warned it would strike U.S. assets and Gulf energy facilities if it is attacked. Meanwhile, Iran says it has reached a deal with Oman on a shipping route through the Strait of Hormuz, but added that reopening the waterway still depends on the U.S. ending what Tehran calls its naval blockade. Iran says both sides had agreed on the route and were finalizing a joint statement on managing the strait. Tehran stressed the waterway would not be safe for all vessels, while U.S. naval actions continued. The Strait of Hormuz carried around 20% of the world's oil and liquefied natural gas exports before the conflict.
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0: for. 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When you are stressed, you should then stress other people. Because balance is important.
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1: All right, let's talk about...
2: teasing. You know we can't go anywhere.
1: Why?
2: Why? You try to go for a holiday, no?
1: Oh, okay.
3: Yeah, and why would you want to go on a holiday now? It's National Day weekend.
1: Oh, no, not now, but anyway, if I do go...
2: That's exactly why I want to go away.
1: You know, sometimes when you take a flight, you don't feel like checking your baggage in, so you have your carry-on luggage,
3: yes.
1: Right? And then you put it in the overhead bins, or if it's small enough, then you put it under your seat or in front of you, right? So what do you guys do? Do you guys typically have a rollie that goes into the overhead bins?
3: Yes.
2: No rollie, just a backpack.
1: Backpack. Mm. Do you put that above you or put that
2: above.
1: Below you?
3: Always
1: okay, you
3: above.
1: Put that above you. Okay, well, if you're flying with a carry-on, that could soon cost you because budget airline Jetstar Asia says that from February next year, passengers will have to pay between 25 and 52 Australian dollars if they want to put larger carry-on baggage in the overhead locker. Now, you'll still get your small bag a capability to carry a small bag with you only if it fits under the seat for free. Mm. But anything, any space that you want to use above you, it's going to get charged. Now, I hope this doesn't become a precedence because, you know, once one starts, everybody else wants to do it.
2: And but if you don't fly budget?
1: No, if you don't fly budget, they have not started. This is budget. This is budget. So there are quite a few budget airlines that people take. There's Vietjet, there's Scoot, there's Jetstar. Mm. You know, there's so many airlines. There's Air Asia. I mean, you go to the airport, you see tons of people carrying lots of luggage. And then you see them walking under the aero bridge and you're like, you can't be serious that you're taking all that baggage with you, right?
3: And that's why I'm curious. I mean, did they mention, I mean, the reason beside it, why they wanted to introduce this? Is this a way to make money? Is this a way to deter people like how you just described it?
2: Do you take really advantage? Him, well, Mr. Business Class.
1: Well, okay.
2: Mr. First Class.
3: Sorry. Oh, come on.
1: That is true, though. But, I mean, Jetstar has said that it will speed up boarding and reduce the stress of people fighting for locker space above, because then we'll minimize the amount of people wanting to bring stuff in, right?
3: Yeah.
1: And I think they should just get it done at the counter or wherever it is you go. You know, check the bag size, check the number of bags that people are bringing in, and if it's over, then get them to check it in. You know, it doesn't affect everybody else.
3: But still, it's very expensive.
1: Pricey, yeah.
3: I'm going to be stressing about all these higher costs the next time I'm at the first class lounge.
2: Exactly. Mr. Sweets.
1: My goodness. If you want to read that, that Straits Times article is up on our Facebook page. It's Kiss92FM.
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3: Mostly cloudy this morning. It should be pretty warm in the afternoon, though. We are expecting sunny, sunny skies. Temperatures today, 26 to 32 degrees.
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1: This just in on Jalan Eunos towards Still Road. Vehicles broken down after Sims Avenue East in lane 1. On the CTE towards the AYE, an accident before Ang Mo Kio Avenue 5. Avoid lane 2. And also on the CTE towards the AYE, this time at the Brattle Road exit, a vehicle has broken down there as well. Wherever you are this morning, stay safe.
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2: I need a dirty matcha.
3: Okay, right, they have them downstairs, don't they? Yes, okay. At the vending machine.
2: Okay. I definitely need it. I'm aching all over today. Okay, people who do this at least once a week are happier than those who don't do it. What am I talking about? People who do this at least once a week are happier than those who don't do it. What is it? Look at that smile in Tim's face. Okay, I'll come back to you.
4: Okay.
2: Angel?
3: Exercise.
2: Exercise, that's a good guess, but not the answer I'm looking for.
3: Okay.
2: Shalini Susan?
5: Drink alcohol.
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3: Oh.
2: That is incorrect as well. 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
4: Get a full 9 hours sleep.
2: 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What is it? Sing.
3: Then we must be very happy. We're always singing.
2: Yeah, as I men who go to the KTV once a week are also very happy.
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